0: In the Dacey Todman Tunnel. They've had to close the tunnel northbound. Avoid it if you can. In Narellan, intersection upgrade. Closing lanes on the Northern Road, Narellan Road and Camden Valley Way. Looking south, the Princess Highway moving well through Sylvania and Guymere, and no hassles north to the Central Coast on the M1. Travel time from Woorunga to the Hawkesbury, currently 13 minutes. 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Mostly sunny, top of 21 right now at 16 on Sydney's Nova 96.9. 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
4: Hello, I'm Eleanor Quirk. Australia's joining Britain and the US to develop underwater drones as part of the AUKUS pact. The new project falls under Pillar 2 of the agreement and is in response to a number of key underwater cables being damaged or severed in alleged attacks. It comes as Pentagon Chief Pete Hegseth praises Australia for our efforts in bolstering defence.
5: Australia is stepping up. Together we are expanding the rotational presence of US forces and collaborating to ensure our defence industrial base build and sustain weapons required for a high-end fight.
4: An Australian cave diver involved in the rescue of a group trapped in Laos say he's relieved he didn't have to enter the treacherous caves. It comes after the group miraculously walked out of the caves 10 days after they were trapped by floods. Josh Richards says it's an amazing outcome.
6: Really remarkable result and honestly just relief for all of us. None of us wanted to be diving. None of us wanted to be doing this. So to have these guys suddenly pop out on their own and not risk anyone else is just a really remarkable result.
4: The federal government says it's confident the opposition will help pass its sweeping reforms to the NDIS. Under the bill, 300,000 people will be removed from the scheme to help rein in spending. The coalition has threatened to block the legislation unless the government backtracks on its changes to capital gains and negative gearing. But NDIS Minister Jenny McAllister says negotiations have been constructive.
7: The coalition talk a lot about the need to restrain costs. If they're serious about that, we hope that they'll engage with us and get this bill through. I will say, to be fair to them, that they are engaging closely, constructively.
4: And technical issues have caused Morgan Wallen to lose his cool on stage. The country music superstar flipping a full-size piano and smashing it during a performance in Colorado this weekend.
3: Nova Sport.
4: NRL and the Bulldogs went down to the Tigers 22-16. The Knights too strong for the Eels 28-22, and the Storm defeated the Roosters 18-4. Coach Craig Bellamy says they may have finally conquered their second half fade-outs.
8: Probably the most pleasing aspect of it was, especially considering our record in our second halves, you know, for most of this year, is we didn't lose confidence or didn't lose belief. But I thought the Roosters really defended well in that first half. The second half, we just went out and, you know, continued on with what we did in the first half, which for me, that was the most pleasing thing.
4: And you're up to date on the latest from the newsroom.
9: Everybody, let's go.
1: It's the weekend.
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11: Oh, yeah. It is sure party when it's a Sunday and you've got it on Nova. Morning, it is Adam with you right now. And listen to the fresh hits and throwbacks I got coming up. 9 minutes of the noughties real soon with songs like Car Wash, Christina Aguilera, remember from the movie Shark Tale, Panic at the Disco too. But right now, let's kick off. He had one of the biggest songs last year. Can you do it again? Alex Warren, Fever Dream.

0: is your Nova. Remember how people lost their minds? Harry Style tickets going on sale.
1: The liners stopped moving. The website fully crashed. I waited in line for like 6 hours.
0: Oh, don't miss out if you didn't get tickets, because we're sending you and your three besties to New York to see him live. The winning continues on the Nova Player app right now. In fact, let's play Harry. It's American Girls. Right.

0: Next week on the show, the tickets continue. BTS or Post Malone?
1: Ticket City!
0: Plus, we got tickets on ourselves after we spoke to Jason Momoa. He's on the show this week too.
1: Ricky Lee.

on Nova. I'm playing your fresh hits and throwbacks like... Yeah, no, you love Madonna's Like a Prayer. Well, guess what? It has now got the 2026 remix treatment from a guy called Josh Fawaz. And honestly, it's my favourite song at the moment. That is all you're getting of it, because it is that good. If you haven't heard it yet, do not go anywhere. It will play Other Side of This for your fresh hits and throwbacks. Also, the new one from Kylie Minogue that featured in a Netflix doco, and we'll throw it back to when Ed Sheeran and Biebs teamed up for I Don't Care.

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2: 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Keep an eye out for lane closures and reduced speed limits. In Rockdale, lanes are closed in both directions on West Botany Street due to roadworks between French and Burmall Streets. Bridges are on time, no delays on Anzac, Captain Cook or Endeavour. And the M5 is moving well. Travel time between Kingsgrove and Preston's currently 14 minutes. 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Mostly sunny, top of 21 right now at 17 on Sydney's Nova 96.9. 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

0: I have had that song on repeat. It is the fresh Nova hit from the Kid Laroi, Pieces, on Sydney's home of Ricky Lee and Tim for Breakfast. It is your Nova 96.9. You know, they were asking, how'd you miss the birth of your baby? And they got this perler from Mark in Camden.
1: I was in the other bathroom. I was dropping off the kids in the other bathroom. And my wife was in the other bath giving birth.
2: Actually dropping the kid off.
1: Yep. Yeah. I get off the toilet to me other daughter screaming up the hallway, the baby's here. I'm like, oh.
0: Well, you know, at least they were both having kids. Kinda. And you do not want to miss Ricky Lee and Tim next week. I'm calling it the week of winning because they have got your tickets to see BTS, Post Malone, and in an exclusive, the man himself, Aquaman, Jason Momoa, all hanging out, set an alarm because Ricky Lee and Tim are back on your radio tomorrow morning, 6 a.m. Sydney.
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27: 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In Narellan, look out for lane closures eastbound on the Northern Road, Narellan Road at Camden Valley Way due to roadworks. In Rockdale, we're down to just one lane in each direction on West Botany Street due to roadworks between French and Burmall Streets. In Mascot, they're under the airport, looking okay. No delays to the international terminal on Mar Street. Good flow on the Pacific Highway approaching the M1 through Pimble, Tarramurra and Warunga, and the M4 through Concord is clear. Travel time eastbound from Church Street to Parramatta Road, currently 6 minutes. 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Mostly sunny, top of 21, right now at 17 on Sydney's Nova 96.9. 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
29: This is Nova.
30: Hello, I'm Eleanor Quirk. The US, Britain and Australia have jointly announced they'll develop underwater drones as part of the trilateral AUKUS agreement. US Defence Secretary Pete Hegseth says the country remains committed to the pact.
31: The United States, as we've said from the beginning, and we think the review we undertook only strengthened this partnership, remains committed to the AUKUS partnership and is moving as quickly as possible to enhance our combined submarine presence in the Pacific region.
30: An Australian cave diver involved in the mission to free a group trapped in flooded caves in Laos has described his surprise when they walked out after 10 days. Josh Richards was among the rescuers who helped free one man yesterday. Overnight, four others managed to free themselves after thousands of litres of water was pumped from the caves.
32: And I was heading back in to take supplies when all of a sudden these miners climbed out themselves. So the pump obviously did the job.
30: WA is continuing to be smashed by severe storms, much of the southwest coastline bearing the brunt of strong winds and heavy rain, with more wild weather on the way. The system has so far knocked out power to around 9,000 homes. And the creators of Toy Story 5 are keeping tight-lipped over rumours that Taylor Swift could be involved. It comes after seagulls on the pop star's 1989 album cover were replaced by the iconic Toy Story clouds on streaming platforms. Pixar also released a billboard featuring 13 clouds with initials TS. But producers and director Andrew Stanton remaining coy over the speculation.
33: Yeah. I've never seen it before and it surprised us. I mean, yeah. I'd be freaking honored.
34: Yeah. It'd be pretty amazing.
33: The sad truth is we watched the movie being mixed last week done, and the song on the end of that was not Taylor Swift's song.
29: Nova Thought.
30: NRL and the Bulldogs have taken aim at the refs over some questionable calls in their 22-16 loss to the Tigers. Dogs coach Cam Serraldo venting his frustration after the match.
0: The more disappointing one was to go down the other end. Someone's offside, takes out our fullback, and that's a try. What's worse? Someone touching your foot or someone take out your fullback and they score a try?
30: The Eels went down to the Knights 28-22. The Storm defeated the Roosters 18-4 in Melbourne. Today it's Brisbane and the Dragons, and the Raiders face the Cowboys. And you're up to date on the latest from the newsroom.
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1: 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It is Adam with you right now, and check out the fresh hits and throwbacks I've got. Selena Gomez and Wolves, remember that? That's just 3 songs time, but some fresh Nova music that just dropped Friday. Oh, this is such a tune. You'll love it. Turn it up. Ariana Grande, Hate That I Made You Love Me.

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Sunday on Nova. I Just Might there. And you'd ask, what does fresh hits and throwbacks sound like? Oh, well, Justin Bieber, Speed Demon on the way, and you turning up Veronica's Forever.

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1: 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The M7 is looking good northbound from Preston to Richmond Road. Travel time currently 20 minutes. The M5 on time through Lamia, Moorbank, and Milperra. 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And coastal roads are looking good at the moment, including roads around Coogee, Bondi, and Cronulla. 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Mostly sunny, top of 21. Right now it's 18 on Sydney's Nova 96.9. 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
19: 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I want. 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I'm trying to

0: Sydney. This is your home of Ricky Lee and Tim for breakfast. Nova 96.9. You know, we've all been there, gotten ourselves a little grumpy. Well, Ricky admitted to having a moment last week.
1: I did cry hysterically on Saturday for no reason.
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28: 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The Man Ray Road upgrade may slow you up between St Clair and Erskine Park. Look out for lane closures and reduced speed limits. In Narellan, look out for lane closures eastbound on the Northern Road, Narellan Road at Camden Valley Way due to roadworks. No dramas for the M5 from Preston's to the main tunnel entry at Kingsgrove. Travel time there currently 14 minutes. 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Mostly sunny, top of 21. 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
30: Hello, I'm Eleanor Quirk. The US, the UK and Australia have unveiled a new project under the second pillar of the AUKUS agreement. The new initiative will see unmanned underwater drones developed to protect undersea cables and boost defence capabilities. Australia's Defence Minister Richard Marles says it's a significant development.
31: All of this is the single biggest industrial project in Australia's history. All of this represents the biggest leap in Australia's military capability in more than a century. Really, since the establishment of the Navy.
30: The daughter of One Nation leader Pauline Hanson says she's still making up her mind about whether to throw her hat in the ring as potential Prime Minister. Ms Hanson's understood to be considering a move from the Senate to the House of Reps as support for her party continues to grow. It comes as polling points to One Nation as a threat to replace the coalition as opposition. Pauline's daughter Lee says her mother is still weighing up her options.
32: As we move closer to the election, it is an option. She's obviously will make her... We'll consider what's the right approach. Is she the right person to lead this country if that were to arise and if she could become PM?
30: A group of miners trapped in flooded caves for 10 days in Laos have miraculously freed themselves. Heavy-duty water pumps were brought in ahead of a second attempt to reach the men, but to the surprise of rescuers, the group walked out themselves. Aussie cave diver Josh Richards, who's part of the rescue team, was just moments away from entering the cave system.
33: The pump obviously did the job, and they've just decided they didn't want to be in the cave anymore. They literally crawled out themselves. They were in good enough condition that they could push themselves through sumpy, muddy water and then crawl through an absolutely horrendous cave for about 350 metres on their own.
30: And Kylie Minogue has celebrated her 58th birthday at an intimate candlelit dinner with friends. The Aussie Queen of Pop posting a snapshot of the celebrations, thanking fans for the birthday wishes.
34: Happy birthday, dear Kylie.
30: Bruce Roosters coach Trent Robinson has slammed his side after their 18-4 loss to the Melbourne Storm.
3: Really poor, real lack of respect for the harder parts of the game, lack of respect for the ball and how you should play the game. And so we get the result we deserve.
30: The Tigers beat the Bulldogs 22-16. Newcastle over the Eels 28-22. The Broncos take on the Dragons this afternoon. Then it's the Raiders and the Cowboys. And you're up to date on the latest from the newsroom.
4: Yeah, Nova. 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
7: 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If you got the day off, well, lucky you. Listen to the fresh hits and throwbacks I have got coming up. We'll feel good with Rosé, Bruno Mars, Avatar, that drinking game. Maybe you're doing that last night. Calvin Harris, Sweet Nothing 2 on after Olivia Rodrigo.

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4: Let's get the party started. See you at the bar, you was hardly talking. That's when I knew that your heart was scarring. Friends to lovers need a part to star in. Like, wait, babe, let me...

All right, you got it locked on Nova. You know what we're doing. Fresh hits and throwbacks. How's this? We'll go to the 2000s with David Guetta, Kid Cudi memories after. Well, this guy brought us the biggest song of last year, Ordinary. Can he back it up again? It's a bit of a tune, this one. Alex Warren, Fever Dream, now playing.

0: There is Elizabeth Taylor, Taylor Swift there on Nova. You know, we've sent you to see her before because we love getting you in front of your favourite artists, and you don't get much bigger than Harry Styles. And of course, where would be the best place in the world to see him? Well, the most famous arena in the world, Madison Square Garden in New York City. Don't go alone, no. You are going with your three besties. Flights, accommodation, even spending money. Yep, spend up big in the Big Apple. You can win. Just jump on the Nova Player right now and check out Harry Styles' Aria, number one record. Kiss All The Time, Just Go Occasionally. It is out right now. And another fresh hits and throwbacks, of course. They're going to continue next for your Sunday. Teddy Swims, latest Mr. Know-It-All. And what about some Britney? She's in there too.
1: 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Nova. Ricky Lee and Tim.
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0: All right, we are Sydney, your home of Ricky Lee and Tim for breakfast. We are Nova 96.9. So they were asking, how'd you miss the birth of your baby? Mark from Camden called in. Turns out he was having a little birth of himself. Well, his wife was too.
1: I was in the other bathroom. I was dropping off the kids in the other bathroom. And my wife was in the other bath giving birth.
2: Actually dropping the kid off.
1: Yep. Yeah. I get off the toilet to me other daughter screaming up the hallway, the baby's here. I'm like, oh.
0: Well, that is one way to find out. And you can find out right now. We have tickets galore for you to win. We're making it rain with Post Malone and BTS tickets and an exclusive do not miss. Aquaman himself, Jason Momoa, hanging out when Ricky Lee and Tim are back tomorrow morning, setting alarms 6 a.m.
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0: 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In Maze Hill, delays from a three-car crash on the M4 citybound just below Pitt Street, keeping lane one closed. Lakehurst backlogs clearing now from an earlier breakdown on the Princess Highway around Bunyala Street. Drummond traffic is under speed on Victoria Road, held up citybound ahead of Lyons Road. And the M1 Pacific Motorway, a good run southbound from the Hawkesbury River Bridge through to Warunga, 14 minutes travel time. 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Mostly sunny across the afternoon, 21 the highs right across Sydney. Right now 18, but feels cooler with the wind chill. Sydney's Nova 96.9. 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
23: Your weekend soundtrack is right here.
0: Yeah, good afternoon. How's it going? Welcome to your Sunday. It is Adam with you right now. And listen to the freshest and throwbacks I've got lined up. You could win your way with your three besties to New York City to see Harry Styles live at Madison Square Garden. I will play American Girls on the way. Alesso, Toblo 2 with Heroes. But first, you'll hear the Minions in the background of this song. Tame Impala, Dragon.

Fresh hits on your Nova Satellite, going from that to New Madonna and Sabrina Carpenter. They've teamed up for Bring Your Love here after. Oh, what a tune to turn up. Mystique, Scandalous.

0: Rein Me In here on Nova. Now, I just want you to picture for a second. You're in New York City with three of your besties. You're at Madison Square Garden with thousands of other screaming fans, and who takes to the stage? None other than Harry Styles. And that's what you could win with us. Flights, accommodation, even spending money taken care of. Yep, you can swipe it on the Nova credit card. If you want to win, just jump on the Nova Player app right now and check out Harry Styles, Aria, number one record, Kiss All The Time, Disco Occasionally. It is out right now, and for your fresh hits and throwbacks. Well, Bebe Rexha remixing a 90s classic, Faithless. I've got New Religion on the other side of this, and Sugar, and It Wasn't Me.
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0: Sydney, this is right where you're getting Ricky Lee and Tim for breakfast. We're Nova 96.9, and you know, we've all had those just days and moments where we're just angry for no reason. Turns out, Ricky, just like us.
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0: 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We're talking Post Malone and BTS tickets, and they have a special show in Melbourne you could go see. 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Oh, yeah, and an exclusive with Jason Momoa when Ricky Lee and Tim are back. 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
26: 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In the CBD, a police operation underway now for a march from Martin Place around Hyde Park South. No delays, though, out of the city either way, across the bridge or harbour tunnels. Drummond traffic still slow for Victoria Road, city bound ahead of Lyons Road. The M4 motorway, a good run eastbound from the M7 at Eastern Creek, just 16 minutes through to Homebush Bay Drive. And Vivid Sydney on again tonight, road closures beginning around 3 p.m. Get an MGenius deal on the MG HS plug-in super hybrid SUV, now with $6,000 cash back. 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Staying mostly sunny for us across the afternoon. 21's the high right across Sydney, with the wind chill 18, but feels much less. Get caught using a mobile phone illegally this holiday period and you'll face double the points. With double demerits in force, Friday 5th of June till Monday 8th of June, you can stop it or cop it.
27: Oh yes, hello. Hope you're enjoying your Sunday afternoon. Let's keep the vibes up with more non-stop hits. I've checked out this new Gaga concert on Apple TV. It's called Mayhem Requiem. You got to go and check it out. Ever since watching that this week, I have been a non-stop Gaga monster. Let's get on a throwback after Ella Langley, Choosing Texas, because we love a country banger on

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2: 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Katy Perry, Juicy J.

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You're on air with Jermaine, and how does jetting off to New York City, seeing the biggest tour of 2026 at Madison Square Garden sound? I've got all the details in the next 15 minutes. Right now, let's get back into the fresh hits, like brand new O-Rod. This is Drop Dead here on Nova. Turn it up.

0: That's Fresh, the Kid Laroi. The song is called Pieces. You're on air with Jermaine on Nova. Let's get you to New York City.
1: Hey. 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
0: 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Is we get to elevate these experiences, okay? 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I'm opening up one right now, okay? Go and do that. Will I get on more fresh hits and throwbacks like that Kylie Minogue documentary? Oh my God, it just broke my heart. Let's get on Light Up, the song Off It, in the next 10 minutes for your Sunday afternoon. Stay right there, okay?
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0: For your Sunday afternoon non-stop hits here on Nova 96.9, the home of Ricky Lee and Tim. Now, before being a pop star, I think Ricky is just someone who can speak for the people. Have a listen to this.
1: I did cry hysterically on Saturday for no reason.
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1: I was sitting on the couch with a champagne in my hand and I was angry and I was massaging the frown off my face because like, why am I so angry?
0: I love Ricky's Marge Simpson growl. So good. Hey, they're back Monday morning from 6. Get this. Everyone is wanting to go to the BTS concert later this year in Sydney. And get this. Ricky Lee and Tim have your chance to win starting from Monday.
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26: 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In Eagle Vale, traffic lights are blacked out at Bad Galley Road and Eagle Vale Drive, causing delays in all directions. No hassles across the bridge or harbour tunnels, moving well both ways. Drummond traffic still slow on Victoria Road, citybound ahead of Lyons Road. Brighton-Lassands remains congested for traffic both ways on the Grand Parade. And all clear for the M1 Pacific Motorway. It's a good run southbound from the Hawkesbury River Bridge. 14 minutes travel time through to Warunga. Trade bumper-to-bumper traffic for bumper-to-bumper savings at Aldi. 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Aldi, good difference. Mostly sunny for the afternoon and into tomorrow as well. 19 degrees the high right across Sydney. Currently 20 at Sydney's Nova 96.9. 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
1: A recent study has come out. 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
0: With

0: Non-stop hits, that's Ray. You're on air with Jermaine on Nova. And where are your tickets to New York City?
1: Hey! Hi, this is Harry Styles.
2: Harry Styles.
1: See me live.
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0: Okay, so we're almost smack bang in the middle of 2026. And what do you mean you haven't gone on an epic, huge trip yet? And you know what? Why pay for it? Just get us to sort it out for you. How about heading to the biggest city in the world for the biggest tour of 2026? That's Harry Styles live in New York City at Madison Square Garden for his Together Together tour. We've got your flights, you and three besties, 5 nights of accommodation, $1,000 spending money, and maybe just a casual stroll to Brooklyn Bridge, to Soho, to Times Square. We've got it all sorted, but your chance is right now. 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Deal? Okay, good. Dracula, right after this. Stay right there, okay?
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0: How good is Sienna Spiro? I love that tune so much. It's Material Lover, non-stop hits on Nova 96.9, the home of Ricky Lee and Tim. They're back tomorrow morning. I think one talent that Ricky Lee has is she can really speak for the people, really speak for them.
1: I did cry hysterically on Saturday for no reason.
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1: I was sitting on the couch with a champagne in my hand and I was angry and I was massaging the frown off my face because I was like, why am I so angry?
0: Can you just picture Ricky Lee holding a glass of champagne with a frown on her face and just being super angry? What a diva. I love her so much. They're back tomorrow morning from 6 and they could get a chance to win the hottest tickets in town like Post Malone and BTS. Everyone wants to go to BTS.
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5: 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Into North Mead, traffic getting back to speed now from an earlier crash on Windsor Road near Churchill Drive. Southbound lanes have reopened. Homebush, a truck breakdown on the M4 motorway, closing a westbound lane ahead of Centenary Drive. Smooth traffic flow across the bridge and harbour tunnels at the moment, no delays either way. Eagle Vale has traffic lights blacked out at Bad Galley Road and Eagle Vale Drive. With Vivid on again tonight, road closures commencing around Circular Quay and The Rocks. 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Mostly sunny for us again tomorrow, down to 10 degrees overnight and tops around 19. Right now it is 19 degrees. Sydney's Nova 96.9. 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
19: I don't think there's a better feeling than a Sunday afternoon full of the best tunes to go with your weekend. Nothing beats it, so let's keep it going. More non-stop hits, like that fresh BB Rexha tune that samples that 90s club throwback Insomnia. It's called New Religion. It's one of my faves of 2026. I can't wait to play it for you in the next 10 minutes, okay? Let's kick things off with Martin Garrix and Ed Sheeran. This is Repeat.

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Afternoon Stronger with an epic throwback. You're on air with Jermaine here on Nova. We're going to keep the tunes going. Has anyone checked out that Billie Eilish film yet? I'm in love with her. Let's get on Birds of a Feather right after this tune from Ella Langley. But before I do that, did I tell you, we've got your chance to go to New York City to see Harry Styles. More details in the next 15 minutes here on Nova. Just when I-

0: 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You're on air with Jermaine. Let's take you to New York City.
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0: Now, I know New York City is on everyone's bucket list, okay? But you can't do it like how we're going to do it for you, okay? Because not only are you going to the biggest city in the world, you're going to see the biggest star in the world on the biggest tour of 2026. Harry Styles live for his Together Together tour, Madison Square Garden, $1,000 to spend for you and three besties with five nights accommodation, okay? I mean, come on. You don't have to pay for this trip. We got you sorted, okay? And I've got your chance right now. NovaFM.com.au or the Nova Player app, okay? I'm not giving out these many of these chances. Now's your moment. Seize it. Do it now while I get on more non-stop hits on after this, okay? While you download that Nova Player app. I saw the Black Eyed Peas, won Best Throwback Song at the American Music Awards. It was so nice to see them reunite together. Let's get on one of their biggest throwbacks in the next 10 minutes, right after brand new Olivia Rodrigo, Drop Dead. All happening right after this. Stay right there. Fresh hits and
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0: one of my faves off Bruno Mars' brand new album, The Romantic. 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This was so funny. They were wanting to know, how did you miss the birth of your baby? And Mark from Camden called in and talk about being literal.
1: I was in the other bathroom. I was dropping off the kids in the other bathroom. And my wife was in the other bath giving birth.
2: Actually dropping the kid off.
1: Yep. Yeah. I get off the toilet to me other daughter screaming up the hallway, the baby's here. I'm like, oh,
0: you can catch up on the rest of the chat on the Ricky Lee and Tim podcast. They're back tomorrow morning from 6. Guess who they're chatting to this week? It's an exclusive. It's Aquaman's own Jason Momoa. Jason Momoa!
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26: 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Into Homebush, delays continue from a truck broken down on the M4 motorway. A westbound lane remains closed ahead of Centenary Drive. Road closures also rolling out now for tonight's Vivid around Circular Quay, The Rocks, Barangaroo and Darling Harbour. Traffic moving smoothly across the Harbour Bridge and Harbour Tunnels right now. The M1 Pacific Motorway also smooth southbound from the Hawkesbury River Bridge. Just 14 minutes travel time into Wurrunga. Fernwood women aren't just strong, they're strong to the core. 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Mostly sunny for us again tomorrow after a low of 10, up to 19 degrees across Sydney. 18 right now. Sydney's Nova 96.9. 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
29: We're not going to let those Sunday scaries kick in just yet, okay? I've got another chance for you to see Harry Styles live in New York City, okay? Just one more to go before your work week starts. Also, more fresh hits and throwbacks like... maybe let's get on a Beyonce throwback and maybe let's get on a Madonna remix. Let's get on Guy Sebastian. It's all happening after Tay-Tay, Elizabeth Taylor right now.

non-stop hits. You're on air with Jermaine here on Nova for your Sunday afternoon. I think I know just the way to get you into the best mood for your work week. How about a chance to head to New York City to see a megastar at Madison Square Garden? I'm going to give you all the details in the next 15 minutes. Right now, let's get on these girls. Huge at the American Music Awards. It's Cat's Eye.

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0: like Australia as a whole is in love with this tune from Sam Fenn and Olivia Dean. Rain Me In. You're on air with Jermaine on Nova, and let's rain you into New York City.
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23: 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I want Sydney's home to your freshest hits and your favourite throwbacks. Hey, I just met you, and this is crazy. 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

0: That's brand new Gracie Abrams. The song is called Hit the Wall. I love it so much. Nonstop hits here on Nova 96.9, the home of Ricky Lee and Tim. You'd think that Ricky Lee, being a pop star, would just really love talking to strangers and, you know, the small talk and everything like that. I don't think she does.
1: I'm scared of strangers and of small talk. Every day we leave together, it's because you're like my protection. When I get in that lift alone, if someone gets in on like level 3, I freak out. I don't know what to say. I get all weird and tongue-tied. I'm like, hey, how's it going?
0: I think Ricky can speak on behalf of most of the Sydney population. They're back tomorrow morning from 6. And get this, they've got a stack of tickets for you to win. Like tickets that all of Sydney wants to go to, like Post Malone and BTS. I mean, everyone wants to go see BTS, right?
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3: 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Optus social media manager Faizo here. We've read lots of comments. A bit like this one. I'm so done with scammers. We want you to know, we're on it. Optus's scam technology has blocked over 890 million scam calls and texts since 2020.
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20: 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Road closures continuing now for tonight's Vivid around Circular Quay, The Rocks, along with Barangaroo and Darling Harbour. No delays across the Harbour Bridge and Harbour Tunnels either way for now. And the M1 Pacific Motorway, still a good run southbound as the weekend winds down. 14 minutes travel time from the Hawkesbury River Bridge through to Wurrunga. Get ready to go big, big. ECQ Outlet's big, big sale is coming June 6, 7 and 8. 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Staying sunny into tomorrow, down to 10 degrees overnight and a high of 19 across Sydney. Currently 17 degrees. Sydney's Nova 96.9. 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
11: 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My name is Maddie Rowe. 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
12: Hello.
11: We are playing the best Australian music tonight. Oh. So much new music to get you across. Brand new stuff from Ed Sheeran's support act, Mia Ray. We have new Peñao. We have new Kylie Minogue on the show. We also have new music from one of Ricky Lee's favourite artists. Ooh. In Australia. Ricky Lee, and I quote, has said this, "If I happen to get married a second time, I would have this artist at my wedding."
12: Okay.
11: That artist is on the show tonight. Plus, we get you across the biggest Australian music news headlines. Like, if you want to see Kylie Minogue's gold hot pants in the flesh, you can do that now. And a huge 90s R&B artist is touring Australia this year. And tickets are going on sale this week, so you better keep it here if you want to hear about it. Big news, the John Farnham tribute show. So John Farnham is still alive, still with us, but he is going to, he's said yes to having a tribute show with Hugh Jackman, Celine Dion and some big names. More on that next on the Maddie Rowe Oz Music Show. This is Farnsy Now with Your Voice.

0: song is going viral. It's everywhere. G Flip's Bed on Fire on the Matty Rollers music show here at Nova. It's viral because why, producer Alicia?
1: It was played during a very raunchy scene on off campus.
0: Yes, off campus. I have watched 5 episodes now.
1: Oh!
0: I didn't think I liked it at first, but I'm leaning into it. It was a bit like teeny, yeah, like drama, but I am obsessed with Hannah and Garrett, and I need them to just do the thing that you do when humans like each other. So I'll be continuing to watch that show. Anyway, this is the Matty Rowe Oz Music Show, and we do this now. Maddie's Music Minute. The big tours, the big exhibitions, the big tribute shows, we cover it all in Maddie's Music Minute. The biggest Australian music news headlines start now. A John Farnham tribute concert has been announced with massive names set to perform on the same day. Farnham has confirmed he'll never sing again.
1: Oh,
0: I'm glad it's that, because not that I don't want John Farnham to not sing again, but I woke up on Friday morning seeing John Farnham tribute concert and I thought, is the man gone?
1: The worst has happened.
0: The worst has happened? No, it has not happened. The man is still living and breathing and he is here with us. The John Farnham tribute concert is set to take place September 20th at Rod Laver Arena in Melbourne. All the funds raised from the concert go towards Head and Neck Cancer Australia. Celine Dion, Hugh Jackman and Keith Urban are just a few of the names that are going to perform alongside Jessica Mowboy, ooh, Tina Arena, Jimmy Barnes. This is going to be huge.
1: Massive.
0: Tickets go on sale 10 a.m. Tuesday. Do you want to see Kylie Minogue's hot pants in real life?
1: Yes.
0: Yes, you do. You know they were purchased for 50p, which is the equivalent of one single dollar Australian. Yes. So the golden hot pants are going to be displayed at a new exhibition in Melbourne called Encore. It's going to feature 50 amazing objects from 50 years in one single collection. Yes, Kylie Minogue's hot pants are going to be there. Baz Luhrmann and Catherine Martin's original neon red L'Amour sign for Opera Australia, La Boheme. Am I saying that correctly?
1: Yeah.
0: That's going to be featured. You'll also be able to see a personal visual journal compiled by Nick Cave from 1987 and Helen Reddy's Grammy Award for I Am Woman. So this is going to be cool. We're not from Melbourne, so we will have to fly down.
1: We'll have to fly down.
0: The Art Centre, Melbourne's newest venue, the Australian Museum of Performing Arts, or AMPA as they call it, are going to be putting these beautiful objects on display to celebrate its 50th anniversary. And finally, R&B artist Ashanti has announced a 2026 Australian tour. Ashanti songs, Ashanti hits. What comes to mind?
2: Was

0: bangers, I have to say. This as well. Okay, she's got hits. Yeah. The woman has hits. Ashanti will be here in November this year playing all the stops. I hope that she gets across some Aussie R&B artists. I'm thinking Boy Soda. I'm thinking Larissa Lambert.
1: Yes.
0: Jacquetine, amazing, wow. All incredible. Tickets for Ashanti's tour go on sale 1 p.m. local time on Thursday the 4th of June. All right, coming up on the Maddie Rollers Music Show, if you've missed it, a huge Australian artist is set to perform AFL Grand Final Week at Melbourne's Marvel Stadium. More on that in 10 minutes. Now, though, Mia Ray, isn't it funny? This is brand new.

0: that's going to go at Marvel Stadium.
1: Oh, my God.
0: The lasers. I'm seeing lasers in my mind when that song plays. Don't you worry, baby. Dom Dolla featuring Tiger on the Matty Rollers music show here at Nova. Yes, Dom Dolla is playing Marvel Stadium. He's going to be the first Australian electronic artist to play that stadium ever. And it's during grand final week. So tickets go on sale for that this week? This week? Producer
1: this
0: Alicia?
1: Week. Yeah.
0: Yes. And I think that maybe we are working on something to maybe get you there. Maybe. Dance music in Australia is really that good. Like meet electronic trio Pinyao. They did this remix of Elton John's Cold Heart. Put them on the map. They recently did the song for the FIFA World Cup as well. The FIFA World Cup starts actually next month. This month. Well, it's the 31st, but next month, which is tomorrow.
1: Yeah.
0: Just so you know. So this song was like featured in unofficial ad campaigns for the FIFA World Cup. Big vibe. Mexican girl band The Warning are featured on this song. The guys are back, Pinyao, with brand new music. And this is such a tune. So this song is called Crash, and the vocals on it are so funny. It kind of reminds me of like girlfriends getting together to talk about men.
1: Okay.
0: And that, you know, sometimes they're just not up to scratch.
1: Yeah.
0: And if you're a man out there, we are not shaming you at all, but some girls in their girlfriend groups do be saying these kinds of things about you sometimes when you're not performing at your best. Pinyao, Crash on the Oz Music Show tonight.

0: Thank you, Guy Sebastian. 100 times around the sun on the Matty Rowe Oz Music Show here at Nova. Coming up, of course, we play the best Australian music. And how does Australia's biggest female artist of all time celebrate her birthday? Mm. How does she do it? More on that next.
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0: love that little ascending melody, Kylie. She has had a massive 2 weeks. The Netflix doco available to stream now, just titled Kylie because she's iconic and doesn't even need a last name. There is also a Tension Tour live concert film. There's a bit of documentary part at the start of it. It goes for 2 hours. It is her whole Tension Tour live in concert. It is excellent. This is the Matty Rowe Oz Music Show here at Nova. Also a big 2 weeks for Kylie because on Friday, she celebrated her 58th birthday.
1: 58. On Thursday, Maddie.
0: On Thursday, Kylie. I can't believe that she's 58 years old because I was thinking, oh my God, the woman looks amazing. She must be like, what, 45? 45-ish? But then she's been doing music for 5 whole decades, so that couldn't check out. 58. Ridiculous. Kylie Minogue, how does she celebrate her birthday? Well, she frolics over to Paris to a record store with her sister Dani Minogue to choose out vinyls that they love.
2: Record that feels close to home.
3: Oh my God. Greece, that is what we grew up on.
2: Yeah.
3: This goddess here, you, me and Brendan would do the Greece lightning routine on top of the couch.
2: I don't think there's any proof of that, but we know.
3: Go Greece lightning and put around the corner. Greece lightning, go.
0: I love Kylie and Dani so much. Anyway, happy birthday to our queen, Kylie Minogue. We are rolling through the biggest Australian songs tonight. Up next, Ricky Lee's favourite Australian artist. But now, we're getting horny with Melbourne DJ Milhouse. This is

0: I love happy 1 billion streams to Geronimo by Brisbane band Shepherd. It is the Matty Rowe Oz Music Show. We are back tomorrow night from 9 p.m. here at Nova with Aussie DJ Lude. His tour kicks off this week. If you want to get around Lude, he does the Down Under drum and bass remix featuring Colin Hay from Men at Work. Anyway, he's on the show and he is loose tomorrow night.
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0: All right, always love to end the show on a brand new Australian song you need to add to your playlist. This is by an artist, an Aussie artist, that Ricky Lee has said, and I quote, "If I got married again, a second time, I would have this Aussie artist perform at my wedding." She is known as the wedding singer on TikTok. Her name is Sydney, S-I-D-N-E-Y. She's currently over in Nashville at the moment working on brand new music. She also was in the studio with us only a few weeks ago talking about her engagement that was set to be a wedding. That's what happens when you're engaged, you get married. But she was engaged to be wed and then they had to call it off. And she has written this incredible body of work about that whole experience. This is the song that was written about her wedding day. It is just a stunning, cathartic release about self-return and moving forward. She has one of the best voices in the country, in my opinion. Gorgeous storytelling. This is just a song that will give you goosebumps all over. 10th of May from Sydney on the Matty Rowe Oz Music Show tonight at Nova.
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1: friends, it's Jem hanging out with you until midnight. The countdown is on until Alex Warren is here this August for his tour, which is so exciting. He has so many hits, doesn't he? Including this one. It's Fever Dream on Nova.

Samba with Homewrecker on Nova. Did you see his performance at the American Music Awards? He was performing, it was like raining. Go and check it out if you haven't seen it. You know who's a fan of his music? Taylor Swift. Let's get on Elizabeth Taylor on Nova.

0: Larson with Midnight Sun on Nova, and she's going to be in the country this October for her tour, which is super exciting. Hey, we want to send you to New York City to see Harry Styles. You and three of your mates could be off to see him at Madison Square Garden, which is so iconic. Find out how you could be there next on Nova.
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0: over. The countdown is on until he's in the country this November for his tour. But you could be seeing him live at Madison Square Garden with three of your besties. How cool does that sound? Just imagine rocking up at Central Park, grabbing a bagel, having a coffee, knowing that you've seen your favourite artist live. Make sure you head to the Nova Player and register and listen in tomorrow morning from 9 a.m. Harry Styles' Aria number one record, Kiss All The Time Disco Occasionally, is out now.
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12: Friends, it's Gem. How's it going? I'm hanging out with you until midnight, playing fresh hits and throwbacks like Lady Gaga's Paparazzi. Can't believe she was here 6 months ago for the Mayhem Ball. Right now, it's a fresh hit from Olivia Rodrigo. It's so good to have her back. This is Drop Dead on Nova.

0: or Nova. You know this fresh hit from Martin Garrix and Ed Sheeran?
1: Underneath the stars, my life's screaming.
0: It's called Repeat It. They actually worked on it in 2014. Martin played at a bunch of festivals he was at. That song is finally out. I'm going to play it for you in less than 15 minutes on Nova.
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0: with Gentlemen on Nova. I cannot believe we got a collab from Madonna and Sabrina Carpenter, two queens, their brand new single. It's called Bring Your Love. I can't wait to play it for you in less than 15 minutes on Nova.
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0: That is Aussie country artist Lane Pittman, 2 feet and a heartbeat on Nova. Coming up. Tay-Tay's Elizabeth Taylor here at When It Plays in less than 15 minutes on Nova.
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13: 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Do you remember what was on your playlist in 2012? I bet you had Hello by Stafford Brothers, Lil Wayne and Christina Milian. Such a bop. I can't wait to play it for you after Taylor Swift's Elizabeth Taylor on Nova.

0: with Crazy Happy on Nova. I know Harry Styles is going to be here in November for his tour, but we want to send you to New York City to see him live with three of your besties at Madison Square Garden. So iconic. Find out how you could be there next on Nova.
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1: Known you for ages, it's all that I've heard. 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
0: Hey friends, it's Gem. Aussie Cody Simpson is back with a brand new single and I can't wait to play it for you. It's giving like Olivia Dean's Man I Need. It plays in less than 15 minutes right now. It's Bruno Mars, I Just Might on Nova.

A 2000 throwback from Vanessa Amorosi. That's absolutely everybody on Nova. And she was touring a few weeks ago as well. How good is it to have Aussie Cody Simpson back? His song Baby Blue is giving like Olivia Dean's Man I Need. You're going to love it. It plays now on Nova.

absolutely everybody on Nova, and she was touring a few weeks ago as well. How good is it to have Aussie Cody Simpson back? His song Baby Blue is giving like Olivia Dean's Man I Need. You're going to love it. It plays now on Nova.

Catch My Disease on Nova. Do you remember when Coldplay were here for their tour, and at each of their shows, they got an Aussie to come up on stage and perform with them? At their Sydney show, Jazzy K was that artist. This is her brand new single. It's Bored on Nova.

0: Aussie artist Liam Connor with Love Me With A Like on Nova. We want to send you to New York City with three of your besties to see Harry Styles live. That trip of a lifetime. Just imagine being at Madison Square Garden seeing Harry Styles. It's such an iconic place to see your favourite artist perform. There is so much to see in New York as well. Central Park, and grab a coffee and a bagel. Make sure you're listening in tomorrow morning from 9 a.m. and head to the Nova Play to register. Harry Styles' Aria, number one record, Kiss All The Time, Disco Occasionally is out now.
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17: In the morning. Oh, watch out for the intense bling on Jody Oddy.
18: Rob the jewelry store and tell him make me a grill.
17: Oh, yeah. Look at her cruising around. Oh, she's just been iced. It's stop crazy,
19: it.
17: Isn't it?
19: Stop it.
17: You see it from K's away, like, oh, what's that shining in my face?
19: Okay. This song
17: damn!
19: Is so at odds with what's just happened to me. So, okay, fade it down, can ya? Okay, so you don't know this story, but I'm going to tell you on air for the first time.
17: Fantastic.
19: Okay. So I want you to think about your favourite person of all time. Who's your favourite person?
17: You.
19: Good. Incorrect. Good answer, but incorrect. In your whole entire life, who has been your favourite person? And everyone in their cars, think about it too.
17: Okay, yeah, I got one.
19: Okay. Do you want to share it with me?
17: Oh, yeah, I don't know.
19: For the purposes of radio or not?
17: My wife?
19: Yes.
17: Yeah.
19: Oh, I love that.
17: Okay.
19: Okay. So my favourite person growing up was my grandpa.
17: Oh, that's nice.
19: I know, which makes that song even more redundant. Pop George was the first man and probably the only man outside of my husband to make me feel like I was loved, lovable, cared for unconditionally. I loved this man so much.
17: That's nice. And you need that in Tasmania as well because you're already on the back foot. So if you've got love and support, it gives you the encouragement and the boost to potentially join the mainland.
19: Did he pay for your grills too?
20: Oh, yeah.
19: Can I be serious for 1 second, you two, or sorry, are you just going to join it?
17: Sorry,
19: okay,
17: sorry.
19: So my Pop George, I lost him probably about 7 or 8 years ago, and I adored him. What was bequeathed to me in his will was his wedding ring.
17: Oh, nice.
19: And my Pop George was married to my nan for, I reckon, about 40 years.
17: Yep.
19: So when I think of him, I sort of, the synergy with his ring is really real. Like, he had this gorgeous black onyx in a gold setting. And so for him to leave that to me meant the world. And so it was just sitting in a drawer, like, for years and years.
17: Yeah.
19: And then we obviously engaged with James Threadgold, who's a jeweller.
17: One of the best. Might be the best.
19: Yes. And he's obviously had his own journey losing his wife. And it just felt right to take this ring to him and say, can we please, like, reconfigure it into something that I can wear every day?
17: Mm-hmm.
19: And so it's been a process. It's taken a while. But yesterday, I finally went to James and picked up my grandpa's ring, which he has redone into the most magnificent thing that I could ever imagine. And I'm going to show you for the first time
17: now. Oh, that's nice.
19: Okay, do you want to play that bling song now?
17: Okay.
19: Now that I'm getting all emotional, do you want to play it?
17: No, it's okay. We'll hold off on that. We'll hold off on that. That's beautiful though, isn't it? So what's the I'm so uneducated in this space. What's the big black stone?
19: That was my pop stone.
17: Yeah, what is the stone, do you know?
19: It's an onyx.
17: The onyx. An onyx. Okay.
19: So he wore it every day of his life. Mm. And now,
17: as opposed to PX, our HR department, so right from there, am I right?
20: I think onyx is also a Pokemon character, just quietly.
19: I cannot today.
17: Go
19: I just
17: on.
19: Cannot. Sorry.
17: Onyx. Well, I've never seen an onyx before. It's a lovely, lovely ring, Jo.
19: It's back in the day, like, it was the ring of choice for weddings. So I went and saw James yesterday. He showed me the ring and, oh, my God, I sobbed like a baby. I just burst into tears and I was like, thank you so much, because this is going to sound a bit woo-woo and weird, but I feel my pop every day.
17: Yeah.
19: Like, I feel him around me. Even weirder, I know he's protecting me and looking after me. So to have this ring on my hand means more than you could ever know. And so I would just encourage everyone, if you've got some old jewellery from your grandparents or your parents or whatever it may be, sitting in a drawer, do something with it.
17: Yeah.
19: And wear it so you can feel them.
17: Well, that's good, because it's making you feel so good.
19: Yes.
17: It's beautiful. I don't want to make you feel bad by revealing a really harsh truth.
19: What?
17: It's a big ring too, by the way, that he used to cruise around in.
19: Yeah.
17: Got bad news for you.
19: What?
17: As to what his side hustle used to be. I don't know what you heard about me. I'm sorry, Joe. Pop was a pimp. I'm sorry. And he was the most powerful pimp in all of Tasmania.
19: Pop was a gas fitter. Pop was a gas fitter.
17: A gas fitter, yes. A gas fitter. He was doing some fitting, but it wasn't gas. I'll give you the hot tip.
19: I have never hated you more. That was a really emotional moment, and you've turned it to shit.
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5: My question to you would be, can it get any looser?
6: I don't know. I don't know. Great question, Jade.
5: Let's have a crack, though.
6: I'll give it a go.
5: Okay.
6: You know I love a study. You know I love a reproductive health study as well.
5: Oh, you're an absolute sucker for it.
6: The latest one has identified, and in brackets, just the tip as the leading phrase associated with unplanned pregnancies amongst young adults.
5: What does this mean?
6: Researchers at the University of Florida, go Gators, found that the phrase consistently appeared in situations where couples underestimated pregnancy risk during brief intimate encounters. So the study reviewed 2,816 unplanned pregnancies. It's a strange number.
5: Yeah.
6: Like 2,816, why not 2,800 or why not bumped up to 3,000? I'm not really sure.
5: I don't know, mate.
6: Reports over a three-year period analysing protection use, partner communication and decision-making during intimate situations. So in 41% of the cases, participants said pregnancy occurred after one partner minimalised the risk by describing the encounter as brief, partial or basically nothing, hence just the tip. And researchers also found that many couples incorrectly believed pregnancy was unlikely during short duration contact and not much entry.
5: Just takes a little bit, doesn't it? Doesn't need much.
6: Yeah. Just the making during intimate situations. So in 41% of the cases, participants said pregnancy occurred after one partner minimalised the risk by describing the encounter as brief, partial or basically nothing, hence just the tip.

0: Yeah, like just a tip. I don't need an inch. I don't need a centimetre. Give me a mil. Give me a mil. That's an opportunity.
1: And we're off. Bang. Are sperm the most competitive beasts on earth, do you think?
0: Yeah.
1: Because you guys are like, oh, I'm getting there first. I'm 100%. Winning the race.
0: Yeah. Mm. Is it just me? Or have we mentioned this before? Do you look at some people around you and maybe some people you work with, maybe some people you don't like, and you look at them and you go, how did you win the race? How did you do it? How, if there's millions and millions in this one race where winner takes all,
1: yes.
0: How did you come first?
1: How did you?
0: And what about the one that's come a millionth? What if they all went the wrong way and the guy who was coming a millionth sort of was too lazy, went the right way and got through?
1: Yeah.
0: So if you're the fittest sperm, what's going on with the rest of them?
1: I don't know.
0: Do you know what I mean?
1: You must have been amongst the dumbest bunch of sperm ever assembled.
0: Gosh, we all know a person like that.
1: Yeah.
0: How'd you win a race? Your only race that you ever won.
1: But hi, Barry. How are you?
0: Yeah. Hey, John from accounts. You good?
2: Jody and Hazy. In the morning. Ricky Lee and Tim.
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6: Well, Hazy, there's a new Channel 9 reality series. It's called Shark. Six Australian celebrities into the shark capital of the world, the Bahamas, for a terrifying underwater challenge with real sharks. Ariane Titmus joins us now because she is one of the stars of the show. And what we're about to hear from Ariane will absolutely blow your mind because you have a fear of the water. Good morning, first and foremost. Is that true? The open water?
7: Morning, guys. Not water in the pool. I'm fine with that. Yeah. But the ocean petrifies me. I think if there was no creatures in the ocean, I'd be all right. But I am petrified of sharks. And I'm not just saying that, like, you know, a throwaway comment. It's an actual phobia. I've avoided the ocean my whole life. I just think living here, when you hear of shark attacks, it reinforces that negativity that surrounds sharks. And I think the lack of education around the role of sharks is what reinforces that fear. And that's how I've been my whole life. And so when this opportunity came to me, I was flat out, no way I'm doing that. But I thought to myself, you know what, when am I ever going to get to do this again and swim with wild sharks and try and overcome the fear?
8: The overcome the fear thing is a big one for me with someone like you, Ariane, because you've experienced what I can only imagine is the ultimate emotion in winning gold medals. To go through something like this, which is potentially your biggest fear, what are you expecting?
7: Yeah, it's, you know, totally different to anything I'd experienced before. I've always been quite fearless throughout my life. I was never afraid to chase big goals in the hope that they would happen, but with the potential of falling short, I was never afraid of that. I've never been scared of that. And so going into this environment, it's probably the most vulnerable I've ever been because I genuinely am petrified and I show that. I can't hide. I can't mask. None of us were experts swimming with sharks, but ultimately I was totally out of my comfort zone and struggled quite a bit. You know, it's not all smoke and mirrors and, you know, look good for TV. We're really in there in the open ocean with these wild animals and it's just like nothing I'd ever experienced before.
6: Did you take comfort in the fact that given you are the reigning Olympic champion in the 200 and the 400, that if a shark did go you, you could probably outswim it?
8: Yes.
7: Well, I might not outswim it, but they, you know, the sharks might have eaten a bit of the other cast before me.
6: Oh, true. Scotty Gam would have been in real trouble.
8: I'm telling you right now.
7: But, you know, that was a rolling joke when we would get into challenges. It was, well, at least, you know, you'll be the last to be eaten.
8: The best thing about doing with the likes of Scotty Cam, Matt Noble, Lynn McGranger and Sam Thaiday is that if I'm a shark, I'm going for Big Savvy Thaiday.
6: Yeah.
8: And then I'm full. I'm good.
6: Yeah.
8: I'm good, guys. I need a nap now.
7: Yeah, well, this was what kind of got us through it. You know, that you'd almost say like satire humor, you know, trauma bonding to get through the experience.
8: Yeah, it's not a competition, but if it was, you'd win.
6: I love that all these celebrities.
7: No, I wouldn't.
6: I love that all these celebrities are guided by shark attack survivor Paul De Gelder. At any stage, though, did you go, hang on a minute, you got attacked by a shark. Yeah. So why are we taking advice from Paul?
7: The thing that was so fascinating to me about Paul is if I had ever been attacked by a shark, there is no way I would ever dedicate my entire life to sharks. But he decided to totally pivot his direction of life and become a shark diver, a shark dive instructor, help protect sharks and be a shark advocate. And I was just so fascinated by that direction that he took after getting attacked by a shark. But more than anything, I think, you know, we learned about if we did get attacked by a shark, how to save our life. And he was, you know, really passionate about delivering that messaging too.
6: I know that you sort of escalated from cage dives to open water with no cages. How close did you get to those tiger sharks and their hammerheads?
7: We have a little plastic pole that we use to poke out. It's probably a metre long. And if they come too close, you poke it out to move their nose in another direction.
6: Yeah.
7: It's full on. Like, it's not you're not behind a screen protected. They swim right at you. There are a few instances where we dive with a shark, the Caribbean reef shark. You think of reef shark, you think, oh, cute little friendly sharks. No, these are like 8-9 foot long sharks that are really agile and aggressive and very curious sharks. And so they weren't afraid to come up close and suss you out.
6: I'm just showing Hazy a photo of a Caribbean reef shark right now.
8: Majestic,
6: no, thank you.
8: But dangerous.
6: No, thank you.
8: Majestic.
7: Yeah.
6: Oh, wow. Good on you for confronting your fears. That is absolutely incredible. It sounds like a fascinating show. It's called Shark. It's a new event series, premieres Sunday, 7 o'clock on Channel 9 and 9 Now. Thank you so much for joining.

0: Jodie and Hazy.
1: Jodie, can we chat aliens, please?
2: Sure.
1: I mean, aliens, are they in amongst us?
2: Got to be something out there.
1: That's the question, isn't it? Mm. Hey, there's a new flick that's going to do the rounds. It's called Disclosure Day. It stars Emily Blunt as a Kansas City TV meteorologist who becomes overcome by a mysterious extraterrestrial force, leading to uncovering the truth about life outside of Earth.
2: Sure.
1: It is directed by Steven Spielberg, the great Steven Spielberg.
2: Yep.
1: And he claims that aliens are basically real.
3: I am much more inclined now than I was when I made Close Encounters to really believe that we're not the only intelligent civilization in the universe. I used to say to myself, wouldn't it be wonderful if all of this turned out to be true? I'm now thinking, wouldn't it be wonderful for people to know all of this is true?
1: And the question is, Agent Dana Scully, are we really alone? Oh, I love alien chat, man. I love this stuff. There's no way in the world that we're alone, that we are the only beings in the entire atmosphere. Because last time I checked, it's a pretty big atmosphere.
2: Yes. Mm-hmm. Do you know what? I can't help but drill down on the fact that Emily Blunt, as a Kansas City TV meteorologist, was overcome. Was it on air? Is that when it happened?
1: Yeah, I heard.
2: Was her body invaded, like, while she was live during the weather?
1: Who's to say?
2: I don't know.
1: I'll go as far as saying that I think there's genuine aliens walking amongst the planet, like amongst us.
2: Like looking like us, though?
1: Yep, 100%.
2: Disguised?
1: In different forms.
2: As normal humans?
1: Big time.
2: Right.
1: Big time. No, I have no proof of that.
2: Okay.
1: Or evidence. I've watched a lot of shows, but you just sort of feel like... And if you do some research, you go down the rabbit hole. Convince me that Joe Biden isn't an alien. You know what I mean?
2: Do you know what? I always wonder... Like with these TV shows, when aliens invade Earth.
1: Yeah.
2: Where do you hide?
1: Yeah.
2: What, do you have an underground bunker?
1: Yeah.
2: What happens?
1: And then what are they eating? And then where are they going to the toilet?
2: Yeah.
1: And do they even go to the toilet?
2: I don't know.
1: What's the process there? And the majority of aliens that we know of, naked. Why so naked? And how do they reproduce? Because they're completely naked and there's nothing obvious that they could use to reproduce.
2: Aliens,
1: so what's happening there?
2: Aliens like you just walking around with their hands down their pants? Is well, that the sign?
1: Well, they're not wearing pants.
2: Oh, my God, that's the sign.
1: They're not even wearing a pants.
2: Are you an alien? Yes, got my hands down the pants.
1: Okay, the big one for me is what... And if you're an alien and you're listening, please call through 13 24 10. We'd love to have a chat with you.
2: Yeah.
1: Can text us as well, 0400 919 919. Request a song because it's Friday. What's with the probing? So if you're sent to Earth and you're an alien and they're like, oh, do all the research you can. We want to know about these human beings. Why is the direction to probe us?
2: I don't
1: know. How are you going to get all the info from probing us?
2: And is the probing with an instrument? Is that what they've got?
1: Yeah.
2: Are they holding like a rod with a, you know what I mean, a thing on the end?
1: Well, I think so, yeah.
2: Okay.
1: Yeah, and I don't know what it's measuring. But it's just, is it something that we need to take into account if we're trying to work out the best way to study things? I don't think so. We do things like that to take temperature.
2: Yeah. I don't know, mate. I don't know. Would you present if you...
1: No.
2: If you were confronted by an alien...
1: Ready to be studied, guys! They're like, no, you can't be willing.
2: I bring you love.
1: Not that sort.
0: Jodie and Hazy.
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7: Come on, boys. Let's have a ball.
8: Good morning, everybody.
9: Hello.
8: Happy Monday, which for us here in the West is actually a public holiday. Look at us pulling in the overtime, Sean.
10: Do we get paid for overtime like this?
8: Oh, that's a real put
10: I'm check
8: management.
10: My time card.
8: On the show today, Australian of the Year for this year, for right now. She's the current title holder, Sean. And astronaut Catherine Bunnell-Pegg joins us.
10: Oh, we fangirl over her so hard. Rove joins us as well, and he's going to tell us a few stories behind the scenes with the Irwins in particular, Matt.
8: Yes. If you didn't know, Sean and Rove, first cousins.
10: There you go.

0: Matt and Sean.
1: Nova. Welcome to the studio. Well, she's got a few titles. One of them is our favourite astronaut.
2: Number one.
1: Also, here's another one, Australian of the Year. Catherine Bedell Pegg, welcome back.
3: Thank you. Great to be back.
2: Wow. Are they both on your email sign-off? Because that's quite a long, fancy sign-off.
3: How impressive. I made myself a special patch. No,
1: yes.
2: Yeah. I'd reply to that message straight away. But, oh, my God.
1: Yeah.
4: It's a good point. Joel, if you see emails come in, you see the titles of them. Yeah. And sometimes you, I'll get to that later. But that one.
1: Yeah.
2: And by later, never. That one would get an instant response.
1: Australian of the Year. I mean, congratulations. It's an extraordinary honour. And when you look at the honour board of people that have gone before you, go, there's some serious people there. I think we spoke to you at the time, but you've had a bit of time to reflect on it now. What's it been like for you, and has it gotten you anything that any real perks and bonuses?
2: Yeah. You must be first in line for like an organ if you ever needed it or something like that.
1: Yeah, right.
3: Only this year, so. That's right. No, it's incredible. And yeah, absolutely an honour to be 2026 Australian of the Year. The cut through it gives for the issues you care about, for me, opening doors to space, to STEM, and for people to back themselves, hard pursuits like technical pursuits, is just amazing. I've been able to get out and about across the country this week, across WA, out at Kalgoorlie.
1: And you're like a rock star to the kids, aren't you? The kids are right into this.
3: It's incredible how excited kids are to see an astronaut uniform with an Australian flag on it. Now they can look up at the moon and know people can go there safely and come back, and maybe one day that could be them. It becomes real.
4: Catherine, I was saying to Nat earlier on when we knew you were coming in, I feel like I see you more than probably my wife, to be fair. Why is it WA? We get to have you over here so often.
3: I mean, WA is absolutely punching above its weight in space, not just in the cities where there's incredible work being done. You've got in the centre of Perth, in the Telstra Exchange, an operations centre that's operating lunar landers, right?
2: Really?
3: We do. We've got utes developed here with lasers communicating with satellites. We've got plants that are being ready to go to space. We've got in our Lion's Eye Institute.
4: So are you going to grow plants in space?
3: Have you seen the Martian? Yeah.
1: And it's part of like scientific experiments.
3: I'm not going to grow and eat my own potatoes. Not that way anyway. But like out in WA's regions, the way we've had to learn to live and work out there and have robots do support humans with mining and that kind of activity, that translates perfectly to the moon, to mine it, but to set it up for science.
1: Similar technology, essentially.
3: Yeah, translatable technology. Yes. So WA stands to benefit if it wants to involve itself even further in the moon program.
1: And can you talk to us about this research that's happening now to do with predicting bushfires?
3: Yeah, so at Edith Cowan University, they have an amazing program called IGNIS. They're working with NASA and others around the world to understand how to predict bushfires. And they're also working with First Nations people to understand, the historical impact on the land of that. It's amazing. So satellite data is helping us to understand all sorts of things about our climate to help us in emergencies too.
1: Yeah, wow.
2: I feel really dumb talking to you. You're so I don't even know the word.
1: He doesn't say that to the rest of us, Catherine.
2: Yeah, no. I feel on my level when I talk to the other two. But can you explain with that recent bog lap of the moon, what was that about?
3: Oh, wow. So Artemis 2, that was the first time humans have been out to the moon since Apollo, right?
2: Wow.
3: So an absolutely incredible mission, and it sent people the furthest from Earth they've ever been.
1: Yeah, because they actually went beyond the moon,
3: Far beyond the moon, and when they re-entered, they were travelling the fastest humans had ever travelled because they were just falling from further. So basically, they went out there to test the vehicle and their technologies as step one of a big program to have people living and working on the moon over the next years.
4: Do you know from a communication point of view, when you're up near the moon, are you able to speak clearly back to Earth? And is there a
1: And what's
4: lag?
1: The Wi-Fi like?
2: Yeah, is it Vodafone or Optus?
3: It's like going back to the 90s out there, there's no GPS and no
1: internet. It's dial-up,
3: I mean, if you look at the videos of Apollo 11, it's pretty grainy, right? Because that was the technology. Look at the photos from Artemis 2. They are crisp and clear and you feel like you're there. That's because we now have laser comms. Australia had laser comms capturing those signals and bringing those images back coming out of the ACT. But we also have capability here in WA in laser comms too. So when the astronauts went around behind the moon and no one could see or track them, they were the loneliest humans ever, right? It was an Australian ground station, a big dish in the ACT that track them, locked onto
1: the
3: them.
1: The dish is real.
3: Signal. Yeah. And oh, laser dish. Comms that brought back those beautiful, beautiful images. It's like going from dial-up to broadband internet. Nathan. Nash.

let's get the party started. See you at the bar, you was hardly talking. That's when I knew that your heart was scarring. Friends to lovers need a part to star in. Like, wait, babe, let me ask.

0: Sean.
1: Nova. We've got Joel Creasy with us, but more importantly, sorry,
2: Joel. Oh, way more importantly.
1: We've got the Australian of the Year and astronaut Catherine Bedell Pegg with us. Now, Catherine, so you've been in the news a bit this week because what we've heard is that you've been invited to the International Space Station.
2: Oh, my God. What do you take?
1: ladies have to take a plate, famously.
2: potato salad.
3: No, it's so exciting.
1: Talk to us about this.
3: It's really humbling and very exciting that the Australian government's now engaging with the European Space Agency, ESA. That's like the European NASA.
1: Yes.
3: On a mission to space, a potential astronaut mission.
1: And you trained with the European Space Agency,
3: didn't
1: you?
3: I did. Yes. So I was selected and trained through the European Space Agency, but it's the same core curriculum, same selection criteria globally for about 100 active astronauts. And so the space station, like to have a potential chance to have an Australian mission on the space station is next level. The International Space Station, or ISS, is huge. It's the size of a soccer field.
1: Yes.
3: And it laps the Earth every year and a half. There's usually 7 astronauts up there at any time. And it's just lined with scientific equipment and living quarters.
1: It's about research, isn't it?
3: Yeah, you go up there with a whole suite of experiments, typically from your nation into every field, medicine, biotech, or hot topics. Because of the way when things float in weightlessness, you can do more kinds of developments for new medicines. As an astronaut, you're a medical guinea pig.
1: Yes.
3: But also new materials and educational experiments too.
4: How do you get selected to be one of those lucky people who go?
2: Yeah.
3: Well, to be an astronaut, like I was, I went through a big selection process. It was a year and a half, just like the movies. there were 22 countries involved in my selection process,
2: it's
3: and
2: like
3: then they whittled us down to 6.
1: It's yeah, just
3: it's a
1: like
3: bit
1: Eurovision.
3: Like space Eurovision, right? which is amazing.
1: So
3: Delta
1: cool.
3: would have got through, right?
2: Yes. Eclipse was the song, so it might have made sense.
3: Yeah, look at that. And then once you're picked like that, you're not called an astronaut right away. You're called an ASCAN, which is kind of a mean word for astronaut candidate.
1: Okay, yeah.
3: And you go through like a year and a bit, like big training. And if you get through that gauntlet, then you get your astronaut wings and you're eligible for a mission to the ISS or even beyond to the moon. And that, I graduated from that 2 years ago.
1: Oh.
3: So it's up to your country to stand up a program around you. And the challenge at the moment is that the ISS is coming to the end of its life in 2030. So almost all the seats are gone.
1: Yes.
3: So the fact that there's this opportunity is really quite
1: special. How does that invitation, like is it a scroll delivered by an owl? How does it turn up? How do you get invited like formally to the International Space Station?
2: Yeah, surely it's like a letter. You can't just do an email.
3: Well,
2: like,
3: it's pretty special. E-card. Normally what happens is your country goes and knocks on the door, but in this case the Europeans knocked on our door, not just because of me, but because the world I think wants to work with Australia on space. We've got so much to bring to the table from across our country and they want us as partners. And so this is an opportunity to do it now rather than wait, you know, maybe 10 years into the future when things settle post-ISS.
4: Sorry, Joel, you go.
2: Well, I was just going to say, I imagine also you're selected because you're so cool. Like, surely, like, it's like, you know, putting together a dinner party. You know, like, she's great chat. I'll have her.
1: Yeah, she's like, good company.
2: I keep clutching my pearls.
1: In,
2: I'm like, everything you say, I'm like, oh, this is amazing.
3: Well, there's just

0: typically four on the kind of vehicle that would be most likely that this mission is on, which is one that launches from Florida and returns to the US. And typically, yeah, they have to look at the mix of the crew and make sure your people that would be able to integrate your skills and work together
1: well.
0: That's
1: right, they complement one another, yeah.
0: Yeah, but typically, like, you'd be able to find that amongst most of the astronauts worldwide. So, yeah, it's really exciting. I might get the chance to go to space with one of my five other classmates. One's up there now, actually, Sophie from France. She's up there for 9 months doing 200 experiments.
2: She's up there for 9 months.
0: Yeah,
2: she knew that when she left, not like Butch and Sunny.
0: No, she knew that.
2: Typically, missions, that's a long time, right?
0: Yeah, typically missions are weeks to months.
2: Yes.
0: And so what's being looked at the moment for this particular offer is what's called a medium duration mission. So on the order of weeks to months, which is great because that gives plenty of time for experiments to be done up there and to have live crosses
2: to see them through,
0: and do educational experiments, which is awesome.
3: If you get the Guernsey, would you have to start changing your diet, for example,
0: what
3: and
0: are
3: things
0: you saying?
3: Like that? No, I'm not saying. Everybody was thinking it. No, no. You're amazing.
2: Get used to what you can.
3: Get used to that food.
2: What you're able to.
0: The food up there isn't too different to the food down here, like if you went camping, right? The only difference is you can't taste that well. You're a bit puffy. So you basically have to eat. You want to eat spicy stuff or salty stuff. So Vegemite would be a hot commodity.
2: Yes.
0: You can't make crumbs. So you can't eat bread or biscuits. Can have pancakes and pizza, and you can't eat fresh food. So maybe once in a blue moon, like Christmas, I'll bring you up a bag of oranges, and then that's really
2: what a dream. Catherine, thank you so much.
4: You're so cool.
2: It's always a pleasure.
0: Thanks for having me.
2: Yes,
0: dare
2: it's a
0: friend of the show.
2: Yeah. Oh, no. More than that. You're family now. You're Australian of the Year, please.
4: Yeah, we name dropping you like crazy.
2: Exactly.
5: Nathan, Nat, and Sean. Ricky, Lee, and Tim.
4: I don't know what the kids don't know about.
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0: Matt and Sean.
1: Nova.
2: Some footage turned up. I'm not comfortable looking at it. It's not
3: true. I know. I totally get it, Nat. I totally get it.
2: So it's footage of RFK Jr.
3: Yep.
2: At Dr. Oz's house. Remember Dr.
3: Dr.
2: Oz?
3: That's Oz.
2: Yeah, at
3: yes.
2: Dr. Oz's house. And there were two snakes going for it, as in, like, in
3: mating.
2: In sexual congress, Sean, on the patio. And he just goes and picks them up.
3: It was like a townhouse set up in the backyard where he just goes and he picks them up and holds them while they're biting him.
2: Yeah.
3: They're rearing up and
2: Striking him. So they're apparently non-venomous black racer snakes. They were only little, to be fair. But what
3: do they get any bigger? I mean, I don't know how big those
2: things
3: get.
2: What are you doing, mate? But they're old enough to be at it, Sean.
3: Yeah. Can I see some ID?
2: I don't know what the age of consent is with a black racer snake.
3: There are people who comfortably go and pick up stuff.
2: It makes me feel physically ill.
3: Take it out, put it back in the bush. Yeah. There are people who go,
2: they do it professionally as well. There are professional snake catchers who know what they're doing. But those people started as amateurs, right?
3: That's right.
2: They had just had an interest in it. You don't just suddenly turn professional. So it's like, what are you doing? And also, you're just over at your mate's house. I was just going to go and sort those snakes out.
3: I'll go and pick them up.
2: It's literally the footage. Like, we'll put it up on our socials. Yeah, like he's carrying them around in one hand.
3: Yeah, as they're trying to strike him. It's really, really interesting in that I could never
2: do that.
3: And
2: he's in charge of the health system in America.
3: But there are people.
2: He's not even in charge of his own health. What's he doing?
3: Well, he doesn't care. He's like, I've got it. No problem at all. It's incredible. I had a cousin who would do that kind of thing. He would easily.
2: Had past tense?
3: He's living in America.
2: Oh, he's still alive. Okay. Yeah,
3: actually, and he's that type of guy. Later on, we'll ask Rove about him because he's the type of guy, go and grab a snake or grab a lizard or a lizard, yes.
2: A goanna. A lizard isn't going to kill you unless it's a Komodo dragon.
3: But are you happy to pick up goannas and stuff like that?
2: So
3: I'm not.
2: So I'm. Full disclosure, my mum feeds a bunch of bobtails, right? And there's like one blue tongue that comes as well. So she gives them, like, they like to eat fruit and she just gives them kitchen scraps. They come to the back door, which is a sliding glass door, and they almost like tap on the window when she comes and feeds them. I would happily pick one of those up. They're fine. And if you just pick them up the right way, they can't. Sometimes they can bite you, but they don't really have teeth. So it's like a firm, imagine somebody like just firmly pinching you. It's that. So that's the worst that can happen. You're not going to die from that, Sean. Whereas a snake, you can die from that.
3: They still go up at you with their mouth open. I mean, it's not.
2: Yeah, but like it's more.
3: Amy, don't laugh at me. What are you talking about?
2: Ask yourself, can that kill you? And if the answer is yes, then don't go near it. And if the answer is no, then go near it. That's my policy.
3: We were renting a place down in Dunsborough once and one of the kids found one. And one of my friends was over. Megan hates that stuff, right? She was freaking out, just the wording of it. So she was screaming already. And then anyway, this place we had for some unknown reason had a piano. Stay with me.
2: Well, this story's got everything.
3: So my mate goes and gets the bobtail and chucks it underneath the piano
2: lid,
3: and then asked Megan
2: to play a tune.
3: Yes. She went and sat down and fell for it, lifted up the lid to play the piano, which he's never played before.
2: Yeah, right. Now's my moment to shine.
3: Oh, my God.
2: And there's the screaming. How loud is the
3: screaming? She literally followed through. I'm not kidding. But that would have scared anyone because it would have scared me, let alone picking up a snake, Nat.
2: Right, two snakes. Also, that's just another reason not to go to Dr. Oz's house if there's snakes doing it on the patio.
3: God,
2: you know what I mean?
3: California, I'd imagine.
2: It was probably I'm going to say Florida. Okay. I don't know. She's got that Florida vibe about it, doesn't it? I was probably never in danger of going, but now that's
3: definitely not.
2: Definitely, okay. It's off the table. Nathan, Nat and Sean.

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1: Jock Creese is in the house.
2: Yes, I am.
1: Sean McManus is in the house.
3: Hello.
1: And Rove McManus is in the house.
4: Your task is to enjoy my being here. Your time starts
2: now. Okay.
3: Time starts now. All right.
2: And are we indoctrinated? We still feel like we're playing the game. Everything I feel like I do.
4: Do you get PTSD watching the show back, Joel?
2: Oh, big time. Especially because it's
4: of all people.
2: And it only gets worse. I'm really nervous. I don't know when it happens, but something happens to me that has never happened before on the show.
4: My favourite moment of what has gone to air so far was in episode one, where we had to kick a Swiss ball thing up a ramp, and Joel's blew away, and he thought that was the task. He thought the task was they steal the ball when you're not looking, and he waited months to get to the studio to go, let me see how everybody else handled their ball getting stolen.
2: Did you just not pay attention? I know, because you and I were both set up in a task to come.
4: Yes.
2: And I was the one, because we were on different teams. You were in the breakfast radio team and I'm in the drive team, as Tom Gleason described us.
4: Yes.
2: And we were both set up. So I'm still like, everything to me is a trick at the moment, and I'm just waiting for Tom to tell me off or to plead my case for points.
4: I'm still enjoying the fact that I've forgotten so much of...
1: This is the thing, right? Because it happened so long ago for you guys.
4: Yeah, it was like 18 months at least. Or 18 months, I think we shot the studio stuff. Yes. So it was December 2022 that we shot the location stuff. So that element, you forget about that when you get to the studio. And then now we've done the studio stuff, I've forgotten what happened in the studio.
3: With the tasks themselves... Joel, do they film them in a particular order, and how long does that take to...
1: Yeah, it's not the order that they go to
3: air. Yeah, yeah. So they just take out maybe three...
2: It really depends on how you're going in your tasks. So I was doing about eight a day, but then something happens to me and there was a long shot down where they had to check if that's even allowed.
4: I think that might be next week that begins,
2: I
4: think.
2: Oh, gosh. Okay, I might have to leave the country for that episode. And I thought, something's happening. What are they building out there? No. But, yeah, I reckon it's really... Yeah, right, it really depends. Like, I imagine Nisa was smashing through a few a day because she just gave zero. And I love that about her.
4: Yeah, it depends how long you take to do something.
1: Because you called the dog over very quickly. Both of you got that one, nailed it in like 10 seconds.
4: And that was one of those ones where, because the other thing was I was first. I was the first person on location. So what I have also found is some of the task wording has changed slightly.
2: Really? From I was last.
1: Is that
4: on
1: right?
4: Some of them it was like, oh, I remember with our very first one, which was pushing eggs down a hill in a shopping trolley.
1: Yes.
4: A big part of it was... In between, you had to stop for 20 seconds or something before you push the trolley again. That got taken out. There's a few other little elements that I was like, obviously after I did it, they went, oh, you know what?
1: That's not important. Yes.
4: Or it's confusing. So watching everybody else play out is interesting to me. So the dog one, for example, I went, as soon as I read the first line, call the dog over, I went, that's the dog's name. The dog's name is over. And everything after that was whatever.
1: Yes.
4: So I called the dog's name. There was a pause because the dog, I don't think, can hear you. Someone says, you may walk now. And so he paused and I went, not that. And if it's not that, I do not know what it is. And afterwards I realized I got that so quick. If everybody else gets that quick, this is not going to go to
1: where.
4: And it's a big setup. And there's another one like that where I work it out pretty quick. And I will say that Joel does not, and it's one of the most things to go.
3: Which one, Joel?
2: I know, because the dog was my best one in my portfolio of tasks, and that's now gone to air. Because, Rove, you were so good when Be Cringe. Loved it so much.
1: Yes.
2: You were excellent.
1: So the challenge was to be cringe. You decided to be the creepy uncle at a birthday party, right?
2: So funny.
3: And I've got to say, I haven't seen
1: honestly,
3: it.
1: Honestly... You embodied that so wholeheartedly.
4: I know. I committed to it. I think Taskmaster Tom Gleason, I knew he would come after me. I've known Tom for decades. So I knew I would be an easy target for him. For anyone who watches the show, any of his peers like myself or Will Anderson or Peter Hellier or Dave Hughes, cop it from him.
1: That's
4: so
1: right.
4: I was fully prepared for that. But he softens as the season starts to wear on. As of tonight onwards, he starts to go, you know what? He's committing. Whatever he's doing, he's committing to the bit, and I applaud that. So, when I went, I just went, there's nothing more cringe than a 50-year-old man trying to be cool at a young person's party. Yes. I just slammed my hands on the table and went, I need children.
1: Yes.
4: And they said, can you work differently, please?
2: And you might think he softens, Rove, but there's a reason for that. Who was sitting next to you on the panel? This
4: That's
2: dumb
4: true.
2: Bitch.
1: Making you look better.
4: You become a warm, fleshy target that cops many a shot during the course of it. But it's
2: and because it was filmed a while ago, I was a very fleshy target. Like, watching it back to it, I was like, I was a much larger target to hit.
4: Except for tonight. So I know a lot of people who are like waiting for, towards the end, and then they'll just binge through the whole lot.
1: Yes.
4: So however you choose to go about it, before I think there's 10 eps, so I reckon between now and the next couple of weeks, you can start to get on board and you'll probably catch up
1: Power through.
4: At the right time that it doesn't get spoiled for you. But great cast, great fun. The most creatively fulfilling and exhausting thing I think Joel and I have done.
2: I agree. I loved it.
0: Nova's Nathan, Nat and Sean. The most winners. To see the biggest stars in the world.
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0: Sean on Nova.
1: Busy man is Rove McManus. He's everywhere. He's everywhere.
2: Here's a question for the group.
3: Yes.
2: Who's met Grant Denyer here?
1: Yeah.
4: Oh, yes.
1: Oh.
4: Yes,
1: we all have. He's been in here.
4: Yes. Yeah, he's under the table. Come on, Grant.
2: You would have. Well, here's the thing. Grant is one of the few people I know
1: shorter than you
2: that I can make jokes about because he's shorter than me, right?
3: Yeah.
2: So I find he's a nice, fun, easy target, and Grant knows his place in the world, so it's all fine.
4: He's got a great sense of humour.
2: He's fine. So I was recently doing some gigs in Bathurst, which, if you don't know, is Denyer country.
1: Yeah, that's right. Because, you know, he's also a race car driver.
2: Loves it. So I was making Denyer jokes. And many, like you were saying, Joel, a lot about, we've lost him in the crack of the couch, whatever. I had a guy come up to me after the show who's like, you shouldn't make jokes about Grant Denyer's height. I was like, why? He said, Bob, because I was at the shops the other day and I saw Grant Denyer there and I talked to him and he's the same height as me and I'm the same height as you, so he's the same height as you, so you can't make jokes about him being shorter. I was like, I'm very clear on how tall Grant Denyer is. So then I started doubling down and going, well, I don't know. Was he wearing, you know, high heels?
4: Yeah,
2: was he on two little buckets with strings upside down like a little child?
4: On Chezzy's back.
2: Yeah. But this guy would not let up. He's like, by the way, love the show. Can I get a photo? And that was a great gig.
1: But leave Grant Denyer alone.
3: Joel, have you been told to leave somebody out of your show or somebody come to you at all?
4: Nah, but Rove is much kinder than me and obviously talks to the audience after gigs. I pounded out of there.
1: Yeah, Joel pays people to beat them away with sticks.
3: Don't look me in the eyes.
2: Yeah, it would be one thing, like, if Grant Denyer was in the room, I would make jokes about Grant Denyer.
1: Yes, exactly, that's right.
2: And his height. He would make jokes. Yes. But this guy just went into bat big time. How dare you?
1: Do you reckon you've got any fans that are defending you like that?
2: That would be nice.
1: Yeah.
2: So if Larry Emder was making jokes about being taller than me, which he isn't. He's the same height as me.
1: Hey, can we talk celebrity fashion with you? So there's a story that's emerged about Adam Sandler, obviously.
2: All right. Loves a hockey jersey. He's very fashionable.
1: Yes, right. Walking the red carpet in just like a hoodie and while his wife is in a proper frock.
4: Yeah. It's his style.
3: You know what he's always wearing?
2: Flubby. He's very flubby.
1: He refuses to dress up for anything.
3: Joel, in your world, I mean, obviously...
1: in your community, is that what
3: you're saying? No, Jack, in your world.
1: As a model.
4: It's impossible. When Jack can't come to an event, I'm like, yes, I'm going to, like, maybe look half respectable. But I was voted the worst dressed man of 2020, which, you know, it was already a rough year, 2020.
1: Yeah, exactly. God, that's harsh. And nobody left the house.
2: Wait, in a year where everybody's wearing tracksuit pants.
1: Yeah. How bad were you?
2: And just T-shirts with Doritos crumbs embedded in it. You are voted worst dressed.
4: Yes, because it was the Arias that I hosted with Delta when there wasn't really an audience, and I wore this Kenzo onesie, and they did the red carpet the day before for social distancing or some crap.
3: Yeah.
4: And they took the photo of me like in the morning at rehearsal when I didn't have any hair and makeup. I'd just woken up, and
1: masks though. To be fair, you didn't need makeup.
4: No. But then we were allowed to have a few people at our house. I was setting up for a New Year's Eve party, feeling the oats.
3: Yeah.
4: And then I see this article: worst dressed man of 2020. I'm like, oh my god.
2: That reminds me. Here you go, Sean. Yeah. I once had I was hosting the Arias one year and had a really lovely outfit that I had tried on with the wardrobe.
1: Did somebody selected it for you or consultation?
2: Selected. You try on different looks. This is the one we liked. It was a brown suit,
1: corduroy dungarees,
2: but the shirt underneath was a lovely button up shirt, but it was blue, with these stripes on it. Very vibrant. Looked really, really cool. Really cool. And then it was the day before we're at the venue and I had to shoot a piece, like a promo piece kind of thing. A piece that would air live during the show. I'm backstage here with Robbie Williams. We're doing this thing, blah, blah, blah.
4: And into Stitch.
2: And then as the cameras have turned on, there's a thing called camera testing. Yeah. So you there are certain patterns you will sometimes watch people on the news and things with stripes or certain patterns. It strobes. It has a little flickering effect. So they said, your shirt is strobing. We cannot use this. What we're about to shoot is going into the show as if it's live. I've now come backstage. So they said, we have to find another shirt. The only shirt they had was a plain green shirt that I would normally wear to put makeup on and stuff and eat food and not be messy.
1: Sure.
2: So I have to wear that. And now that I have that on, because my bib, my giant baby bib was not available.
1: Yes.
2: So that was the only shirt that I had to wear. Now that we have shot this bit,
1: that's right.
2: I'm now wearing that for the ARIA Awards the next day. To match it, and I got slammed because I was wearing like baby poo colours of brown and green, which is fair. It was pretty rough, and I could have thrown the wardrobe person under the bus, but I didn't.
1: You didn't because you're a good guy.
4: But Rove, I remember when you wore
2: Karen, I remember it to this day.
1: Exactly.
0: Nathan, Matt, and Sean. 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
8: All right, are we ready to order?
9: Oh, yes, we are.
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9: Mushrooms.
8: The steak with mushrooms?
9: Oh, no, no, no. I want the mushrooms with a side of steak.
8: Right.
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0: Ludsy and Susie O'Neill.
1: What's been grinding your gears?
2: I like this. I like this on a Friday, just to get the last little bit of icks out before the weekend.
3: Yeah.
2: I had one last night. What grinds my gears is when you get, you buy something at a restaurant and it's so much more than you expected. I had two glasses of wine at this restaurant and it wasn't even that fancy restaurant. And I got the bill. Each glass was, I'm embarrassed to say.
4: No, go.
2: It was red wine. Each glass was $45 a glass.
5: Holy sh!
2: It wasn't even that. I swear it was not a fancy pantsy.
3: Did it taste good at least?
2: Well, yes, but I don't like paying a lot of money for alcohol. I don't reckon it's worth it.
5: You can get a bottle of wine for 20. Decent one.
2: My drinks bill was $90 for two glasses of wine.
5: That's where they get you.
2: I was embarrassed.
5: It's not food. It's booze.
2: I'm embarrassed even talking about it.
3: Yeah, that's
2: that grinded my gears.
3: That's a bad one.
2: I was angry.
3: That's a bad one. Yeah.
2: On me, I should have looked at the.
5: Live your life. There's something we've all got to banish before the weekend in the gear grinding
3: don't
5: department.
3: Don't you bring it up. Are you gonna bring, what is it? Don't you bring it up.
5: Ashley Klein.
3: Oh, don't stop me, David.
5: I know. It's got to be. We've got to do it.
2: Like the ref.
5: The ref. And on that note, by the way, can we put that link up? I think it's, I mean, I got the Courier Mail. Have a petition you can sign. I know it's sort of gone a bit bunter now. I got on early when it launched yesterday. I think I was the 35th person to get him out of Origin for 2026. And it went bunter. Even yesterday at the lunch we went to, it got well and truly over a couple of thousand. I don't even know where it's at the moment. It's taken off. So there's a petition. We might get Nick the Whacker on our socials to get Ashley Klein off State of Origin for the rest of 2026.
3: It'd be great not to see him in Melbourne.
5: Because that's been grinding my gears.
3: Oh, that game has been grinding my gears. Ashley Klein overruling the bunker. Jay
5: had a changed the bloody game. There's 21,000 signed, verified signatures on that petition at the moment.
2: How do you get on it, if you want to get on it?
5: Nick will put the link up on our socials.
3: Jade out of Rochdale South, you want to weigh in on that one?
6: Oh, 100%. We call him Mr. Shiny Head in my household.
3: Mr. Shiny Head.
6: Yes, so he grinds our gears every time he refs the Broncos game. And Queensland on Wednesday night was home and home.
5: Well, you're right, and we kind of don't take a notice of referees. That's the point. You're not supposed to know they're there. But all these memes are coming up now. Not memes, just like, this is what we said before the Origin, how he's going to wreck the game.
3: Yep.
5: So people
6: 100%.
5: Knew it. Oh, Mr. Shinyhead can go blow it out his arse.
3: He's the only Mr. Shinyhead's the only ref to send someone off for a face clash.
5: Oh, anyway. Again, it grinds our gears.
3: And we're
5: purging.
3: Yeah, we're getting rid of that, okay? We've got to move forward. Thank you, Jade. 13, 24, 10.
2: I feel like mine was really stupid.
3: No, yours is perfect.
5: No, it doesn't matter.
2: Can it be stupid things as well?
5: It doesn't matter.
2: Okay.
5: It doesn't matter what it is.
2: That was a big deal, that ref thing.
3: Like yesterday, I got asked from a website if I was not a robot 5 times. I had to click the fire hydrant.
2: Oh, I get the competition wrong?
3: I keep getting it wrong, and it kept going. Yeah, that was growing my gears, because the more and more I was doing it, I was thinking I'm getting it wrong. Like, and then you got the little tile in the bottom corner.
2: Yeah, that's annoying.
3: That one. That was, why do it 5 times? Mm. Just do it once.
2: I know.
0: Nick Lutzy and Susie O'Neill on Nova.

0: Nick, Lutzy and Susie O'Neill.
1: What's been grinding your gears?
2: We've got some good ones, I think. I can feel it in my waters.
3: Yep, purge for the weekend.
2: Get it all out. The rainy weather's gone. Actually, that's been annoying me too, to be honest, grinding my gears.
3: Yeah, it's been so wet.
2: So you can have a sunshiny weekend like it's going to be. Kelly from Fernie Grove, what's grinding your gears?
4: Good morning, guys. What grinds my gears is when you're shopping and you find a car park finally after stalking someone and you put your indicator on and then they just sit in their damn car looking on their phone. And they fully aware know that you're there. Yeah, that grinds my
5: ridiculous.
4: Gears.
2: Yeah.
4: Yep.
5: Happened to me yesterday, actually, at a Chermy.
2: Did it?
5: Yeah, just someone there, lights on, ready to go.
3: Thinking they're about to reverse and they just sit there on their phone.
5: Just sitting there, just for minutes.
4: Yep.
3: And then you drive off and then they reverse.
5: Yeah. Of course, someone else behind me got it.
3: Yeah. That's a good one, Kelly. That is very annoying. Cherie out of Kalangar, what's grinding your gears?
6: Hello. What grinds my gears is when you're sitting on the couch and then there's like a guest over and they start kicking the couch with the back of their foot and it gets really annoying and it just pisses me off.
2: I love that. I'm exactly the same. Is that someone even jittering their leg next to you?
6: Yes.
2: It drives me batty. Oh. I put my hand on the leg and I stop it.
3: I'm a bad leg jitterer.
2: I know you are.
3: Yeah.
2: I've got some children in my family who do it too.
3: Morgan puts her hand on my leg too, Susan, so hates it.
2: I can't stand it. It really bugs me.
3: Good to know. Really bugs me. That's a good one, Cherie.
5: I'm trying to find that... I think I just realised one that I have. Something triggered me there. You know when you go to, like, nightclubs now? Like
2: not for about a decade or so.
5: Okay, so, like, there's this, like, digital pass. Like, I don't even know what the app is.
3: To get into
5: the club. You can get in where it shows your ID.
3: Yeah, okay. Your Queensland ID. Yeah.
2: Driver's license.
5: You get there, yeah, but it's, like, a digital one. Mm. But it's, like... It's like at least 7 buttons and a face scan.
2: Yes.
5: To get, so you get to the front of the line. Oh, shit, I'm going to get it. Grab it. I'll use this because I'm trying to be cool and, you know, all digital and stuff. And you sit there, you press it, then you press it again, your face scan. Then you haven't got Wi-Fi, so it doesn't work.
2: It's yeah.
5: Like, just make it one press.
2: It happens at the post office as well when you got to collect parcels.
5: Exactly.
2: But you know what I thought
5: nightclubs.
2: You know what I thought I would do to help that process?
5: What? Yeah.
2: Take a screenshot of it and show them.
5: Doesn't work.
2: No, I got there and they said we don't because you can use AI to change this. Because
5: oh, no,
2: I go, I did this to save the 8 button presses.
5: Exactly.
2: In the shopping centre, it's really bad.
5: It takes like at least
3: Wi-Fi.
5: A minute.
2: Really bad phone reception as well.
5: If you lose phone reception,
2: you can't get your
5: you can't get the thing up.
3: It's stupid. And the queue behind you builds up. Then you get more and more pressure. Then you start wigging out more.
5: Oh yes.
2: Yes, good one.
3: Liz out of Banyo. What's grinding your gears, Liz?
7: Oh, hi, guys. What's grinding my gears is people aren't doing the thank you wave anymore. When you're in the car, you pull over, you let someone pass. Where's the thank you wave gone? Mm,
5: good point.
2: Yeah, true.
7: It's driving me nuts.
5: Because I have one go.
7: I drive down one street in particular to get to my place and it's narrow, so you've got to pull over as the other people are coming past and I've got my hand up, ready for the wave. No, wave back.
5: I've got one of them on the way to work and on the way home from work. There's like 3 on one street where you've got it. You know, you've got to know when to pull over and everything. Nothing.
7: Nothing,
5: it's Liz.
7: Rude.
5: It's rude.
2: It's a bit rude.
3: Rebecca out of Redland Bay. Purge for us.
8: Good morning. I'm grinding my gears this week is wet weather lunchtime.
3: Oh, you're a teacher?
8: I'm a teacher and we have to stay in the classroom with the kids. We don't get a break. We don't get to go chat in the staff room. We have to listen to Danny Go and watch all of the things that they want to watch on YouTube.
2: Gross.
5: What, so they don't get to go downstairs to the playground or anything?
8: No. And today is a sunny day. Today's a sunny day. The sun's out and I'm excited, but the ground might still be too wet for them to go out and play.
5: You should get paid extra for that, I reckon.
3: You really should.
2: And I remember when I was at school, it was a long time ago, we used to go crazy.
3: Yeah, the kids
2: When it was rainy weather. Don't you reckon it makes them a bit cray-cray?
8: Oh, yeah, absolutely. The kids go crazy, the staff go crazy, and then,
3: cooped up animals inside. They go wild. And Timmy boy out at Capanaba, what's grinding your gears?
9: What grinds my gears, guys, is I'm a truck driver and you have to leave a fair gap between you and the car in front of you and then you get nutsies that want to fly past you, jump in that gap and you've got to slam on the brakes.
5: Yeah.
9: And then you...
8: Yeah, absolutely. The kids go crazy, the staff go crazy and then...
3: Cooped up animals inside. They go wild. And Timmy boy out at Capanaba, what's grinding your gears?
9: What grinds my gears, guys, is I'm a truck driver.

0: so frustrating.
1: You see that a lot. Yeah. And I think everyone, I think everyone's been guilty of it. Yes. That's the other thing. I'm sure
0: that's
1: I've
0: a good reminder.
1: That's a good reminder. It's a good reminder. There's a gap. There's a gap there for a reason. There's a gap there for a reason.
2: I've never thought about that.
3: If you want to become a pancake, then sure, go ahead, do it.
1: Well, that's exactly right.
0: If you want to become a what?
3: A pancake.
4: If you want to get flattened by Timothy's truck, I've never thought about it from their perspective.
1: Yeah, exactly. So remember that. Don't pull in front of a truck.
0: No. And actually, don't tailgate.
1: Yeah.
0: Don't tailgate, especially in the wet weather.
4: Yeah.
0: And then you
3: swim around us and go in front and then hit the anchors to turn left. Oh, my God.
4: Oh, jeez.
1: That's literally grind your gears.
4: Oh, noted, Tim.
3: Literally.
4: Thank you, Timmy. That's some good gear grinds, guys. Well done, everyone.
0: I feel better.
1: We feel better, don't we?
0: Yeah. I feel better. There's a few more things that annoy me, but I'll leave them till next Friday.
5: 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Nova. The world's biggest heartthrob.
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0: Lutzy and Susie O'Neill.
1: I want to get your feedback on this, guys. I've seen something on the internet where I think it's absolute and utter BS.
2: Wouldn't be the
1: but
2: first
1: I'm
2: thing.
1: Getting it. I don't know if it's in everyone's algorithm, but it's in mine. It's happening. There's a few of them. The one that pops up on mine is Flambo the dog. Have you heard of Flambo the dog?
2: I've
1: I thought Nick would have heard
3: is
1: of it.
3: Is it a dog? I do follow some pets on my Instagram.
1: Yes, yes. There's another one called Talking Dog Ruby.
3: I follow Cody the Cavoodle.
2: Cody the Cavoodle's famous.
1: Right. What does Cody the Cavoodle do? Anything?
3: No, not much.
1: Okay, so Flambo the dog, and also, and I know there's people that know what's going on here, and Talking Dog Ruby. There's these owners, right? They seem to be in America, and I'm calling complete and utter bullshit. Okay.
3: Yeah.
1: And they have like these little, like, think of these little buzzers on the floor, and they have like 50 of them with different words on them. Like, yes, no, outside, I love you, doctor.
2: Yep.
1: Yeah, just various.
3: Can I go outside?
1: It's basically, can I go outside? Or maybe it's one says can, one says I, one says outside.
3: I know where you're going here now.
1: Okay, so have you seen these?
4: I've seen these before. I don't know if it's a specific thing.
1: This is not real. I put it through Claude yesterday saying, is this real? That's how I spend my days.
2: Yeah.
1: And it's Claude reckons it's real. AI says it's real. Okay, here's some examples for those that have not heard it. So this is picture in your head an owner, the dog's there, and on the kitchen floor, there's a panel of like 50 buzzers where the dog goes over and taps its paw on one of these buzzers, which actually has the word outside or whatever on it, all right? And essentially, the owner's having a conversation with the dog, and the dogs have the brain capacity to speak back to the owner. Here's example number one, where this one's owner went away on holiday, right? And when it came back from holiday, the dog decided to tell her how that made him feel.
5: Mad.
6: Why are you mad? Why mad?
5: Worried.
6: You're worried.
5: Worried. Mad.
6: Because mom was gone. I'm home now. I'm sorry.
2: Oh, yeah. I see Ash just put some videos up now.
1: Okay, so the dog, you look on the screen there. So there's like, so there's a whole heap. There's like 20. Sometimes there's as many as 50 of the damn things.
3: Oh, okay, gotcha. Can I just say that the buttons are very close together?
4: Yeah.
3: I was imagining the whole hallway.
1: Yeah, and somehow the dog doesn't, even though it's got four legs, when it crawls over the buttons, it doesn't hit any of the others. It's just perfect every time.
3: That's because it knows what to say.
1: Yeah, I know, but it's a dog, and I'm calling BS. This one's kind of deep. This dog is asking its owner a question about memory.
7: Why do we forget? That's a great question. Because we only have so much room in our long-term memory. We can't keep all of the things in our short-term memory. Thank you.
2: Explains it.
3: That one was more ridiculous.
2: Yeah.
3: I kind of believe the first one. I mean, the dog probably was upset.
4: The dog probably knows it gets a reaction just by pressing it. And that's all it's doing.
1: But there's 50 of them. So what I'm saying, I'm suggesting that they just sit there until all day the dog's just pressing random whatevers.
3: Gotcha.
1: until it constructs something remotely,
4: right,
1: you know, like that makes sense. This is another one. This dog in particular got a problem with its eye and obviously then does this.
8: Eye. What's the matter with your eyes, baby?
5: Doctor.
8: You want to see a doctor for your eyes?
5: Eyes. Doctor.
8: You go later to the doctor for your eyes. That's what you want, right?
2: Eye.
3: Do you reckon it could work for babies before they could talk? Maybe can start to talk to Nick
2: by pressing those buttons.
3: Yeah.
2: I should get a bunch of those buttons and see what she says.
1: The answer is no. There's less chance of
2: change my nappy, Dad.
1: Of Flo doing it because there is a dog. Because they're on a similar level at this stage where Flo
2: had the same brains.
1: Who will get better.
2: Yes.
1: But at this stage, Flo is at dog level.
2: Yes.
1: And neither Flo or a dog. And someone told me, I don't know who told me this, but we will follow up on Monday if this is true. Someone said there's cats doing it now.
2: Nah.
1: And that's even more ridiculous.
3: Why?
2: But see, cats feel smarter.
1: Because it's a cat. It's ridiculous.
2: So it's a busy Thursday for you, mate.
1: I'm sorry, we haven't really got time for callers, but if there's people infuriated now going, no, my dog doesn't, I'd like to hear
2: it. Oh, yeah. 30, 24, 10
1: just in case.
3: You know what I am?
1: But only if you've got a real story that you actually know firsthand that dogs are this smart.
3: I'm mad.
1: Pressure.
3: Mad.
1: Susie would love these buttons.
3: Mad.
1: Let's get these buttons.
3: Mad.
0: Nick, Lutzy, and Susie O'Neill.

0: Lutzy and Susie O'Neill.
1: Juan Lutzy is outraged by something on the internet.
2: Well, I was just calling BS on this whole dogs using a series of buzzers to communicate with their owners like they're intelligent beings, and I'm calling complete and utter rubbish on it.
3: Imagine if it's true, though, and you can talk to your pet dog.
2: Oh, I mean, it's fantastic. I mean, I just want to get some first-hand, you know, we've heard it.
1: Well, here's some audio just to play people just joining us. The doctor one?
2: The doctor one where the dog's crook.
4: Hi. What's the matter with your eye, baby?
5: Doctor.
4: You want to see a doctor for your eyes?
5: Eyes. Doctor.
4: We go later to the doctor for your eyes. That's what you want, right?
2: I wonder if it used Claude to self-diagnose. Or
1: remarkable. Remarkable.
3: How did you know it was I-E-Y-E and not just I? Like,
2: well, we don't.
3: Oh, yeah.
2: Well, we don't know anything, Susan. But, you know, prove me wrong. Who we got?
1: Scott out of Ipswich. Good morning, Scotty.
6: G'day. How you going, guys?
2: Good.
1: You know how they make these videos, it says.
6: Yeah, so what they are real, but what they do is they record pretty much all day, and then what they do is they edit the content of the video, and then what they do is, so then when they've got all the answers they want, then they add that to their asking the questions, going, what's wrong with you? Sick.
2: Yeah, right,
6: doctor. So they've already got it pre-edited.
2: Well, that's closer to how I see it happening, Scott. Thank you for that. What I'm looking for is someone who's like going to break the mold here and suggest that it's real.
3: But I was thinking some pets do actually talk. I'm thinking of parrots.
2: But that's repetitive stuff, isn't it?
3: Yeah, but they say things, don't they, that they mean?
1: They repeat what you say, right? Yeah,
3: but they might say,
1: if you swear a lot.
3: Welcome home today.
1: Welcome home today.
2: Yeah. And they know when they get come home to say it.
1: Yeah.
2: So, yeah.
3: They know
2: birds.
3: The cues of when
1: they
3: to
1: get
3: do
1: the
3: it.
1: Reactions. Yeah. Wendy out of Kuminya?
7: Yeah.
1: Good morning.
7: it is a real thing.
2: Yeah,
7: my daughter bought the buzzers. You can buy them in Kmart.
2: I did see that.
7: Buzzers, right? And they're buttons. They don't make a buzzing noise, but you can actually record into the buzzer when you train the dog to hit the buzzer.
2: Yeah, we know how to do that.
7: Buttons.
2: So tell us exactly what your dog is saying.
7: And then you record.
2: Yeah, I understand how it works.
3: Lutzy's angry today.
2: Kim or Wendy rather. What does your dog say to your daughter? Give us an example.
7: Oh, that's an hungry. Feed me.
2: What?
3: I'm hungry. Feed me.
2: It says, I'm hungry. Feed me.
1: It would always say
3: you've
1: that.
3: Trained it.
2: How many buttons are there?
7: Well, she got three different coloured buttons.
2: Okay.
7: And the other one said, I'm thirsty.
2: That's the same as tapping the dog bowl. Because all dogs are hungry.
1: Hungry always.
7: I know. My other daughter's dog, actually, he's a bowl flipper.
2: Well, that's great. That's for another time. Yeah. You tell your daughter, I want 50 more buttons and meaningful conversations. Is there any other evidence?
1: Kim, what do you got?
8: Oh, happy Friday, guys.
1: Happy Friday.
2: Good, thank you.
3: Happy Friday.
8: My work colleague, so we work in a special school, so we work with the buzzers with students that can't speak. She got a new puppy and she actually decided to take a buzzer home, record her voice, and she toilet trained her dog. So her dog, and I thought it was ridiculous. So until she showed us the evidence of the video.
2: Give me an example. Like what are we saying here?
8: So the dog, I was like, well, that's just ridiculous. Mm-hmm. Of course the dog's going to press it every time it's near the door. And she goes, no. We will be in the lounge room or the dog will be in it.
1: Oh, Kim, you there?
2: Dropped out.
1: The dog will be dropped
2: out. Okay, we got one more.
3: That sounded convincing.
1: It's a toilet trainer, though, I suppose.
2: Okay, I'm saying we're talking about two buttons here.
1: Yeah. Not 50 buttons.
2: I'm talking 50 button minimum. I want to see someone in Brisbane. Have we got anyone?
1: Kylie
2: else?
1: Out of Kedron.
2: Oh, no.
9: Hi, I was just calling. My mum's dog uses the buttons. He doesn't use 50.
2: Yeah.
9: But it's pre-programmed and it can tell her if he wants to go for a walk, if he wants to go for a treat. If he wants to go outside.
2: Okay. How many buttons do you reckon?
9: I think there's 8 on the pad.
2: Okay. And 8, we're getting into some sort of territory where the dog's making a conscious effort to tell the owner what it wants to do. And have you seen this, Kylie? Have you seen this happening?
9: I My mum lives interstate, but I have seen the videos of it.
1: Okay, edited though, you never know.
2: But it's a mum. I mean, you're not going to lie to Kylie.
3: No.
1: Let's get our own buttons, because you can get them from Kmart or whatever, and we can test. We've got dogs in this office.
2: Well, Bento is our official team. We have a dog in here all the time, which is a beautiful dog called Bento.
1: Yeah.
3: And he's smart.
2: He's a she.
1: She.
2: Why did you do that? Oh. I said, yeah.
0: Lutzy and Susie O'Neill on Nova.
10: Nova is sending you and three friends to the Big Apple.
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0: 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Kiss All the Time. 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

0: and Susie O'Neill. It's Nick, Lutzi and Susie O'Neill's
1: Producers Press Conference.
2: All right. Hey, settle down. We only have time for one question each, please. Hey, Susie, Lachlan Sands here from Musical Chairs Monthly. You're sitting in a brand new seat. Well, it's your old seat in the studio. Has it given you a new perspective on life now that things look a little bit different?
3: I'm enjoying it, actually. I feel like I'm back home a little. To be honest, I'm looking around. It feels like there's a bit more space.
4: Yeah.
3: What, the chair that I'd moved to in this little studio was a bit squishy squash, to be honest. I didn't have a very big bench spot either.
4: Do you like it? You can see the wider team as well.
3: Yeah.
4: You can see the engine room.
3: I can see producer one, two, and three.
4: Two and a half, really.
3: Actually, one, two, and four. Producer three's in the producer three's in the audio.
4: It's not numbered by favourites. Why'd you say
5: that? Now they don't do that anymore in schools. It's like producer blue,
3: yes.
5: Producer green,
3: yeah. Actually.
4: And then you forget the colours. You know?
3: I should give them all colours.
4: Yeah. Ooh, what? Okay, match the colour to the person.
5: I mean, you could use their names. I mean, that's an out there suggestion.
3: Ash is producer gold.
4: Gold?
3: Ooh. I mean,
6: now you've offended it.
5: Making it Olympic.
6: No, here we go.
3: No, because she's sparkly.
4: Okay.
7: If I'm not platinum, I'll be annoyed.
4: Yeah.
3: Lachlan is...
4: Producer Brown?
3: Producer...
4: Well, Brown from his story that he's got from on stage years ago.
3: Oh, no. What colour?
5: Producer Brown.
3: Producer, Navy. You're like a Navy kind of a guy. Dylan...
5: Dylan's come in. He's walked in from his booth to just see what you've got for him.
6: He's just stone-faced.
3: You can be black.
5: Well, that's not bad because that's sort of rock and roll.
4: Yeah, that's sort of. Yeah, he likes that. That's what he wanted.
3: Drummer.
5: Actually suits him.
3: He's a drummer
5: in a rock band.
3: And he lives in that black room.
4: He does, in that dark room. And he's our audio guy. And then what about former producer number four?
5: What do you mean former?
4: The man previously known as.
3: That's Nick.
5: Let's just call him Symbol, like Prince. The artist formerly known as.
3: I want to do a colour that relates to the size of his thighs because they're very large.
4: Thick thighs.
5: You're lucky he's a man at this point.
3: You know what I'm going to call him?
4: Yeah, what are you going to call him?
3: Know-it-all Nick is going to be maroon because he...
5: He's a blue supporter.
4: Yeah, that's funny. I like that. Producer Maroon.
3: And he's wearing maroon today.
4: All right, it's a gold, black, maroon.
3: He's not laughing. Oh, yeah,
5: I've already forgotten.
3: Yeah, he's not laughing.
4: Numbers are better. Jeez, it's almost taken up the full press conference. What have we got time for?
8: Ash from the Barkingham Post. Nick, if Pam could talk for a day, what would she say about you?
5: Oh, I love you. Pam, your dog.
4: Love you, daddy. Yeah, Pam's my dog, yeah.
5: Can I do it like you're pressing buttons?
4: Oh, I love you. I love you. Sick. Poo, poo.
5: I love you, sick, poo.
3: That's
4: yeah,
3: cute.
4: Yeah, she'd probably say that. She always want food. You know, she's got anxiety, Pam, so she's on her meds, so she's heavily medicated.
3: Is she on anxiety medication?
4: Yeah, truly, every day. And you notice a difference if she's not.
5: She needs buttons.
3: Where I train, they have a dog on anxiety medication.
4: No.
3: They're so mellow.
4: Oh, she's not that. This just makes her level.
3: Oh, okay.
4: Yeah, but truly. Yeah.
3: Have you tried one?
4: No.
5: Yes.
1: Lotsy, yes. Nick Davis, Brisbane Racing Club roving reporter.
5: Ooh.
1: Tomorrow at Eagle Farm, it is Derby Day. Will you be attending? And if so, who with?
5: I don't know whether I am attending tomorrow. Actually, I think I probably will. May I congratulate you on the fine work you've been doing throughout the carnival so far, Nick? For those that don't know, from the Brisbane Racing Club.
3: Know it all, Nick.
5: Yeah, but what
3: okay. Just say it's going to mix up with the other
5: Nick. Anyway, he's not here right now. He's just left the room.
3: Nick Davis.
5: Anyway, he does a great job on the big screen and everything right throughout the carnival. So when you're at Eagle Farm or zooming through the racing carnival,
4: yes,
5: make sure you check Nick's fine work out. I don't know if I'm going, and I don't know who I'm taking. Are the two short answers to that at this point.
4: Okay.
5: But I do remind people of Stradbroke Day. If you haven't got your tickets, June 13th, big one coming up, so get involved in that. But if you are going to Derby Day tomorrow, pick some winners and have fun. It's going to be another cracking day. No more.
2: That concludes the press conference. 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
0: Nick Lutzi and Susie O'Neill on Nova. 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
10: 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It's padel.
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10: 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He said, no, it's padel.
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11: And I'm not going to take up tennis.
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0: Jace, Lauren and Clint on Nova.
20: You are listening to Nova. It is Jace, Lauren and Clint.
21: I have a busy few days of activities. We have a lunch today. We are all working together for the Sony Foundation today. Yeah. And then I have to race from that to a dinner tonight.
20: Ooh, dinner?
21: Dinner? Dinner for the Hawkins, actually. Tom Hawkins.
20: Oh, I thought you meant me.
21: No, Tom and Emma Hawkins have their nice rice event. He's become a rice farmer.
20: Yeah.
21: And then I have my two best friends turning 40 tomorrow.
20: Oh, Dale and Gemma.
21: Dale and Gemma.
20: Happy birthday, guys.
21: It's like Gemma's 700th birthday party.
20: Gotcha.
21: Dale's got one.
22: Oh, she had a festival, has she?
21: She's had a festival. Yeah. Fair enough. 40's a big number.
22: You've got to embrace it.
21: So last night I thought, I'm going to fake tan because I've got lots of outfits to be worn. Well, you know what happened? Can I tell you what happened in my house when Paul was watching State of Origin last night? At 9 o'clock. Also, why did that game start so late?
22: I know. The pre-match went for hours.
21: It went for days.
20: That's rugby league, yeah.
21: I went to bed and I was like, has this not even started yet?
22: Yeah. No, they were still interviewing people on the bus.
20: Yeah.
21: So, I know. They were all on the bus. So at 9 p.m.
20: They had to stop the team buses going down.
22: It's a long bus ride.
20: Well, they used to drive the team buses. Yeah, and they had to stop it
22: because it got too rowdy.
20: Yeah.
21: So at 9.30 p.m. I was on ChatGPT asking, should the Alabashe great moose, dark tan, fake tan moose be fluorescent green. This is after I put it on and I'm lying in bed. And it says, the short answer is no, it definitely should not be fluorescent green. And I doubled down and said, well, I've already got it on and I'm in bed. Will it poison me?
22: And?
21: Look, you're not going to poison yourself, so take a deep breath. But you could end up an odd colour.
22: Yeah, well, you look okay today.
20: No, you look fine.
21: Do I look
20: today?
21: An odd colour?
20: You got a little bit of Oompa Loompa about you.
21: Do
20: no,
21: I?
20: No, I'm joking.
22: No,
20: I'm joking.
22: No, you're, Lauren, you're
20: Lauren,
22: stunning.
20: Look at me. You look fine.
21: Yeah, so I had a crisis, and it turns out that my crisis was managed to be salvaged. Jace, on the other hand, went and got a haircut yesterday. He turned up to an event we had yesterday and said, I think these people have ruined my hair.
22: Now, how would we describe that? Well, actually, what did you ask for?
20: I went in.
22: Yep.
20: Saw the guy, normally, you know, see sometimes.
22: Yeah,
20: sometimes I always go to the same place,
22: don't
20: but sometimes the guys change. And I went in and we're having a chat and he said, just the normal, you do three around the sides, don't you? And I go, yeah. So normally we get three, all
21: What's
20: around the
21: three?
20: Sides.
21: So when like you shave, three, is it like one, blade three. Two, or
20: so,
21: three?
20: Yeah, so that there would
22: it's
20: be...
22: It's not very short, but it's not long.
20: Yeah, that the top part of my skull would be a three at the moment.
21: What, the long bits at the top?
20: Like those bits would be about a three.
22: Maybe.
20: Down the
21: that's
20: bottom.
21: That's quite long there, though.
20: Mate, down the bottom, he's gone like a one. Yeah, he's attempted to do a fade on a 43-year-old man.
22: He's tried it. Well, I get one.
21: But he hasn't done 40, a fade. He's just done like very short, and then there's just a line, and then it's slightly less short.
20: You know now, what it looks like? And the then haircut these... and Dumb and Dumber. Yeah, the bowl cut.
22: Yeah, I mean, I didn't want to say it, but yeah, sure. Now, turn around, because it's the back that troubles me slightly.
21: Let's just have one more look.
22: Wow. There seems to be a line in the back of the scone.
21: Don't worry about it. I think it's already growing out. I can see it's already starting to grow out.
20: They say
22: it's a week between a good and a bad
21: haircut.
22: It's
21: already growing out. I can see it growing.
20: Don't mock me. Do not mock me.
21: It's the little sideburns that are up way too high for me. That.
20: What do you mean?
21: Well,
22: I just think you...
21: Where it goes from very short to quite long on the top. And then you're going to have to do it like a comb over, I think.
20: John Travolta's been seen wearing a beret lately. Do you think should I?
22: Or a top hat?
20: I don't want to look like the Monopoly Man.
21: He's done. You might have to wear your top hat to the lunch.
20: No, I'm not wearing
21: today.
20: A top hat.
22: Well,
21: he might have to wear a top hat. Or it looks like he's cut your hair with that hat on.
22: No.
21: Like the line is where the line of the hat goes.
22: All right. So we've got a crisis. I think it needs fixing. So right. I've shot out a text message to my mate Justin, who runs the Barber's Son in Hawthorne.
20: Oh, yeah.
22: Shout out. I said, we have an emergency.
21: Yeah.
22: Need your help. Can you somehow fix this?
21: Did you send him a photo?
22: Yeah,
21: and
22: two
21: what
22: photos.
21: Did he say?
22: Still hasn't written back.
20: You need to ring him, wake him.
22: Might be a bridge too far for him.
21: Well, I've got to go see Marie and Uva.
22: Oh, yeah.
20: She's the one that did Delta's hair for Eurovision.
21: Oh, that's why I was going to be late
20: today. Can she make me look like
22: Imagine
20: Delta?
22: You doing the hair
21: I couldn't find my weave
22: did.
21: This morning for her to put in to give me luscious Delta Goodrum locks.
20: Can I put a weave in?
21: I've got it here. Should we clip it in?
20: Yes. Get the weave. Can we have a look? We'll put the results on socials. Jace, Lauren and Clint on socials.
21: Okay.
20: I might look like Delta at Eurovision. Yes. Or the Monopoly Man at the top.

0: hate them. Yeah, like it's like I don't like we have any, like 3 minute, like 2 minute
1: three
0: long
1: minutes.
0: Voicemails.
1: That's
0: like,
1: that's too long.
0: Yeah, like is this a podcast? Like I'm not like this is too much.
1: Yeah, you're basically writing a song. Doom scrolling.
0: Oh, I do it all the time.
1: Yeah, I Slay. Love that for you.
2: Love that for you.
3: Ladies
2: love
3: 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That is BB Rexha.
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2: 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Late finishing roadwork at Alexandria, Euston Road at McAvoy Street. More of that in West Ryde. They're still working on Victoria Road at Marsden Street. 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Sunny today, tops of 19 in the city and in the west. Right now it's 10 degrees on Sydney's Nova 96.9.
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5: Sydney, how you feeling?
6: Here we are. Let's do it. Right on 5:30. Happy Monday morning. Very chilly. Very, very cold. It's almost like Sarah Harris, it's the first day of winter.
7: It actually really is. A pinch and a punch for the first day of the month, my friend.
6: It's very chilly, and then you showed me what's in the sky.
7: Oh,
6: You're
7: yeah.
6: You're so pumped.
7: Look up if you can. I've got more details on a very rare celestial event that's happening right this instant.
6: It's not a drone from Vivid up there?
7: No. Sad to see that was cancelled.
6: I know, completely.
7: Completely after, what, 90 drones falling out of the sky. Originally, they'd said that it was weather-related and that it might be, the show might be cancelled for a couple of days, but I think they're going to take the risk anymore and it's over. I wonder if that's...
6: It's a user operator.
7: Yeah, if that's impacted people's, Vivid plans. Have you decided not to go in, I wonder?
6: Yeah, maybe. It's pretty massive.
7: Yeah. I mean, it hasn't been a great start to Vivid given the rain and the gloomy conditions last week. I couldn't work out why I was having such a terrible week, and I think part of it was the weather.
6: Yeah, it was weird. And it's cold today, real cold today, and then it's back into the wet, I think, for the
7: rest
6: of the...
7: Just for a day?
6: Oh, really?
7: Just for a day. Tuesday's a bit of a blues day, and then we're back to sunshine.
6: Tuesday, blues day. I like it. All right, check your Monday morning news. Let's do it.
8: Right here, right now, right here, right now.
7: Good morning, Sydney. Sarah Harris with you. Pauline Hanson is now the most popular leader of the country's most popular party. A Redbridge poll shows for the first time One Nation's primary vote has surged past Labor with 31% voter support to Labor's 28%. It comes as the backlash over the federal budget continues. There's been another e-bike death, this time at Queen's Park. The 60-year-old man lost control and fell onto the road around 6 o'clock last night. He was rushed to St Vincent's but couldn't be saved. The body of a missing swimmer has been found in waters off Sydney's eastern suburbs. The 30-year-old disappeared last Monday after getting into trouble off Little Bay Beach. And the metro line to Western Sydney Airport is facing further delays. It was meant to be ready from October, but a dispute between the state government and contractors is holding things up. It now might be 2028 before it's up and running. Jeez. Updating sport, the Dragons, they have finally ended their season losing streak with a 30-26 point win over the Broncos. Meantime, the Panthers edged out the Warriors 22-18, and the Raiders bucked the Cowboys to wrap up.
6: Bucked the Cowboys to wrap up round 13
7: of the NRL. That was a bit of a hot starter for a Monday morning. Thanks, Tim. Latrell Mitchell, he is out for Origin 2. The injured centre is unlikely to return until round 17 due to a back injury. But Blues coach Laurie Daly has confirmed Mitchell Moses is likely to step in if he's recovered from that pulled hammy. And Kalyn Ponga, he backed up for Parramatta over the weekend. Despite showing off a gnarly injury he copped during last week's Origin shoulder charge send-off, his ear ripped apart, massive gash, he still took to the field. What a legend.
6: Got to tape your ears, guys.
7: Yeah.
6: You can tell I'm a big footy guy. But Well, Ricky was talking about cauliflower ears on the show the other day.
7: Yeah. I think it's a buildup of fluid, which is why I think it happens mostly in union.
6: Yeah.
7: Is that right?
6: Definitely.
7: Anyway, look.
6: They bucked their ears.
7: Yeah.
6: They really.
7: Where does a pirate keep his ears? No, where does a buccaneer keep his ears?
6: Where?
7: On his bucking head. You don't get this kind of comedy over at the other places, do you?
6: We've got your promo set for the day, guys.
7: Hey, Sydney, yes. If you look up now, you still might catch what is being described as a last-in-a-generation blue moon.
6: Do we send Jermaine out, our resident weather crosser guy?
7: Well, listen, it's rare. This is a rare event because it's also a micro moon, meaning it looks slightly smaller than than a regular moon.
3: It's over here, over this side.
4: Oh, yeah, sorry.
7: Now, the last time we saw an event of this kind was in October 2020. That was a good year, wasn't it? When we all got sent inside.
6: Oh, was that
7: then? Had to homeschool.
6: Was that then?
7: Height of COVID.
6: We weren't talking about moons back then. We didn't care what was outside.
7: Oh my gosh, we didn't want to go outside. But the moon isn't actually blue. It just means it is the second full moon in a calendar month. So there you go.
6: Okay.
7: But still,
6: hey, we'll take it.
7: Is it that hard to look up?
6: I love
7: it. Put your phone down and look up, people. Actually, if you're in the car, don't touch your phone. Weather-wise, Sydney, we've got another sunny one on the way today. Tops of 19 in the city, 18 in Campbelltown right now. 11 chilly
6: 11.
7: In the city. Yep. Penrith, 6 degrees.
6: Oof.

0: 21-6. Ricky Lee and Sim starts for real at 6 o'clock. Sarah Harris is here. Jermaine is here. I'm here. And every caller that gets on air today and this week, I'm pretty sure, gets on the standby list to see Dom Dolla live in Melbourne at Marvel Stadium. How good is that? That's in September.
1: That will be huge. Will you go down for it?
0: Maybe, yeah. Okay. I'm contemplating. Mm. That's if I get on air, obviously.
2: Did you see him in Vegas?
0: Yeah.
2: Yeah, that's right. Ricky, and our
0: boss, Sarah.
2: Wearing a cardigan.
0: Yeah, we went to Post Malone and then we went to Dom Dolla. But he didn't go on stage till 2 a.m. Rock and roll.
1: 2 a.m.?
0: Yeah.
1: And Nothing good happens after 2 a.m.
0: Well, I beg to differ. That was at the old school Vegas clubs too, where they offered the men, like it was like $250 for the men to get in and like 30 for the girls.
1: Love that.
2: Really?
0: Old school.
1: Yeah. That's the way it should work.
0: Yeah, that's right.
2: Is that really how it happened back in the day?
1: Yeah. Back in the olden days.
0: This is last year.
1: Back in the olden days. I love working with Gen Zers because I feel like we can live vicariously through them. You don't know any of our references.
2: Well, no, because if that happened today, if it's like, oh, women get in for free or for $30, men have to pay more, well, there'll be a TikTok about it.
0: But not the clubs that you go to. You don't want any women to go to the clubs you go to. That's different.
2: It's very true.
0: It's like $1 million for women to get into pubs.
2: It really is. Sorry, Sarah. I would let you in, Sarah, obviously.
1: Would you just?
2: Of course.
1: You know, because we're just talking about a week.
0: And then it's like, get out and leave it to the guys, thanks.
1: I don't get let in anywhere these days. I used to be fun back in the day. Like, I spent my weekend setting up my iPhone, which was a very stressful event.
2: Oh, was it? Oh, sorry.
0: Tell Jermaine about your ring.
1: Oh, my Aura ring.
2: Yes.
1: Showed a spike in stress levels during the 4 hours it took to basically transfer. But look, all that's very boring. And I just love how you casually drop that you went on a date with a funeral director over the weekend.
0: I did. About 5 minutes after he walked in with a back pillow for the office.
2: I have a tailbone issue and the seats don't support my tailbone.
0: Right.
1: Okay. Don't point the bone at me, kiddo.
0: What about this? You may be Gen Z or Gen Z, but have you heard of Madonna?
2: Oh, yes, of course I've heard of Madonna.
0: I'm
2: a gay man before I'm a Gen Z, mate.
0: Okay.
2: Thank you.
0: Because she has revealed on Grindr's Confessions YouTube series. Yeah, that's right. I've had a busy weekend.
1: It's coming for you, Jermaine.
2: I know.
0: Look out, Jermaine. That she was asked about the best lay of her life. Now, I know you know the story, Sarah. Have you heard the story?
2: Technically, I just saw the caption.
0: Oh, damn. I was going to get you a guess.
2: Okay, well.
0: This is the best lay of Madonna's life.
3: I'm going to only name dead people. John Kennedy Jr.
4: No! Shut up. Was
3: it good?
5: Apparently it was the best.
3: You're the third person to say that.
6: So you know it's true.
2: Wow.
1: Really?
0: What a hectic podcast, by the way. No, thanks.
2: Very hectic. That just sounds like a Saturday night at mine.
0: Oh, really? Shopping for back pillows?
2: No. We all sit around
1: John.
2: Yeah. Have you seen the TV show Love Story? Ryan Murphy did a TV
1: Do you know what? That
2: story.
1: Was a no, romanticized version of what the Kennedys were all about. You have to read Ask Not the Kennedys and the Women They Destroyed. It is a page turner and a half.
0: You sent me the audiobook for that. Can I still page turn?
1: It was an Apple book. But anyway, yeah, read it any way you can. Read it, listen to it. It's so good. It's so gossipy and wonderful. But do you know the phrase JFKing, where that came from, where you just basically...
0: No.
1: Well, apparently the original JFK, because of all of his back issues, would just like to starfish it.
2: Oh, wow.
0: What a catch.
2: Jeez. Oh,
0: well, if you want to, should we see who's out there? 13-24-10. You don't need to necessarily name names, but if you'd like to call us on 13-24-10 and tell us if you've, you know, stooped a celebrity.
2: Oh, okay. Yeah, that's a good one.
0: Let's see what we get.
2: You have some good answers.
0: Yeah. Every caller who gets on the air gets on the standby list to say Dom Dolla. That's how we got here, live in Melbourne at Marvel Stadium. So, what?
2: Why are you laughing?
0: Do you want to call through?
1: We're really kicking off the week in a sassy way, aren't we?
7: This is Sydney's Ricky Lee and Tim on Nova. There are big artists.
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7: And then.
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23: I'm thinking about my doorbell when you're gonna ring it. 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
0: All right. Lucky Door Prize is back for our first caller through right on the dot of 6 o'clock. It is 12 to 6 now, and we have Event Cinema's VIP Gold Class Double to give away. First caller through at 6. Door Prize, you know, nice way to start a chilly Monday morning. Also, $500 with Quickie with Ricky. That's after 8 o'clock this morning. I'm going to hook you up with a little question to get you close to that cash. We'll do it after Sabrina Carpenter. Happy Monday morning.

0: That's what we're talking about, Madonna and JFK Jr. I mean, no one's ringing, and that's fine. I don't know what I was expecting when I came in and I was red hot. I said to Sarah, we're going to ask people what celebrities they've schnooped.
1: That'll get them going on a Monday.
0: That'll get them going. Hey, they're getting the running to go and see Dom Dolla in Melbourne, I said. Oh, well. Anyway, you can call us and say hi if you want, 13 24 10. Actually, let's just try and get someone on air now to kick it off and get the first person for the day on the standby list to see Dom in Melbourne at Marvel Stadium. You don't need to tell us anything about anything that you've done in the bedroom. Just sure. Say g'day, 13 24 10.
2: Say g'day. I love that.
0: Say g'day.
1: Do you think Dom Dolla will change his name after the budget?
2: Domson.
0: Or Dom grandfathering?
1: It's grand personing.
0: Sorry, you did tell me that.
1: That is so ridiculous, isn't it? It's just utterly ridiculous. Oh, here we go. Calls are lighting up
0: Calls
1: now.
0: Calls are lighting up. Good, good, good. How was everyone's weekend? What did you get up to, by the way?
1: Well, look, besides setting up my iPhone, this is riveting stuff, people. I am also on Knitwatch.
0: What's that? Is that a dating app?
1: Knitwatch.
0: Yeah. Knitwatch.
1: It's called...
0: Oh, for knits. Sorry.
1: Your kid's hair is infested with head lice.
2: Okay, right. Sorry, I thought it was an app.
1: Yeah.
0: Same.
2: Yeah, I thought it was like...
0: For knitters.
2: Yeah, for like, oh, yeah, we saw a scarf.
1: What a catch I am.
0: Who wants gloves? First day of winter. Brianna's in DY. How's DY this morning, Brianna?
3: It's a little dark still, but it's not too bad. A little cooler than...
0: Very cold, isn't it? Did
1: How's
0: you wake
1: the
0: up and go, whoop?
3: Sorry,
0: we both asked you different questions. Answer Sarah's about the moon first.
1: Yeah, can you see the moon? What do you think of the super micro moon?
0: Super micro moon?
3: It's pretty round, I guess.
0: There you go.
1: There we go.
2: There you go. You're doing a better job than me.
0: All right, Brianna, you are on the standby list to go and see Dom Dolla live in Melbourne at Marvel Stadium. It's that easy. You just have to get on air with us, really.
3: Awesome. Thank you so much, guys. Appreciate it.
0: Enjoy your Monday.
3: Thank you. You too.
2: You're really trying today, Tim.
0: What do you mean?
2: Enjoy your Monday.
0: Yeah, well, we can't all be on air on the weekend. I'm a bit dusty after 2 days off.
2: Mate, it was a busy weekend for me.
0: You were on air across the...
2: A lot of recording.
0: Around the country.
2: Around the country. 64 talk breaks in total over the weekend.
1: Wow.
2: 64.
0: You should tell more people about that.
1: That's a lot of talking.
2: It's a lot of talking. My voice.
1: And your date.
2: And my date. Busy, busy boy.
0: Mm.
2: Yeah.
1: Does it freak you out that...
0: People want to date him.
1: No. The job of your date.
2: The job of it.
1: It's a very dark profession, isn't it?
2: Oh, the funeral director.
1: Yeah.
0: You told me I couldn't mention that.
2: Oh, okay. Yes.
1: Oh, are we not allowed to mention it?
2: Well,
1: sorry.
2: Maybe just me.
1: Are we? Show starts for real at 6, everyone.
2: Yeah,
1: we're really
0: is he a white lady?
2: Okay, he's definitely not a white lady,
0: isn't that a funeral place? White lady funerals?
2: I don't ask the questions.
0: Okay,
2: time for
0: this.
4: Ricky Lee and Tim's Quickie with Ricky.
0: Quickie! I'm trying to work out which question to ask you. $500 after 8 o'clock. Quickie with Ricky returns for another big week. 10 trivia questions, 30 seconds. Let's see how you go with this. Who plays Black Widow in the Marvel films?
1: Scarlett Johansson?
0: Yes.
2: Wow.
1: Is it Joe or Ho?
2: Scarlett Johansson.
1: Yeah.
0: What?
2: Tim, as a straight man, is Scarlett Johansson like one of the top, like really, really attractive actresses? I feel like a lot of people tell me that.
0: Yeah.
1: Sydney Sweeney?
0: Yeah.
2: Is it because of her voice? Because everyone loves her
0: what
2: voice.
0: What does she sound like? I've never heard her.
1: She sounds like Tommy Vrdonikis.
2: Oh my God.
1: Like she's got that really husky.
0: Like an Emma Stone voice, like a bit raspy.
1: She's
0: I like
1: got a
0: that.
1: Voice.
2: She had a music career for like 2 seconds, Scarlett Johansson.
0: Did she?
2: Yeah, in like 2008 she had this song. It was really depressing.
0: All right. Yeah, more of that next
1: like
0: weekend.
1: Like funeral director.
0: Show kicks off for real next 5 to 6.
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28: 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Kingsgrove on the M5 motorway, broken down track city bound just before the tunnel entry in the left lane. Wetherill Park wires are down on Canley Vale Road near Horsley Drive. Delays both ways. Late finishing road work at West Ride. It's holding up Victoria Road, city bound approaching Marsden Road. 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Exclusions apply. Sunny today, we're heading for top of 19 in the city and the west. Right now it's 10 degrees on Sydney's Nova 96.9.
0: Oof, it is cold. Welcome to Monday morning right on 6 o'clock. Bit chilly, eh?
1: It's chilly. It's exciting.
0: First day of winter.
1: Oh, how fun. You got your little knit jumper on.
0: Got me a knit on. Cutie. I almost walked out without it. I'm like, this is too cold.
1: Did you?
0: This is too cold.
1: Oh, that would be a big mistake.
0: Yeah.
1: It's also really cold in the whole building because we
2: divas and demand it to be that way, so everyone's in puffer jackets.
0: Yeah, I know.
2: Freezing.
0: It's been cold in here for months.
2: Yeah.
0: Sarah Harris has your Monday morning news.
3: Right here, right now, right here, right now.
4: Hey there, Sydney. Sarah Harris with you. One Nation has overtaken Labor as the country's most popular political party. New polling by Redbridge reveals 31% of voters now support Pauline Hanson's party compared to Labor's 28%. It follows the ongoing federal budget backlash, which the poll also reveals has fallen flat among younger and older voters. Search crews are still trying to reach two more divers missing in a flooded cave in Laos after successfully rescuing five others. The group was searching for gold inside the cave when they became trapped more than 10 days ago. A fishing crew has discovered the body of a missing swimmer who got into trouble about 100 metres offshore at Little Bay Beach a week ago. The 30-year-old was found yesterday. And Donald Trump will now headline Freedom 250's Great American State Fair in Washington, D.C. later this month. It's after half a dozen artists pulled out when they discovered the event was tied to the U.S. president. The two-week festival will celebrate 250 years of America. Nova Sport is next. Got a crewed annual leave and it's just sitting there. Take play leave with Carnival Cruise Line to play away. You've earned it. Carnival.com.au. Updating sport, the Dragons have wrapped up round 13 in the NRL with a win, ending their season losing streak with a 30-26 point win over the Broncos. Brisbane hosted Ben Robert Smith, the SAS veteran facing war crime charges, in their team change room after the match. Meantime, the Panthers edged out the Warriors 22-18 and the Raiders bucked the Cowboys to wrap up round 13 of the NRL. And Dua Lipa is now a married woman. She and British actor Callum Turner tied the knot in a town hall ceremony in London with just 8 guests. Very sweet. Weather-wise, Sydney, another sunny one on the way today. We might see showers later in the west, tops of 19 in the city. We're looking at 18 for Campbelltown. Right now, it is 11 in the city, but the feels-like temperature...
0: Oh, yeah, feels like.
4: ...is 5.6.
2: Wow. Ooh. I just never know why they don't just say that that's the temperature.
4: Yeah, it's all to do with wind speed and humidity and blah, blah, blah.
0: Don't ask her, she'll...
4: It's a thing.
2: Sarah loves the weather, Harris.
4: I'm so paranoid about it now. In the west right now, it is 6 degrees, but it's probably feels way colder than that. And now you're up to date on Ricky Lee and Tim.
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29: 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Thank God it's Monday!
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34: This show is good for what ails you on a Monday.
0: Five past six. Welcome to Monday morning.
2: How are you?
0: About your gastronomy weekend.
2: I ate so many meals on the weekend. We had one of those weekends where nothing was planned.
0: Yeah.
2: And yeah, from Friday.
0: Except sticking lunch, stuff in your gob.
2: Yep.
0: Basically.
2: Pretty much. And then last night, finished it all off last night, ate pizza in bed, like a feral. Oh,
0: in bed.
2: It was so
0: eating
2: good.
0: In bed sucks.
2: It's one of your rules, right?
0: Well, I don't like eating in bed.
2: Aren't there two things you're not allowed to do in bed?
0: Two things you're not allowed to do in bed in my house.
2: and only one he can say on the radio.
0: Maz. Maz is in Renwick. Firstly, do you eat in bed, Maz? Is that something you would ever do?
35: No. I hate crumbs in bed.
2: So what if you're an excellent, like, non-crumb dropper?
35: Oh, then go for it. I let my kids eat in their bed, just not mine.
2: Yeah,
0: I used to work with someone on the radio in the morning years and years ago in Melbourne who used to eat jelly crystals in bed.
2: Jelly crystals.
0: You know, like, so the aeroplane jelly, but before you make it into jelly.
2: Oh, my gosh. What, just sit there and spoon it?
0: Spoon it out in bed.
2: Oh, that's yum.
0: Anyway, Mez, you're in Renwick. Where's Renwick?
35: That's in the Southern Highlands, near Barrow.
0: Oh, so how cold is it there right now? Like, extra freezing.
35: It is below zero this morning.
2: What?
0: Oh,
2: yeah. My gosh.
35: The wind's just the best. You can put the fire on and rug up.
0: Is there sleet on the grass? You know how they say this?
35: No.
0: Okay, sure. All right, I was going somewhere with you, Maz.
35: Not yet.
0: Anyway,
35: not yet.
0: We'll give you the door prize. You were the first caller through. Event Cinemas VIP Gold Class for you.
35: Awesome. Thanks, guys.
2: No worries. Enjoy.
0: On the standby list for Dom Dolla Live in Melbourne at Marvel Stadium, all our callers all week who get on air with us get in that standby list.
2: Oh, that's good.
0: You know our old mate Dom Dolla.
2: Old mate, hey?
0: Big stadium show.
2: It'd be a very fun show.
0: It'd be huge.
2: All right. Have to go.
0: Lots happening overnight in Sydney. Sydney at 6 up next. It is

0: I saw our mate Crofty at Harris at Harry Styles.
1: Yes, he was wearing a bucket hat and a very loud shirt.
0: Crofty, for those playing at home, is the lights out and away we go.
1: He's the Formula One commentator. He's our buddy. He's very cool.
0: Lovely guy. He was there with his family in Amsterdam, I guess it still is.
1: Yeah.
0: Wow.
1: Maybe so, and it seems like the stage hasn't changed. That's going to change at the next one.
0: Yeah, it's like we will do that.
1: We will do that.
0: We'll get to that.
1: Your weekend sounded very fun, hanging out on the trampoline with the kids.
0: Yeah, we made up a game. So you kind of go around the trampoline, and you're like, okay, so what's Daddy's favorite movie, for instance? And everyone has to go around and guess it, and then I pick the person. It was fun. We bought a game from JB Hi-Fi, 5 second rule. I reckon we all lasted about 5 seconds before we got bored. I'm like, we can do better than that.
1: Is that what?
0: It's like Tim Top 5, except you only get 3.
1: Oh, okay. So it's kind of boring. Well, also very hard with kids, I would imagine.
0: But my kids are like me. They lose interest real quick.
1: Yeah, okay.
0: Yep. So that's why we made up our own games.
1: That's a bit more creative that way.
0: That's it. In the city. All right. It is 11 past 6 and it's official. It's sad, but it's official.
1: Winter?
0: Vivid has officially cancelled the drone show.
1: Oh, no. We did speak to Chris Minns on Friday, was it, or Thursday?
0: Yeah,
1: he was saying they were considering that. It's sad.
0: Unforeseen technical issues. I tell you what, speaking of JB Hi-Fi, a lot of people in there buying drones. Maybe get them out there.
1: There you go. Because wasn't it, there was just interference, and they couldn't say whether it was intentional interference.
0: Yeah.
1: But, you know.
0: Well, look, 90 fell into the harbour.
1: It's quite a lot. That wouldn't be cheap.
0: No. And as Chris Minns did say to us, it's safety first, apparently.
1: Yes, we didn't think about that. We just thought it was funny.
0: Never think about safety. But then, it's not our act.
1: Then you realise that he has to think about
0: if you're the boss of the
1: things.
0: State. Yeah, if you're the boss of the state. What about this? Have you seen this? A dog was playing with a shark on Mossman Beach. Have you seen this? Look at this.
1: What?
0: A golden retriever was filmed chasing the baby shark in the shallows of the dog beach there.
1: Baby shark.
0: Look at that.
1: Wow. Oh, my gosh.
0: It's a cute dog.
1: It's a very cute dog. Imagine. Oh, no, I won't say that.
0: No. But also, just a reminder, since we're now taking on some safety.
1: Sharky waters.
0: Sharky waters.
1: Watch out.
0: How did you know that?
1: Because it's a bit rainy, is it? No.
0: It's just sharky waters.
1: Just
0: at the
1: sharky
0: moment.
1: Waters when it's murky. Yep, it's cold.
0: I tell you, when I went surfing...
1: Science.
0: When I went surfing years at Bell's Beach and that trout grazed my leg, I literally was like Jesus H. Christ. I walked on water out of there.
1: Oh.
0: Okay, a massive fire broke out on a bus on Sydney's North Shore. It was Saturday night around 7 o'clock. Have a look at that vision. The driver and all the passengers are fine, again, because of safety.
1: Safety.
0: But just... Like fun vision, I guess. Not if you own the bus, but...
1: No. Well, it's fun only because everyone's safe. You know,
0: exactly.
1: It wouldn't be fun.
0: It's like the drone stuff.
1: We wouldn't
0: everyone's
1: be able to laugh
0: safe.
1: At it. It's fine.
0: Okay,
1: don't worry
0: what
1: about
0: this? This is close to our hearts. But it was announced over the weekend that Mary's Underground, so the old basement nightclub in Circular Quay, is closing.
1: I know, that's really upsetting. The venue, but it also is the burger place shutting as well. So both of them,
0: everything. Well, the Mary's guys are getting out of the location.
1: What did they say? That it was the sky high city prices and just the area doesn't really warrant for that kind of a venue anymore.
0: No.
1: It used to be popping.
0: What about how long ago I was there? The basement was the nightclub, and then above the basement was the digital radio station that Doug Mulray started.
1: Wow.
0: Brought to you by Telstra Broadband, and we live streamed around the world. And when I was DJing, like when I was doing the announcing, we'd play film clips as the songs.
1: Oh my goodness.
0: But the problem is back then, and this was over 20 years ago, no one really had fast internet. So, no one was ever watching. We were too far. I had one guy in Canada that used to, email me and stuff.
1: Yeah.
0: But then the basement nightclub was all a part of that too. We did live gigs down there. So, it's a beautiful...
1: Yeah, there were so many awesome gigs down there.
0: I'm just hoping... I know the Mary's guys have their own reasons and that's fair, but I just really hope that stays a live music venue.
1: It is a hard place in the city where the location is. I know it used to be fine, but there is something odd going down there now. It's kind of a dead zone.
0: It's behind the ship in, basically. Slip in or ship in? No,
1: I
0: ship
1: think
0: in.
1: It's a ship in.
0: Yeah, the slip in.
1: I had a mimosa there on the weekend.
0: Did you? Did. You got one finally?
2: Did. 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
5: Still delays city-bound along the M5 motorway. There was a broken down truck just before the tunnel entry at Kingsgrove. It has just cleared, but still some delays for traffic behind it. At Haberfield, traffic lights flashing corner Dobroyd Parade and Timbrell Drive. At Alexandria, late finishing roadwork on Euston Road, corner McAvoy Street. There's hold-ups all directions. West Ryde, some late finishing roadwork just about to pack up. It's on Victoria Road, eastbound at Marsden Road. And at Wetherill Park, wires are down on Canley Vale Road, just near the Horsley Drive. Traffic being delayed all directions. 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Sunny today, top of 19 for the city. Right now it's 10 degrees on Sydney's Nova 96.9.
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4: 19 past 6, cold as ice, it is the first day of winter. But I tell you what else has changed. Bali's changed.
6: Bali's changed.
4: I'm going to tell you
6: what's
4: why.
6: Going on?
4: I'm going to tell you what's taking over Bali next. But if you want to get in the running to see Dom Dollar live in Melbourne, you just have to get on air with us. I want to know what went down in Bali. 13, 24, 10. Call us bright and early, kick off the week, and tell us what went down in Bali.
6: Good old Bali.

0: 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Give us one more, The Key, comma, The Secret at 22 past 6.
1: What a song.
0: It's Ricky Lee and Tim on Nova 96.9. This is like a good ballad.

0: you and I were just talking off air about our very interesting time in Bali. Not together, separately.
1: Separately. Equally as interesting. One more hot than the other.
0: Well, I went to Limo's wedding over there too. You know, comedian Anthony Lehman. And the Ashes cricket was on. And Mick Molloy and Will Anderson and I and Limo used to go and watch the cricket there.
1: Yeah.
0: At this little Bintang Bali bar.
1: Yeah.
0: And they'd always put their stubbies of Bintang in the coasters, like in stubby holders, right?
1: Yes.
0: So that's germy. Very germy.
1: So germy.
0: People who go around bathrooms and whatever else. I had Bali belly.

0: 3 years.
1: That's a long time.
0: Yeah, it kind of crept up on me, and then all of a sudden it would go away, and I thought, I've fixed it.
1: Yeah.
0: And then it would come back over the course of 3 years. The amount of samples I dropped off at my GP.
1: What did it end up like? Because 3 hours of Barley Belly is enough.
0: Yeah, yeah. It was like 3 hour bursts every few months.
1: What was the issue? Was it just like a parasite or something from your
0: stubby
1: gut?
0: Holders? Yeah, that's it. But there's a new morning ritual taking over Barley. Very different. A 5:30 a.m. silent disco running through the streets. Basically, you follow a mobile DJ on a truck. Have you ever done a silent disco? They're kind of fun.
1: No, I've never. No.
0: All right.
1: But so hang
0: you can
1: on,
0: do that now.
1: They're running.
0: They're
1: it's
0: running.
1: Like a run club.
0: Yeah,
1: thing.
0: Run club silent disco. This is very different Barley to when
1: so
0: I was there
1: different.
0: 20 years ago.
1: No, there was no exercising on any of my Barley trips. My gosh,
0: bit of popping,
1: little bit. It was my first holiday with Rich. It wasn't very sexy.
0: Okay,
1: let's just
0: be
1: say
0: careful
1: that.
0: What you eat and don't drink the water. Brian in Mount Cola, what happened in Barley? What went down?
2: So I was staying in Legian and there was a beer sculling competition for women.
1: Yeah, girl.
2: So I thought, yeah, you know what, I'm gonna have a go at this. And it was a schooner. And I'd been taught how to do it. So I actually, I was up against five German ladies and I won.
1: Get it, girl.
2: The rest of the week, all the Germans were just pointing at me as if to say, that's the one that can scull beer better than a German.
1: Love it. When you say you were taught how to do it, what's...
0: You gotta open your mouth.
2: You can open sort of, I don't know, I can just pour it down the back of my throat.
0: Yeah.
1: What?
0: I can drink a stubby in one go.
1: Yeah, but see, that doesn't surprise me. It surprises me that Bron can.
0: Thank you, Bron. Have a great week. Jake in Penhurst, what went down in Barley?
3: Me and my girlfriend were enjoying each other's company, and then we were staying in a villa. A bat has flown in through the open villa door.
0: A bat?
1: A bat.
3: Blown in, correct?
0: Yeah.
3: And then it hit the fan, slapped it against the wall, and then fell into my girlfriend's luggage. And it was obviously hysterical, so I've had to grab the bat and then I kind of threw it outside the villa, and then maybe 20 minutes later we heard these noises outside.
1: What
3: I'm like,
1: it?
3: Oh my God, I have to check, and then go out there and a monkey has just decided to deal with it.
0: Okay, that's our core of the week.
1: That's brilliant.
0: Quarter of the week is done at 26 past 6 on a Monday.
1: Quarter of the year. Jake, that's hectic.
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0: Okay.
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6: Sorry, can I stop you? It's padel.
0: What?
6: Padel. I went into a tennis racket store the other day and I said, what are all these ones? 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He said, no, it's padel.
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7: 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There's breakdown on the M5 motorway at Casula at Citybound just past Camden Valley Way. Wetherill Park wires are down, holding up traffic both ways on Canley Vale Road near the Horsley Drive. Late finishing roadwork at Alexandria, corner Euston Road and McAvoy Street. And at Happerfield, traffic lights flashing corner Dobroyd Parade and Timbrell Drive. 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Sunny today, top of 19 for the city and the west. Right now it's 10 degrees on Sydney's Nova 96.9.
2: Yeah, chilly start to your Monday morning. Ricky Lee and Tim. Sarah Harris has your Monday morning 6:30 news.
8: Right here, right now,
9: Hey there, Sydney. Sarah Harris with you. Transgender and non-binary recruits applying to the ADF will be able to undertake a special fitness test. Documents obtained under Freedom of Information reveal they've been given the okay to take the test in their affirmed or intended gender, rather than be assessed on their sex at birth. New polling has seen One Nation claim the title of most popular political party in the country. The Redbridge poll has seen Pauline Hanson's party overtake Labor with 31% of the primary vote, compared with Labor's 28%. One of the women up on terror charges after returning to Australia from Syria is set to apply for bail today. The 34-year-old arrived back in the country 8 months ago, but wasn't questioned until the first group of ISIS brides returned last month. And the search continues for two more men trapped in a flooded cave deep underground in central Laos. Five other villagers were pulled from the cave system over the weekend. Aussie cave diver Josh Richards, who's part of the rescue team, says it's a race against time to reach the missing pair.
10: Having a map from the miners who were rescued yesterday, we now know that there's a passage beyond. It sounds like it's even tighter and more unpleasant.
9: Nova Sport is next. 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Updating sport, round 13 in the NRL has wrapped up with a 20-18 point thriller. It's a win by the Panthers over the Warriors. Earlier, the Raiders beat the Cowboys 26-12 and the Dragons upset the Broncos 30-26 in Brisbane. The Giants continue to fall at the French Open. Women's third seed, Iga Świątek, knocked out of the fourth round. Excuse me, and nearly 800 people have been arrested after violent clashes between police and football fans in France. There were riots after Paris Saint-Germain beat Arsenal on penalties in the Champions League final. And country singer Morgan Wallen has lost his cool during a concert in Denver. He flipped a piano when he experienced technical difficulties. He finished the song a cappella. I've got your weather next.
5: Ricky Lee and Tim are back in a sec.
11: Got a crude on your leave and it's just sitting there? What? 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
9: It is a very chilly start to this morning, Sydney, but we do have another sunny one on the way. Tops of 19 degrees in the city. We're looking at 17 at Terrey Hills. Right now, it is 10 degrees in the city and 5 degrees in our west. Now, you're up to date on Ricky Lee and Tim.
6: And we're just looking on the news. The weather in WA and South Australia.
8: My goodness.
9: How wild was it?
6: Out of control.
9: Yeah, holy, lots of people lost power. Really crazy weather happening over there.
6: All right. Well, you're waking up in the best city in the world. Come on. Let's do this. Let's do it. And we're going to play Finder next because it is a Monday. So we're going to do that next. If you want $500, thanks to our friends at Finder.
8: Beautiful.
6: Call now, 13-24-10. Ricky, Sarah will go head-to-head, find something on the internet for you. $500. And you're on the running in the standby list for Dom Dollar in Melbourne. I mean, seriously.
8: Come on. Why wouldn't you call?
6: If you don't call, 13-24-10.

0: 22 to 7. We are. What are we sitting on? 9 degrees now. Feels like 5 or something though, right, Sarah?
1: Oh, I was just getting it up right now. 4.6 actually.
0: There
2: Whoa!
0: You go.
1: Do you see how quickly I did that with my brand new phone?
2: So, what did you get a new phone?
0: No, she's had it for months.
2: Oh, but you just haven't set it up. The stress of having
0: the stress of having to
1: do this. I've had the same phone. Like literally, there's a blue moon. Once in a blue moon, I upgrade my phone. I've had my old phone from like for 8 or 9 years.
2: Yeah,
1: I went all out, bought the expensive one.
2: Yep.
1: It sat in the cupboard. I was just like, I'm just too scared, so overwhelmed. And my Aura ring told the story of the stress levels of having to transfer everything because it's just years.
0: But you don't have to do anything. The phone
2: is literally just put them next to each other and they go blue.
1: No, but you know what though? I had like 25,000 photos.
2: Oh, babes.
1: And of that, 4,000 were screenshots. And of the 4,000 screenshots, most of them were like inspiring quotes.
2: Oh my God. You're the same as her.
1: And I was like, oh wow, 2020 was a hard year because it was just like, star signs.
0: Can you get one off the top of your, you got one off the top of your head? One of the inspiring quotes?
1: Oh no, they were very long.
0: Oh really?
2: And dark.
1: Yeah.
0: Ricky's ones, I'm like, are you the same person that I know when I see these
2: they're
0: quotes? And you're like, they do really well.
1: If you don't want to really be the star of my story, you should have behaved better.
2: Oh, nice. This is the last one I screenshotted. I'm definitely a person you meet through other people. I'm not outside enough for you to just stumble upon me.
1: Oh,
2: it's so mean.
0: And you expect people to like that?
2: They do. It's relatable. People are like, oh my God, yes.
0: It's like Selena Gomez. If you're the smartest person in the room, you're in the wrong room.
1: You're in the wrong room. I've got some vocal fry.
0: Let's give away some cash, shall we?
1: So I can't blame my phone now.
0: You both need your phone. We are doing this for finder.com.au.
2: I don't like it.
0: You want something longer?
2: Well, just, I don't know, it's Monday morning.
0: Just a bit longer.
2: I'm not satisfied.
0: What?
2: I'm not easily satisfied, Tim.
0: Okay.
2: Sarah, what do you
1: satisfy
2: think?
1: Satisfy her, Tim.
2: Thank you. Find a
0: what's happening here?
2: That got weird real quick, didn't it?
1: It really did.
2: It's the moon.
0: 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And you're right, there is a blue moon today and that is the saying, once in a blue moon. So how long between blue moons?
1: It happens every three or 4 years. The last time we saw this kind of celestial event, though, which is a blue moon / micro moon.
2: Oh.
1: No one wants to hear.
0: Dr. Moon.
1: Was in 2020, October 2020.
0: Why is it a blue moon?
1: But it's not blue.
0: Hey, it doesn't matter.
1: No, because it's just two full moons in a calendar
2: month. It's just tanny.
0: There'll be an inspirational quote on Sarah's Instagram about the moon a little bit later. Tash in Caringbah South. Sarah's playing for you. Good morning, Tash.
1: Hey, Tash.
3: Good morning, guys. Come on, Sarah. You can do it. Once in a blue moon win.
1: All right. She knows me.
0: And Rocco's in Penshurst. Hey, Rocco.
4: Good morning, all.
2: Are we? Morning. All right, I'm gonna try and win this for you. The last thing I googled was Jake the Musk, so that's fun.
0: Who's that?
2: Different Once for Warriors.
1: Okay. You know, I googled Nana Mouskouri glasses.
0: As in Dubai pair.
1: Yeah. And also, what are the traits of a woodle?
2: Oh, what's a woodle?
0: You need to get a dog.
1: It's a Wheaton Terrier / poodle. Okay.
0: New South Wales wrapped up the women's state of origin with a whitewash last Thursday night, winning the series 3-0.
2: Okay.
0: New South Wales star player Millie Boyle was spotted feeding her baby on the field post-match. Now,
2: gorgeous.
0: She's actually now known as Millie Elliott since marrying fellow NRL player Adam Elliott. Isn't that nice, Millie Elliott? He plays for the Rabbitohs. There are plenty of famous Elliots. Who played Billy Elliott in the 2000 film?
1: Tom Holland. Is that right?
0: No.
2: In the film. Jamie Bell?
0: Yes, Jamie Bell. I think Tom Holland was in the stage show.
2: That was deep.
0: How's that new phone going? Tash, congratulations.
1: Oh,
3: Oh, thanks so much, guys. Thanks, Sarah.
5: $500 to kick off your week. And Rocco, you're both on the standby list to see Dom Dolla live in Melbourne at Marvel Stadium for getting on air with us.
3: Thank you. Awesome.
5: What?
2: Didn't I win? Yeah. For Rocco?
5: Oh, yeah. All right. I said Tash. Well, say something.
2: Sorry, Tash. I'm going to... Sorry. I'm sorry, Tash. Tim got it wrong.
5: Rocco.
6: Thank you. I thought that was the case.
2: Rocco was playing along, though. You're good sport. I like it.
5: Yeah, thank you for everybody just keeping up the facade.
2: Well, no. I was like, hold on. What?
5: Anyway, we'll work it out off air. Someone won $500. 16 to 7.
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9: At Wetherill Pike, wires are down. Canley Vale Road near the Horsley Drive, traffic's held up in all directions. Spring Farm, a broken down car on Camden Bypass is northbound. It's in the right-hand lane at Liz Kernahan Drive. At Haberfield, traffic lights flashing yellow, Connor Dobroyd Parade and Timbrell Drive. The M4 motorway slowing eastbound at the Prospect Highway and again at Church Street. Your travel time from Eastern Creek to Homebush Bay Drive is 29 minutes. If you're heading to the airports at Mascot, really busy traffic on approach to the domestic airport terminal right now. 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T's and C's apply. Sunny today with a top of 19 for the city in the west. Right now it's 10 degrees on Sydney's Nova 96.9.
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5: Yeah, happy Monday morning. First day of winter, 11 to 7. Apparently, though, next, there is a right time for things.
2: There is. There's a right time for certain things like napping, exercising, showering.
5: And are you going to share them with us next?
2: Yeah, I'm going to, because science.
5: I bet you showering, it's a nighttime thing. I bet you.
2: It's just what the scientists
5: say. All right,
2: say.
5: We'll do that after this. Have you heard of Still a Lefty?
2: No.
5: Oh, you'll love this. It's
2: really?
5: So good. It's called Boston. Check this out. On a train.

0: Lefty, Sonka Boston.
1: That's awesome. I love her voice.
0: She's going to be kind of in town October with Post Malone at the Strumming Bird Festival.
1: Okay.
0: Stella with the Greek S, because she's from Athens.
1: Okay. What is the Greek S?
0: You know the Greek S?
1: Like, show me.
0: Like this.
1: Okay.
0: Like a backwards Z3.
1: Oh, that's cool.
0: I'm pretty sure that's right.
1: A Z3.
0: If any of our Greek listeners listening and would like to correct me, please, 13, 24, 10.
1: I don't think it's called a Z3.
0: It's a backwards Z3. Still Lefty.
1: I do. So is she a country artist?
0: I guess, yeah.
1: I really like that song. I like it a lot.
0: It's a Sigma, is it? Oh, there you go.
1: So Sigma.
0: Keep it locked on Nova.
1: Riz.
0: We're so culturally appropriate.
1: we're so young and hip and cool.
0: At 7 to 7, 19 degrees today. Very chilly start to the day. We're sitting on 10 right now. What is the right time for everything? Please impart your wisdom.
1: There is, we disagree on the right time for certain things.
0: Yeah.
1: But one thing we can agree on is it's always the right time. For a drink.
0: 100%. You were walking around the city looking for one on Saturday.
1: And do you know how hard it was for me to get a mimosa in the morning in the city? Like, I was trying to be a
0: everyone's RSA. They got RSA.
1: I know. Stop it.
0: Like, crazy.
1: You know, I just want to, I'm trying to be out there contributing to the economy. I could have just sat at home like I always do,
0: yeah.
1: But I got out and about.
0: We're meant
1: once.
0: To be an international city.
1: I know.
0: The lady a mimosa.
1: Give a girl a mimosa when I'm looking at the harbour. Come on. Anyway, I went to a dirty pub and got one. Don't worry.
0: The Paragon. Get over to the
1: Morning,
0: Paragon.
1: Yes.
0: They do have Carlton Draft off the tank there.
1: I was having Carlton Draft a week.
0: I know. I was recommending them to you. It's a good anytime beer.
1: It is.
0: All right. What's the right time for stuff?
1: Okay. So there are a few different things where their science says, you know, and we have to believe science, that there is the right and wrong time to do things. So the science has said that there's a right time to make doctor's appointments. Can you believe it?
0: Like when you're sick?
1: No. Well, so when you're sick.
0: My leg's falling off. Is now the time,
1: is
0: science?
1: Is now the time? Should I go now?
0: I haven't got a nose. Is now a good time to call the GP?
1: I can't breathe anymore. Hey, doc. No, but you're supposed to make your appointments. It's better to make your appointments in the morning rather than the afternoon because things get missed
0: that's
1: in the
0: stupid.
1: Afternoon because doctors are human. They're just like us.
0: Okay, that's stupid.
1: They're human.
0: Next.
1: No. From 3 p.m., errors are 4 times more likely.
0: Oh, so to go and see the doctor in the morning.
1: See
0: oh,
1: the
0: not make your appointments.
1: No, see the doctor like in the morning,
0: right.
1: The first half of the day.
0: I thought you were like, I can't call the GP in the afternoon to make my appointment.
1: No.
0: Right, okay.
1: No, and then with coffee. And I've noticed this since having this job and working in this shift. I used to always need my coffee to wake up. But they say wait 60 to 90 minutes after waking up to have your coffee because your body's natural hormones and alertness are all going through your body and you're awake.
0: No. I got my Mocha Master going. I have it as soon as I wake up in the morning at home.
1: Do you?
0: Yeah.
1: The second you wake up, you have a coffee.
0: Yeah, I pre-do it the night before, so I just have to flick the little button.
1: Oh, that's so cute. I wake up at 5 and I start having my little V when I get in here.
0: Yeah.
1: At about 6:30.
0: Mm-hmm. Okay, so that's two things
1: that's
0: from
1: two
0: science.
1: That's two things.
0: Yep.
1: Showering. We have different opinions on when to shower. You're a morning shower guy. I'm a night shower girl.
0: Yes, we've covered that.
1: Science says
0: ad nauseam.
1: That at night you sleep better because the warm water signals to your body that it's sleep time. So you sleep better when you have a warm shower at night.
0: I sleep fine.
1: But the cold shower in the morning is to wake you up.
0: Yeah.
1: We all know that.
0: I didn't go cold this morning though.
1: You didn't?
0: No, I normally finish cold.
1: Bit chilled.
0: Today's
1: chill
0: the first
1: dog.
0: Day I didn't finish cold.
1: Yeah. Really? Why?
0: Well, because I walked out of the shower and it was already freezing.
1: Do you get little goosies when you get out of the shower?
0: No.
1: In the morning? Little goosebumps?
0: Sometimes.
1: little guy?
0: We'll kick the cat out of the shower.
1: Oh, really?
0: The cat comes into the shower.
1: Like this?
0: Yeah.
1: Like really all
0: He's
1: all
0: like an anti-cat, yeah.
1: Your cat is a freak.
0: He is weird.
1: He really is.
0: He comes into the shower. I'm like, what?
1: But, and does he stay in for the whole shower?
0: He stands under it.
1: And what, just plays
0: so he gets the kind of backwash.
1: Wow.
0: Yeah, he's not like in the full stream.
1: Yeah. But then does he like, then he's wet and then what gets on your pillow?
0: He's not that wet.
1: He's not that
0: just
1: wet?
0: Just gets a little bit wet. Okay. Anyway, what's the other thing?
1: Okay, the other thing is with napping. If you have naps during the day,
0: yeah,
1: 10 to 20 minutes is the window that you should be having a nap.
0: Yeah.
1: Anything else is asleep, you're groggy, it's gross. But what you can try is what they call a nappuccino. This is what I have. I have my coffee and then...
0: Never say that.
1: Go to, what?
0: Never say nappuccino ever again.
1: It's a nappuccino. You have a little coffee, have a little nap. By the time you wake up, your coffee's, your caffeine's hit.
0: Can I ban a word on this show? Nappuccino.
1: Nappuccino.
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13: 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Guildford, a breakdown on Woodville Road is northbound approaching Oxford Street. Spring Farm, an earlier breakdown on Camden Bypass. Slow northbound back past Liz Kernahan Drive. Wetherill Park, wires are down. Canley Vale Road, corner the Horsley Drive. At Haberfield, traffic lights flashing yellow. Corner Dobroyd Parade and Timbrell Drive. The Warringah Freeway, heavy run now southbound from Miller Street toward the Harbour Bridge and Tunnel. 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Sunny today, a top of 19 for the city and the west. Right now it's 9 degrees on Sydney's Nova 96.9.
14: Shaping up to be a beautiful day. It's Monday morning, first day of winter.
15: Wait. What did you just say before we went on air?
14: Can't find my coffee.
15: Look at Jermaine's face.
14: Does he have it?
15: Jermaine's drinking your coffee out of your cup.
14: Why? Okay. Why?
15: What's happening?
14: Is it all the Nappuccino chat? Anyway, Sarah Harris is here.
15: He thought he made it for him.
14: No!
16: Right here. Right now. Right here. Right now.
17: I am here for the Nappuccino. Morning, Sydney. Sarah Harris with you. Pauline Hanson says she is ready to lead the country with One Nation overtaking Labor as the country's most popular political party. New polling by Redbridge showing Pauline Hanson's party has 31% of the primary vote compared to Labor's 28%. Support for the coalition continues to drop. It now has 20% of the primary vote. House prices flatlined in May with higher interest rates, weaker buyer confidence and proposed property tax changes all driving the trend. Cotality's National Home Value Index shows Sydney is leading the downturn with a drop of nearly 1%. A man has died in hospital after an e-bike crash in Sydney's east. It's understood the 60-year-old lost control and fell onto the road at Queen's Park last night. And a dispute between the state government and contractors is set to further delay the completion of the Metro line to Western Sydney Airport. It's now not expected to be up and running until 2028. Nova Sport is next. Got a crewed annual leave and it's just sitting there. Why not take play leave with Carnival Cruise Line to play away? You've earned it. carnival.com.au. Updating sport, Kalyn Ponga has posted the gnarly injury he copped during last week's Origin shoulder charge send-off, a massive gash to his ear. He still managed to back up for the Knights to play against Para on Saturday. Latrell Mitchell, meantime, is out for Origin 2, with Mitchell Moses likely to step in if he's recovered from his pulled hammy. And the Dragons wrapped up round 13 of the NRL with a win, finally ending their season losing streak with a 32-26 point victory over the Broncos. The Raiders beat the Cowboys and the Panthers edged out the Warriors in the other games. And Donald Trump has blasted a bunch of artists meant to perform at the Freedom 250 concert series as third rate. Young MC and the Commodores among the performers to pull out after they learned Trump was involved. Trump saying on Truth Social, this is a quote, he's replacing them with someone who gets bigger audiences than Elvis in his prime. He's talking about himself. I got you where the next.
11: Ricky Lee and Tim are back in a sec.
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17: Another sunny one on the way today, Sydney.
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17: Could see a few showers, though, in our west, however. Tops of 19 degrees in the city. We are looking at 18 in Bondi right now, 10 in the city, 5 degrees in our west. Feels more like 3.5, though. Now you're up to date on Ricky Lee and Tim.
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14: I have a think about this too, Sarah. If you've ever really taken it out on a piece of furniture or an item, like an object, because our old mate Morgan Wallen is in the news, and we'll get to it next. 13, 24, 10. All our callers who get on here get on the standby list to see Dom Dolla live in Melbourne at Marvel Stadium. If you've ever just, you know, taken it out on a bit of furniture, call us. 13, 24.

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2: Old song made new again.
1: So rewind, repeat it.
3: Well, I'm so confused.
2: Don't be.
3: An old song made new.
2: Well, it was 2014. They did it in 2014.
3: Did they just re-released it?
2: Yeah.
3: Or did they change
2: Remember
3: it?
2: Remember, we went through all the...
3: I know, but I've forgotten.
2: Don't worry about it.
3: Because it doesn't
2: Hey, it's
3: matter.
2: Brand new here on Nova 96.9. Ricky Lee and Tim as we wake you up on a Monday morning. Thanks to our friends at Shell Ready Express. Have you ever cracked it on stage? Like, cracked it?
3: Cracked it, as in like, fallen
2: like,
3: over?
2: No. Just, like, lost your temper.
3: No, because you're on.
2: Pro. Yeah.
3: You're on, and there's kind of people are there. They're paying to see a show. Losing shit doesn't really help anyone.
2: Have you ever wanted to?
3: Oh, yeah.
2: Okay, good.
3: Yeah, so often. It's like, and it's always a sound issue. Like, you know, we've got our little in-ear monitors, our little speakers in our ears, and there's always an issue.
2: Yeah.
3: Something's going wrong. You can't hear something.
2: Alex Warren at the Grammys, remember?
3: Yes, you might be hearing the wrong thing, which is really not helpful. Someone's like banging something in the back and it's just, yeah, very distracting.
2: Our old mate Morgan Wallen. Last night we let the liquor talk. Had some technical issues as well when he was on stage in Denver.
3: Is he the one that got in trouble for throwing a chair over the top of a balcony?
2: Yeah. Well, hey chair, meet piano.
3: Oh.
2: Because he was on stage mid-show in Denver over the weekend. He had some technical issues. He was doing his beautiful song, Sand in My Boots.
3: Oh, you love that one.
2: I love
3: that
2: one.
3: How does it go?
2: Well, is that Maddie actually loves it? How
3: Maddie
2: does
3: love it.
2: I got sand in my
3: girl.
2: Boots. As opposed to Woody from Toy Story, he's got a snake in his boots.
3: There you go.
2: Morgan had the

0: Wow, so he actually flipped the piano over. It was an upright piano, and he just...
1: He pushed it over.
0: Pushed it over.
1: Firstly, imagine if he couldn't push it over.
0: No, that would be embarrassing.
1: Good news for Morgan Wallen. He's
0: can push a piano
1: enough,
0: over.
1: Yeah, can push a piano.
0: Wow. That's
1: really,
0: he's an angry
1: really
0: man.
1: Cracking it on stage.
0: Just relax, bro. Like, yell at someone after the show or even during the show, but breaking the piano, someone's going to go and fix that, replace it. It's a whole thing.
1: If you've ever taken it out on an object or a piece of furniture, 13, 24, 10, I remember seeing Richard Ashcroft,
0: yes,
1: famously from The Verve. And he cracked it because the crowd were at a festival and the crowd was leaving to go and see one of the dance groups that were starting in another tent. So he just chucked his tambourine and walked off. And if you like,
0: real manly.
1: At least Morgan Wallen's pushing off over over a piano.
0: Yeah,
1: chucking your tambo.
0: Yeah, it's not very tough.
1: No.
0: We were renovating our house, and I got to like knock out, you know, those old showers. They were kind of like bricked in. They weren't glass.
1: Oh yeah.
0: Yeah, it was.
1: I guess.
0: Yeah, it was, and I got to like demolish that. That was fun. Like actually taking all my frustration out.
1: Okay. Yeah.
0: All of my pent up anger buried and locked away deep inside. That was fun.
1: Took it out on the concrete shower.
0: Yeah, that was good.
1: Victoria in Glenmore Park, what object really PO'd you?
2: Yeah, hi. Virginia, actually, that's all good.
1: Sorry.
2: That's all right. It was the remote control. It wasn't working and I was like so frustrated with it. I got it and I just threw it and I landed on the wall and it put the biggest dent in the wall. So not only was it probably just the battery in the remote control that I could have just fixed, then I had to like fix the whole wall.
1: Yeah, of course.
0: And every time you see that hole in the wall, it just reminds you.
2: It does, God. And because now there's just like this little patch there, so it's
1: you can still see it.
0: No, you still have to look at it.
1: The day Virginia lost her mind.
0: No.
1: I was in a meeting once. And a guy threw a Motorola Razr mobile phone.
0: What?
1: Remember those? Hello, Moto.
0: Hello, Moto.
1: And he chucked it at a whiteboard and then it just started ringing. I'm like, didn't throw it hard enough. Temper tantrum, bro.
0: Cool, man.
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5: At Mount Annan, emergency roadwork on Waterworth Drive, corner O'Day Road. There's holdups in both directions. At Guildford, breakdown on Woodville Road is northbound approaching Oxford Street. The M4 motorway is slowing eastbound past the Prospect Highway and again at Church Street. Your travel time from Eastern Creek to Homebush Bay Drive is now 29 minutes. The M7 motorway, that's building eastbound past Old Windsor Road. The M2 also underpays eastbound from Delhi Road and into the Lane Cove Tunnel. And the Warringah Freeway chock-a-block southbound from Willoughby Road toward the Harbour Bridge and Tunnel. 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Sunny today, top of 19 across Sydney. Right now it's 9 degrees on Sydney's Nova 96.9.
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9: 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Nappuccino.
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9: What is it again, though? You kind of half explained Nappuccino to me.
10: Because you didn't want to hear it.
9: No.
10: A Nappuccino is you have your coffee and then you have your little 10, 20-minute nap. And by the time you've woken up, the caffeine has hit your system and you're awake and not groggy and weird.
9: Tell me when it kicks in.
10: Tell me when it kicks in.
9: Oh. All right. I'll have a Nappuccino this afternoon and report back.
10: You won't.
9: It is 18 past 7. All our callers who get on air, get on the standby list to go see Dom Dolla live in Melbourne. Can we put some people on the standby list now just for giggles? 13, 24, 10. I was going to say the S word before, but I didn't. 13, 24,

0: Wham documentary.
1: You didn't like it?
0: Yeah. Well, I guess you've got to be into Wham, don't you?
1: Well, I wasn't really a fan or into it, but I found it super interesting.
0: Yeah. George Michael and the other guy from Wham.
1: Yeah, old mate.
0: But that is too funky as we wake up this morning. 21 past 7, beautiful start to the day. Like, it's cold.
1: It's gorgeous. And not a cloud in the sky from the studio. It's beautiful out there.
0: I wonder if at Marvel Stadium in September, that's the roof in Melbourne that you can put the roof on. Like, the stadium in Melbourne you can put the roof on. Will they have the roof on for Dom Dolla?
1: Hopefully not. Hopefully it's a lovely, balmy evening and you can...
0: September.
1: Yeah. Beautiful.
0: Oh, yeah.
1: Yeah, okay. Depends. You know, Melbourne's weird. Melbourne's weird with its weather.
0: Nobody's weird.
1: Melbourne doesn't know what it's up to.
0: Melissa in Glenwood Hills, good morning to you.
2: Good morning.
1: How are you this morning?
2: It's freezing.
1: It sure is.
0: So cold.
1: Where is Glenwood Hills?
2: It's Glenswood Hills.
0: Oh, Glenswood. My apologies.
2: With a D, yeah.
1: Where is that in the world?
2: So southwest Sydney, so near the Camden area.
0: Okay. Yes, nice.
1: Gorgeous.
0: Can you get yourself to Melbourne if you win this prize in September? Because we can get you there if you win.
2: Of course.
0: Okay, good.
2: Get me there and then I'll win it.
1: I love it.
0: I think it's common flights and the whole deal, so it's pretty good. Congratulations. All our callers who get on air go on the standby list. Shauna in Wollongong, the gong love Dom Dolla.
3: Hey, team, yes, they sure do.
1: Have you ever seen Dom Dolla live before?
3: I haven't. I missed him a couple of months ago when he came out, but no.
0: Yeah, that show in December was out of control here, redoing it in Melbourne.
1: Massive. Yeah. It's going to be so much fun.
0: Yeah, congratulations. You're on the standby list. Well done. Now, just to pivot a bit, you love a movie.
1: I love a movie so much.
0: Who's your favourite movie star, female movie star, over the age of 60?
1: Oh, well, Meryl.
0: Oh, yeah.
1: Meryl Streep.
0: Mm-hmm.
1: And I do love Glenn Close.
0: Glenn Close.
1: I love her.
0: Congratulations. It's a girl. I'm going to call it Glenn.
1: I know a good lady's name, Glenn. It's cute.
0: Maddie's about to have a baby. If it's a girl, I think you should go with
1: you
0: Glenn.
1: You should call it Glenn for sure.
0: Boy
1: or girl?
0: Boy or girl. Well, there you go.
1: Hey.
0: Just one name.
1: Glenn.
0: Glenn. It's just

0: going to be Glenn.
1: It's going to be Glenn. I saw this on ABC, this stat. Movies, this is pretty sad. Movies are more likely to star men named Chris or a talking animal than women over 60.
2: That's actually a very sad, sad factoid.
1: A new UK study released this week analysed the 100 top grossing films released in the UK, 2023, 2024 and 2025, and found that the box office hit films are four times more likely to star talking animals than women over 60.
2: Yeah, there aren't. I was really just trying to think about women over 60, female actresses. Mm-hmm. I've got Helen Mirren, Glenn Close, Meryl Streep, and then like the little wild card.
1: Emma Thompson.
2: Oh, yeah.
1: Emma Thompson.
2: She's amazing. I wrote down Liza Minnelli, but I don't think that's really.
1: She was
2: in movies.
1: Is what's Demi Moore now?
2: Oh, Demi Moore is she 60?
1: There we go.
2: Yeah, there's really not a lot. It's actually quite shocking.
1: And out of the top 100 top grossing films, there were six films that starred a lead actor named Chris and five that starred a woman over 60.
2: Named Glenn.
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5: 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Q Motorway at St Andrews, a breakdown southbound approaching the Narellan Road exit. The M5 motorway is slowing citybound Moorbank Avenue to the River Road with your travel time to the main tunnel 27 minutes. There's big queues along Airport Drive at Mascot trying to get into the International Airport Terminal. Sydney CBD reports of a crash Day Street near Harbour Street and a breakdown at Guildford. Woodville Road northbound at Oxford Street. 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Sunny with a top of 19 expected. Right now it's 9 degrees on Sydney's Nova 96.9.
6: 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Ricky Lee and Tim, thanks to our friends at Show Ready Express. Lots happening in the news. Sarah Harris has your update.
7: Right here. Right now. Right here.
8: Hey there, Sydney. Sarah Harris with you. Changes to ADF policies will now allow transgender and non-binary recruits applying to the Defence Force to undertake a special fitness test. They'll be allowed to take the test in their affirmed gender rather than their biological sex. One Nation has become the country's most popular political party, according to a new Redbridge poll. Pauline Hanson's party has surged to 31% of the primary vote, edging out Labor by 3 points. 25 years after the murder of British backpacker Peter Falconio, his mother Joan has made this desperate plea to Australians.
9: If anybody knows anything at all, please get in touch with the police. However slight you think it is, even though it's been 25 years, anything.
8: That audio, thanks to the Daily Telegraph, Peter's body has never been found. And despite heavy rain, the search has resumed to find two men missing in a flooded cave in Lao. Five other villagers were rescued over the weekend. They became trapped 10 days ago while searching for gold. Nova Sport is next. Sip, taste and shop your way through the best of Australia at the Sydney Good Food and Wine Show. 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Updating sport, the Dragons have broken a 15-game losing streak, defeating the Broncos 30 points to 26. The Panthers edged out the Warriors in a thriller. The final score there, 20 points to 18, while the Raiders were too good for the Cowboys. In round 12 of the AFL, a big win for the GWS Giants over Melbourne, and the Bombers went down to the Eagles. And nearly 800 people have been arrested after celebrations turned violent in France following Saint-Germain-Paris's win over Arsenal. I'm not sure if you saw the pictures that came out overnight.
10: Crazy.
8: Absolutely wild. So, Saint-Germain-Paris.
10: Why are they doing it?
8: Football
6: fans. They're celebrating.
10: Celebrating,
8: that's right.
10: Police are firing.
8: Yeah, and this happened last year as well, but there was a penalty shootout. Arsenal lost to Saint-Germain-Paris, and they got swept up in this excitement. I mean, there were, you know, cars tipped over, set on fire. At one point, it looked like the Eiffel Tower was on fire.
6: I thought Parisians just celebrate with a little cigarette and a baguette.
10: A little baguette, a little wing-wing.
8: They know how to celebrate and they know how to surrender, those Parisians, don't they?
10: Crazy. That's crazy. That's why we can't have nice things.
8: That's right.
10: Just stop it.
8: That's right.
10: Just celebrate. Go and have a drink and cheers with your friends.
8: 800 people. 800 people arrested.
6: Because they won a soccer game.
8: Wild. Imagine if the Socceroos won, what we would do.
10: Go to the pub. Kick over some lime bikes.
6: Beer snake.
8: I got your weather next, Sydney.
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8: Another sunny one on the way today, Sydney. Isn't that a nice way to start the working week? Heading for tops of 19 degrees in Sydney. No, 18 degrees in Liverpool. Don't do that. Right now it is 9 degrees in the city, 5 degrees and a few showers about in our west. Now you're up to date on Ricky, Lee and Tim.
6: All right, lots happening this morning. Quickie with Ricky returns after 8, $500 cash. That is a good win, right? That is a real good win.
10: It is.
6: How much have you won?
10: Yeah, how much have you won?
6: We spoke
10: responsibly, obviously.
6: On Friday about the lady that won the Powerball, the $60 million Powerball. Yeah, I think that was in Queanbeyan, wasn't it?
10: That's a lot.
6: Yeah, how much have you won? 13, 24, 10. We'll give you something for it. Maybe a family pass to Taronga Zoo. That's good.
10: Sounds good.
6: Just tell us, how much you won? What'd you do with it? Did it cause dramas? 26 to 8.

0: 10 degrees, very cold start to the day. 5 in Penrith, 19 our top, but it looks like a nice sunny day. Oh, look at that sunshine.
1: Beautiful out there.
0: We have won the day.
1: We have. We've won it. That was good. I like what you did there. You won because you won.
0: We won the day.
1: You won. There's a 19-year-old who won the lotto. Love it.
0: Yeah.
1: Won the lotto. Guess how much he won? Or do you already know?
0: I don't know.
1: You don't know how much?
0: Hang on, wait. In Australia?
1: Yes. I think. I don't know.
0: Well, because in America, they're like $1 billion.
1: I know. $482 million lotto. No, so the kid won.
0: Oh, that's not it?
1: No, he won $7.5 million. Not bad. 19 years old, won $7.5 million, right?
0: He's going to waste that?
1: Yeah, definitely. He's gone on to Reddit, though, to ask, is it fair that his parents want half? They want to split it with him and they want half of his winnings.
0: That's not fair.
1: It's not fair at all, right? No,
0: did he buy the ticket?
1: Yes.
0: So then not fair?
1: Not fair, but, you know, they've called him selfish that he doesn't want to split the money. They've started, like, planning their retirement, going on holidays and buying a bunch of new things.
0: But they've gone too hard. So it's automatically saying, I want to split it.
1: Yeah.
0: That's too much. Like,
1: it's too much. It's not yours. You'd expect something. Would you?
0: Oh, I'd like a little token 100K
1: from my son. You reckon?
0: Yeah, because I've raised him.
1: Yeah, but that was your choice. And it was his choice to buy a ticket, and he won the money. It's his money.
0: No, I totally get it.
1: Like, I'm not giving anyone money if I win the lotto. No.
0: You give me something. Come on.
1: Okay.
0: You give me something.
1: Well, you ask nicely, but see, then you dangle the carrot in front of people. I know there's something you want. You're going to an auction, aren't you?
0: Yeah, I'm going to talk to you about that after 8. I'm going to an auction if you can help out with that.
1: But do you think that it's fair to give... If you think your kid should have to give you just something, a little token.
0: I wouldn't. I think what the parents have done though is they've cooked themselves by saying I deserve half, which now makes me go, well, you don't deserve anything.
1: Yeah. Well, they weirdly kind of had to go back and forth and figure out how much was fair, and he ended up going back and saying, I'll give you 1.5.
0: It's still too much.
1: It's way too much.
0: I don't want to say this like I'm up myself, but it's only $7 million. Like, that can really set this kid up. Like, you can buy a house.
1: Absolutely.
0: Yeah, it's not, you know, it's not stupid money.
1: Or is giving, is...
0: And that's a real Sydney thing to say, isn't it? That $7 million isn't stupid money. I know. but it's kind of true.
1: But the thing is, it's like, so if with the parents, if you were going to buy them a house, right, and you wanted to look after them and buy them a house, it's actually, you know, not a bad investment.
0: True.
1: It's going to be your house eventually.
0: I like it.
1: But when your parents say they just want to go and spend it and blow it and they want to retire and they want to buy cars and boats and go on holidays, you know, there's not really any return on the investment.
0: I don't think
1: there.
0: Boats appreciate, do they?
1: No.
0: What do they say about boats? There's only 2 good days. The day you get it, the day you sell it. Yeah. I like having friends with boats.
1: Yeah, absolutely.
0: I don't have many, but I prefer that.
1: Yeah, I don't have any friends with boats.
0: I got one.
1: Yeah.
0: He's not using it at the moment. It's just down there.
1: Oh, really?
0: So that big, like, Wattle Bay or whatever it is, where they stack them up?
1: Yeah, they just hang out over there.
0: Just pays for it to be stacked.
1: Yeah. I did have a friend with a very big, very, very large boat.
0: Mm.
1: Yeah.
0: Anyway, I'm not a boat guy, as you can tell.
1: But boats are fun.
0: There's a boat parked in my street that I want to get rid of.
1: Well, there you go. I would do that for you if I won lotto. I would just make it happen. I'd make it disappear.
0: I'd expect something from you.
1: I'd do that.
0: Okay.
1: I'd do that and make the boat disappear.
0: I want more than that. I mean, live with the boat. Christine in Bessley North, good morning.
2: Good morning, guys. How are you?
0: Very, very good. How much did you win?
2: $26,000 with you guys.
1: What? Well, how?
0: You're welcome. Where's our half?
2: I do appreciate it, and I won it with cash or the car, and I picked the cash.
1: Oh, that's amazing. And has it been very helpful for you, or have you blown
2: yes,
1: it?
2: Did
1: it you
2: has. Just,
1: yes?
2: I bought myself a second-hand new car that I always wanted.
0: Oh, can you tell us what car, Christine?
2: I bought a Mercedes Sports.
0: Good on you.
1: Love it.
2: And I lost my dog 4 months ago, so I went and bought myself a dog.
1: Oh,
2: and
1: that's beautiful.
2: I put $1,000 in my grandkids' account, and I'm as happy as Larry.
0: Oh, that makes me feel so good, Christine. Well done.
1: Oh, you love that.
0: And also, this is no offence to our beautiful car companies that advertise on the show, but you're mad if you're buying a new car. Like, Christine's got it sorted.
1: Of course.
0: You get your Mercedes secondhand. Everyone knows that.
1: Always.
0: you're buying a new Mercedes. You're
1: always
0: cooked.
1: Pre-owned. Always. Yeah, you've won $7.5 million if you're buying a new car.
0: Abby in Campbelltown, how much did you win?
3: Good morning. It's actually my partner. He won $50,000.
1: 50? How?
3: So he's very into NRL. So he tipped an upset for a team to win by 50 points, and they did. So.
1: Oh, my gosh.
0: How much did he put on for that?
3: I think the odds were 500 to 1, so he put on $100.
0: Well, bet with your head not over it and gamble responsibly, but good on him.
1: That's a good bet.
0: That is very good.
1: That is
0: good.
1: A good bet. My
0: Jimmy,
1: gosh.
0: In Narellan Vale, what about you?
4: I won $250,000.
0: Hello, dear friend Jimmy.
1: We love you, Jimmy. How?
4: At the casino many, many years ago when I just sort of turned 18, 19.
1: Yeah.
4: I was there with my best mate at the time. Well, he's still my best mate now.
0: Mm-hmm.
4: We won one of the links.
1: Oh, my gosh.
0: And did you invest it responsibly?
4: No, did not invest it responsibly. Lost it the night.
1: Oh, no.
0: That's what the casino wants.
4: They said, come Jimmy. To the high rollers room, you know.
1: No, like, no,
0: Jimmy, get in the car. Ricky Lee and
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7: At Windsor, there's been a bus and car crash on Macquarie Street near Hawkesbury Valley Way. Southbound, there's no right turn off Macquarie Street, and northbound, they've blocked the left-hand lane as well. Guildford, a breakdown on Woodville Road, is northbound approaching Oxford Street. Still queues at Mascot along Airport Drive at the International Airport Terminal entry. Marsh Street on approach is not too bad. The M7 motorway is slowing eastbound Norwest Boulevard to Cropley Drive, and your travel time from Richmond Road through to the M2 motorway is about 15 minutes. A heavy run now southbound over the Spit Bridge as well. 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Sunny today with a top of 19. Right now it's 9 degrees on Sydney's Nova 96.9.
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18: Thank God it's Monday.
0: No rain today. But it's Alanis Morissette's birthday.
1: Oh, happy birthday.
0: How old, go?
1: 52.
0: Yes.
1: Is she?
0: She's 52. Woo! Well done. Spot on.
1: What would you have guessed, Jermaine?
19: 56, I was going to go for.
0: That's interesting. Okay, next.
1: Hates women, Jermaine, obviously.
0: I do. Shake the world of glossies. Entertainment news after Madonna and Sabrina Carpenter. I heard something about.

0: mean, Madonna has really gone all out. It's 9 to 8.
1: What's she done?
0: She talked about her best, you know, bedroom.
1: The person that, yep.
0: Yep.
2: I'm going to only name dead people. John Kennedy Jr.
0: No! JFK Jr.
3: Wow.
1: Entertainment news.
0: Let's check the world of glossies on this Monday morning.
1: I really enjoyed Kim Kardashian and Pete Davidson being together.
0: Sure.
1: I thought they were a lovely couple.
0: Sure.
1: I thought it was, you know, there was a lot of chat about, you know, how does he get someone like her? There's, you know, yes. But he has had a conversation with Nikki Glaser about how amazing she is. Have a listen to this.
4: Kim's good at acting.
5: She's great.
4: I remember when we were dating, I remember one day she was just like, I think I'm going to be an actress.
5: Yes.
4: And I was just like, yeah. Yes. And then it's just good at it. And I was like, God, get the out of here.
5: She was so awesome.
4: She's superhuman. She, like, I learned from her that no matter, like, what's going on, like, whatever in the news, like, you're still you and you can just still go do shit.
1: I like,
0: that's
1: and
0: nice.
1: I like,
0: a lot
1: I like.
0: Of bleeps.
1: There's, a, yeah, I just realized how many swear words he says in there. It's just nice though. There's a lot of nasty breakups in the world. Yeah. It's nice to hear someone speaking nicely about their other half.
0: What about this? We know that Amazon is all over the Bond franchise now, and it's emerged that the leading contender for the next Bond girl is Sydney Sweeney.
1: Oh, she'd be perfect.
0: Yeah.
1: She'd be great.
0: Casting is underway at Amazon Studios, and she's right up there with Jeff and whatever the lady's name is, the one that went to space.
1: Who? Lauren.
0: Sanchez, yeah.
1: Lauren Sanchez.
0: Yeah, anyway, watch this space for Sydney Sweeney.
1: Well, Sydney Sweeney also is out on a date with Scooter Braun, has taken her out on a date. She'd never been to Times Square, so they went out on bikes. It's very cute. But also in New York, Charlie Puth. We love Charlie Puth.
0: We do.
1: He's currently performing. He's doing some shows at Madison Square Garden in New York, and over the weekend he brought out my favourite Jimmy Fallon, and they did a little duet of one of our favourite songs. Listen!
0: Jimmy Fallon there.
1: Why not? Why not? Why are they doing Africa? You know what I mean?
0: Why are they doing
1: so
0: Africa?
1: So many questions, but it's just a fun time.
0: All right, I like it. Guess what?
1: What?
0: Dua Lipa has shown that she loves Sydney.
1: Okay.
0: I'm not sure what the interview was for, but okay. she was doing like some of her favorite places in the world to go, right?
1: Oh yeah, I think I saw some of this over the weekend.
0: She loves Esther, which is in Chippendale here.
1: And
0: she loves 10 William Street in Paddington. She loves Mimi's. She loves Icebergs, and she loves the Caterpillar Club.
1: That's so cool.
0: Also, she says, but how's this? She's officially married.
1: She's married.
0: She married Callum Turner at the old Marylebone Town Hall in London in an intimate ceremony, and 8 people were there. That's it.
1: That's beautiful. Well, maybe that's the, like, they're doing the official thing and then they're going to have, like, a fun international wedding somewhere with the big one.
0: I think what they're saying, there's a bigger bash planned for Italy, but I'm saying the big bash should be here. Mimi's.
1: Because she loves it. She could afford to rent out the whole thing.
0: Rent out Mimi's.
1: You know?
0: Good caviar.
1: Yeah.
0: Caviar bump for Dua.
1: Why not?
6: 5 to 8. Ricky, Lee and Tim, live on Sydney's Nova 96.9. Pixie, Whipper and Kate.
7: Can we talk about Taylor Swift's wedding?
8: Yeah.
5: Yes.
7: If I could be invited to one event, would I want to do the wedding or would I want to do Travis Kelce's Bucks party? I think Bucks party.
5: Oh, because you're real cool.
8: You are such a...
7: No, no, no.

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8: 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At Matravilla, bus has broken down on Bunurong Road northbound just before Beecham Road. Guildford, a broken down car on Woodville Road is northbound before Oxford Street. King's Cross, the traffic light's flashing corner Darlinghurst Road and Victoria Street. The M5 motorway slowing citybound Moorbank Avenue to the River Road with travel time to the main tunnel now 27 minutes. Catch Cambodia before the crowds do with Air Asia. 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Sunny today, top of 19 for the city and west, right now 9 degrees on Sydney's Nova 96.9.
10: Yeah, right on 8 o'clock Monday morning. Thanks to our friends at Shell Ready Express, Ricky Lee and Tim, and Sarah Harris has your news update.
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12: Good morning, Sydney. Sarah Harris with you. Rising interest rates and proposed property tax reforms are driving a slowdown in Australia's housing market. Cotality figures for May show overall values in Sydney fell by 0.9%. A new poll has revealed voters are turning to One Nation off the back of the high cost of living and a poorly received federal budget. The latest Redbridge poll shows primary support for Pauline Hanson's party has overtaken Labor for the first time, with 31% of voter support. Meantime, a separate survey shows housing affordability and concerns about the world's future are putting many Aussies off having kids. A Resolve poll finding one in four women under the age of 45 says they won't have children. And the metro line to Western Sydney Airport could be delayed until 2028. It was meant to be ready from October when the first flights take off, but a dispute between the state government and contractors is holding things up. Nova Sport is next. Got a crewed annual leave and it's just sitting there. Take play leave with Carnival Cruise Line to play away. You've earned it. Visit carnival.com.au. Updating sport, under fire war veteran Ben Robert Smith made a surprise appearance in the Broncos change room following Brisbane's 30-26 point defeat by the Dragons. In the other games, the Panthers edged out the Warriors 20-18, while the Raiders were too good for the Cowboys. In the AFL, a big win for the GWS Giants, defeating Melbourne by 49 points. And the Socceroos have announced their squad for the FIFA World Cup, with 17 to play at the tournament for the very first time. And the Goo Goo Dolls have gone all gaga over Taylor Swift. They've heaped praise on the singer while reminiscing about joining her on the 2011 Speak Now tour. They've labelled Swift as very organised and personable.
10: Whose favourite band is the Goo Goo Dolls? Anyone?
13: I don't know.
10: Like, there's
13: about
10: Iris.
13: That.
10: And yeah. Slide.
13: Slide.
14: Why can't you?
12: It was a moment in time.
10: Yeah.
12: Yeah. It was a moment in time.
10: But they're like Train. They're never the answer to who's your favourite band.
12: No, you can't. Drops of Jupiter.
2: I mean, good song.
13: Yeah, good song.
2: Not your favorite
13: actual band. And say, what's the other band? Banners.
2: Banners. Okay, if anyone's
13: Banners,
2: listening,
13: Train let's and say, the Goo Goo Dolls.
2: Let's see, because maybe we're idiots. But if your favorite band, not just you like them, your favorite band is the Goo Goo Dolls or Train or both. Call
13: or
2: us on 13 2014. let's not throw Hooverstank into it. 13 2014.
14: What's the other band that really gets up people's goat?
2: Nickelback.
14: There we go.
13: Oh, Nickelback. Yeah. And Creed, I would say.
14: Apparently there's a documentary about those guys.
2: There is. It's good. Why people hate Nickelback.
13: Excellent.
2: Yeah, it's good.
14: Like the poor guys. They're just like, we're just trying to make some music.
2: I interviewed Chad Kroeger once, and the only no-go was I wasn't allowed to say that he looked like the Paddle Pop line because the amount of people...
13: For that to be on the list
2: on the
13: no-go list.
2: 13 2014 here on Nova this morning at 8:03. If your favourite actual band is the Goo Goo Dolls or Train, please put us out of our misery.
13: Please.
2: I don't believe any of you exist, but if you do, call us.
14: In the meantime, I've got your weather next, Sydney.
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14: Oh my God, he does look like the Paddle Pop line. And I've just Googled Chad Kroeger. Hey, another sunny one on the way today, Sydney. We may see showers later in the west. Tops of 19 in the city, 18 degrees at Campbelltown. Right now, it is 9 degrees in the city, 5, still 5 in the west. And you're up to date on Ricky Lee and Tim.
2: All right, let's go to the phones. Hello. Oh, there's
13: no one.
2: There is no one that loves the Goo Goo Dolls or Train, so I was right.
13: Great songs. Great music.
2: Yeah, a couple of great songs.
13: No one's favourite band.
2: No one's favourite actual band. Lots happening on the show today. Quickie with Ricky coming up at 8:20. $500 it's worth today.

0: Okay, I don't believe it. Justin in Greenacre. Hello, good morning.
1: Morning.
2: How are you this morning?
1: I'm good, until I heard that there's words come out of your mouth saying Creed's one of those bands.
2: Okay, because we were saying that Train...
0: Hang on, are you saying Creed's one of your favourite bands?
1: Well, look, I'm not into that kind of music, but when I do venture out of, because I'm into like the harder stuff, the hard style and dance
0: of
1: and all
0: course,
1: that.
0: Of course, yeah. When with arms wide open and stuff.
2: Yeah.
1: Yeah, but when I do venture into that world of music, it's my go-to is Creed.
0: All right.
2: Creed, it's your jam.
0: Good on you, Justin.
1: Brilliant song. Absolutely.
0: No, I guess we're back to the original stuff. And Justin, you are on the shortlist, by the way, to go and see Dom Dolla live in Melbourne at Marvel Stadium. Everyone who gets on air. But
1: good on you.
0: No one Goo Goo Dolls and no one Train.
2: I love it. Justin was very mad that I said Creed.
0: Yeah.
2: Because he loves his Creed. He likes his harder dance.
0: But let's not complicate it. We're just talking Goo Goo Dolls or Train. And I guarantee no one listening to us in Sydney that is not your favourite band. Now, I was pretty chuffed on Friday after I left here. I want to know if you've got any celebrity memorabilia, actually. Call up on 13 24 10. If you've got a real good piece of celebrity memorabilia.
2: Yeah, okay.
0: You're like, you know, it means something to you.
2: Yeah, something like a jersey from your favourite team that was signed.
0: Yeah, signed or anything like that. 13 24 10, you get on the standby list to go see Dom Dolla live in Melbourne. But I went to John Laws's house on Friday.
2: You did?
0: Like what?
2: I mean, you've been very excited about this because you're a big fan. He was an iconic legendary broadcaster, and it's
0: a bit weird to say he was a mentor. I only met him a few times, but I had lunch with him at Otto, and then I also sat in the studio with him for one of his last ever shows at 2SM.
2: So cool!
0: And
2: what was the thing that he would drink or taught you to drink?
0: Oh, so at Otto, he has wild turkey. Obviously, he's famous for his wild turkey.
2: Yes,
0: and I did say to him, I'm like, I'm just going to order whatever you eat and drink the whole time. So I had exactly what he has because he goes. He has his own table. He was like at his own spot.
2: Yeah.
0: But his wild turkey comes very specifically.
2: Okay.
0: So there's wild turkey.
2: Yes.
0: In one glass, a glass of ice, and then a glass of Coke.
2: Okay.
0: And you would put a little bit of the ice in, sip the wild turkey, then sip the Coke.
2: Very specific.
0: Yes.
2: I love that.
0: It was brilliant. But anyway, I got to go to his house because they had a viewing because he's got a big auction of a lot of his stuff. The family are auctioning off a lot of his memorabilia and a lot of his personal items like clothes, watches, cars.
2: Clothes.
0: Yes.
2: See, all the belongings, like, you know, the things in his house and the cars and the watches, that kind of stuff makes sense. But the clothes, I would feel like that's very personal.
0: I'm sure the family got their go.
2: Of course.
0: But then...
2: What was it like being in his house?
0: It was pretty incredible.
2: Yeah?
0: Like I got to go into his study and sat at his desk, and it's just a beautiful part of the world.
2: Yeah.
0: But there's like two things I really want, and I'm going to the auction tomorrow night, and I've never really I've bought my house at auction, like most people do, but I've never been to an auction of stuff. That feels really up itself.
2: Yeah, but it's kind of fun.
0: There's two things I really want, so I'll let you know how I go.
2: And so have you got your little? Do you get your little?
0: I registered for a paddle.
2: Okay, and do you have to like tell them already like what you're willing to?
0: No, they have an approximate price that they think things will go for.
2: Okay.
0: So,
2: and there's two things.
0: There's two things I really want. One I can probably afford. One I really can't. So please make sure I don't have anything to drink before I go to the auction tomorrow night.
2: Or maybe, you know, just a bit of courage.
0: But there's some pens. There's like fountain pens. There's books. There's lots of things. There's walking sticks. There's a walking stick with a lion's head on it.
2: Oh, my God, amazing.
0: Like all that stuff. Like, I mean, radio really did pay well.
2: How much is a pen going for?
0: I don't know. Like 500 to 1,000 for a fountain pen. Yeah, I know.
2: That's a lot of money.
0: I know.
2: Considering yours always... explode all over the desk over there.
0: Well, maybe I'll get a new one and bring it in here
2: there
0: and write Glossies or Quickie with Ricky with it. He'd be really proud.
2: So proud. Well, that's amazing.
0: I did get to speak to him though before his last ever show, and I gave him a few names, big names of big like feuds or people in his life, and I asked him to give me a one word response.
3: Alan Jones.
4: Just a bloke I know.
3: Steve Price.
4: Just a bloke I know.
3: Kyle Sanderlands.
4: Oh, good bloke.
3: Ricky Lee, Tim and Joel on Nova.
4: Yeah, they're all right.
3: They're all right.
4: You're a dumbass.
0: Okay, Sabrina in Liverpool, celeb merch, what do you got, memorabilia?
5: Morning, guys.
2: Morning.
5: I'd be in trouble if I didn't say my mum loves you, Ricky.
2: Oh, thank you. Well, hi, mum.
5: So what I have is a Aston Martin Sebastian Vettel jersey that's signed by him.
0: Jersey.
2: Oh.
0: Aston Martin full stop.
2: No, a Sebastian Vettel team shirt signed.
0: Yeah, I like it.
2: Very cool. We have on our desks here at Nova, I've got my signed Max Verstappen cap and
0: I've got my Oscar Piastri.
2: Yeah.
0: Where do you keep your t-shirt? Where is it framed?
5: It's not framed. It's in my wardrobe.
2: Do you wear it?
5: I don't wear it because I was wearing it when he signed it.
2: Okay.
0: There you go.
2: That's enough.
5: And then it kind of just went, okay, what do I do with this now?
2: Yeah, it's weird like that because in the moment,
0: yeah,
2: it's like, I love this. This is amazing. But then when you think about day-to-day life, are you going to pop your Sebastian Vettel shirt on to go to work? Probably not.
0: I wear my signed Hawks jersey at home during the games.
2: Yeah, that's cute.
0: Not the same. Mel in Northmead, I love this. I used to go here all the time. What have you got?
6: Okay, so I worked at Planet Hollywood in the 90s. I was there with when it opened and the big opening event, and I have a Sydney Planet Hollywood jersey signed by Sylvester Stallone.
2: Oh, my God!
0: And wasn't it Sylvester Stallone, Bruce Willis, and Arnold Schwarzenegger?
6: Jackie Chan as well.
0: Yeah, they were all part owners of Planet Hollywood. They all came out to Sydney.
6: Yes, and Bruce Willis and his band got up and sang in George Street.
0: It's the only gig you could get.
2: But,
0: and his own venue.
2: I didn't know he had a band.
0: Well, they all have bands.
2: I know, it's like Kiefer Sutherland is in a band. Yeah. Like, come on, bro.
0: Johnny Depp. The Hollywood Vampires. No thanks. Like, come on. I know you want to be Keith Richards, but still. Act better. Natalie in Picton. Celebrity memorabilia, what do you got?
7: Oh, it was actually my ex-husband.
2: Yeah.
7: Speaking of bands, it was Russell Crowe's when he was in the 30-odd foot of grunt.
2: Yeah.
7: And, my ex-husband went to one of the concerts. It must have been a more intimate gig because he was able to get right up close. And he was drinking tea out of a pink mug. And so my husband swiped it. Ex-husband.
0: I love that.
2: That's so good.
0: Now, I'm going to finish with the John Laws grab. This is no reflection on you, though, Natalie, okay? Just I want you to know that, okay?
4: Okay. A boring call.
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9: Crash reported in the Sydney CBD on Erskine Street, not far from King Street. Traffic very busy now on the Warringah Freeway southbound from Willoughby Road toward the Harbour Bridge and Tuttle. Heavy run south over the Spit Bridge as well. We still have a broken down bus at Matraville on Bunurong Road northbound approaching Beecham Road. Guildford, a breakdown on Woodville Road, is northbound at Oxford Street. At King's Cross, the traffic lights flashing corner Darlinghurst Road and Victoria Street. There's heavy delays all directions through that area. 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Sunny today with a top of 19, right now 9 degrees on Sydney's Nova 96.9.
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4: Yep, first day of winter, 19 past 8. Hey, Bree in Oran Park, who's your favourite band?
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4: Yeah, first day of winter, 19 past 8. Hey, Bree in Oran Park, who's your favourite band?

0: Yes. Goo Goo Dolls for you, Bree and Oren Park.
1: Thank you.
0: You're welcome. Are you ready to take on Ricky and Quickie with Ricky?
1: I am.
2: Oh, I'm all pumped up after that. My goodness.
0: All right, 30 seconds. On the clock to answer 10 trivia questions. Ricky's going to put her noise-cancelling headphones on. You can
2: good
0: pass.
2: Good luck, girlfriend.
0: If you don't know the answer. $500 it's worth today. I believe we've just been delivered a 4-in-20 brekkie pie too.
2: Oh, my God, it's a pile.
0: Okay, are you ready, Bray?
1: Let's do it.
0: Okay, your time starts at the end of my first question. Frodo Baggins is a character from which movie franchise?
1: The Lord of the Rings.
0: What colour are lime bikes?
1: Lime. Green.
0: Who sings Elizabeth Taylor?
1: Pass.
0: Daydream Island is located off which state?
1: Queensland.
0: Who plays Black Widow in the Marvel films?
1: Pass.
0: How many letters in the word Monday?
1: Seven.
0: Who's Russell Crowe's NRL team?
1: The Rabbitohs.
0: What's the square root of 25?
1: Five.
0: It's okay. You're a little bit late on the time. You got four. Come back into the room. Come back into the room.
2: Hello. How did you go?
1: It's Monday morning. I'm driving to work, so I don't know.
2: Okay.
0: You got four. You got to get four.
2: Okay, four.
0: Or more.
2: Hey, it's a slow start. It's Monday.
0: It's
2: I get
0: worth
2: it.
0: 500
2: I feel
0: bucks.
2: You.
0: Let's see how you go. There's a few okay. here that might be a bit curly for you as well.
2: Okay.
0: Your time starts.
2: Anything maths and non-Formula One.
0: Yep, there's heaps. Okay, question number one. Time starts after my first question.

0: can pass if you need to. Okay. Frodo Baggins is a character from which movie franchise?
1: Lord of the Rings.
0: What colour are lime bikes?
1: Green.
0: Who sings Elizabeth Taylor?
1: Taylor Swift.
0: Daydream Island is located off which state?
1: Queensland.
0: Who plays Black Widow in the Marvel films?
1: I pass.
0: How many letters in the word Monday?
1: Six.
0: Who's Russell Crowe's NRL team?
1: The Rabbitohs.
0: What's the square root of 25?
1: What?
0: What's the square root of 25?
1: Five.
0: Who is Kim Kardashian dating?
1: Lewis Hamilton.
0: What's our emergency phone number?
1: 000.
0: Oof, smoked it.
1: You got nine.
0: You got nine.
1: I'm sorry, Bree.
2: Oh, good. That's good. Well done.
0: But you got your Goo Goo Dolls song on, so it's not all a loss for you today. Have a good morning. It's worth $600 tomorrow. What did you pass on?
1: The maths one.
0: You got five, right?
1: I?
0: Yeah. And yes.
1: Oh, the Spider-Man one.
0: Oh, yeah. Scarlett Johansson plays Black Widow. There $600. We'll play Quickie with Ricky again tomorrow morning. 25 past 8.
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4: Sydney, it's Maddie Rowe here. 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
3: 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Strathfield, a car and motorbike crash on Liverpool Road westbound at Wentworth Road. Matravilla bus broken down on Bunurong Road northbound before Beecham Road. There's a broken down bus at Rozelle as well. It's westbound on Victoria Road, corner Hancock Street. King's Cross, the traffic lights are flashing corner Darlinghurst Road and Victoria Street. And Penrith lights flashing corner Henry Street and Evans Street. 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Sunny today with a top of 19, right now 10 degrees on Sydney's Nova 96.9.
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5: 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Oh, my God, stop talking. Someone help me.
4: But anyway, Ricky said to me off air.
6: You can eat at the lights, can't you?
4: Ricky said to me off air, it's shaped like that, so you can eat it while you're driving. Okay, thanks.
5: Because you're not the kind of person that would do that. You would, you know, you'd like, you know, pull up a chair or something and sit and eat it.
4: Knife and fork it.
5: Yeah, you wanted me to put tomato sauce on it in the tea. Okay.
4: All right, that was private. Let's check your Monday morning news. A glorious start to your very chilly day.
7: Right here, right now, right here, right now.
6: Hey there, Sydney. Sarah Harris with you. Pauline Hanson is now the most popular leader of the country's most popular party. The latest Redbridge poll puts voter support for One Nation surging at 31% of the primary vote compared to Labor's 28%. Meantime, Pauline Hanson is facing criticism over her parliamentary attendance, with records revealing she's been absent from 88% of Senate estimate hearing days over the past decade. She's told The Australian she doesn't attend the hearings regularly because bureaucrats won't answer her questions. The housing market appears to be losing momentum. The national home values have flatlined in May. Catality data revealing prices dipped in Sydney by nearly 1%. And transgender and non-binary recruits applying to the Australian Defence Force will be able to undertake a special fitness test. A policy change means they'll be given the okay to take their test in their affirmed or intended gender, rather than be assessed on their sex at birth. Nova Sport is next. Sip, taste and shop your way through the best of Australia at the Sydney Good Food and Wine Show. Tickets at goodfoodshow.com.au. Updating sport, round 13 in the NRL has wrapped up with a 20-18 point win by the Panthers over the Warriors. Earlier, the Raiders beat the Cowboys 26-12 and the Dragons upset the Broncos 30-26. And women's third seed Iga Świątek has been knocked out of the French Open, while Rafael Nadal is through to his first Grand Slam quarterfinal. But that's not what's got fans talking. The tennis star is copping it for appearing to snub a ball girl who'd offered a handshake as he took to the court. It comes just 2 days after he was accused of pushing another ball girl, but a different angle showed that was not the case. I've got your weather next.
2: Ricky Lee and Tim are back in a sec.
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6: It's going to be clear but very chilly today, Sydney. Tops of 19 degrees in the city. Bondi, 18. Right now it is 10 degrees in the city. Warming up, 7 in our west. And now you're up to date on Ricky Lee and Tim.
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11: Oh. Travis Kelce is going to take Taylor Swift's last name and that he's currently redesigning his NFL jersey.
9: Got some goss, Sydney? Call 13-24-10 now.
4: Okay, let's
5: do
4: it. 13-24-10. I like starting the week like this. This is nice. You've had a weekend. You've had a weekend filled with goss, filled with tea.
5: Absolutely, and we're ready to hear it. If you have any goss, give us a call.
4: 13-24-10. Spill the Sydney tea. And just by getting on air, you're on the standby list to see Dom Dolla live in Melbourne. At Marvel Stadium. I said Melbourne because of Marvel. Melbourne. 13-24-10. Ricky Leakes, spill your Sydney tea next.

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1: Monday morning, there's always some goss from the weekend.
0: Well, hopefully. Let's see, hey?
1: Yes.
2: Ricky Lee.
0: This is where you can be anonymous if you want, but just call up 13 24 10. Spill the Sydney tea. Share some goss with us.
1: Yeah, we
0: love it. So we can all take it to work and tell our friends.
1: Yeah, we won't tell anyone, we promise.
0: No promise.
1: None of us will tell anyone. No one listening will ever spread it. We would never do that.
0: It is between us.
1: Your secret is safe with all of us.
0: And Zara has the most goss from the Daily Telegraph's Confidential. Good morning, Zara.
3: Good morning, guys. Happy Monday.
1: Happy Monday. How are you?
3: I'm good. You know, the goss is coming through, so we're very excited for it.
0: What do you got?
3: So you know how AI has kind of reached the point where you generally don't really know what's real anymore?
1: Mm-hmm. Yes, there's a lot of stuff, lots of videos that you're like, that's definitely not real.
0: Because it used to be pics to prove it, and now it's not even that.
1: Yeah.
3: Especially with the animals. But there's this Sydney model whose photos keep popping up on my Insta, and I swear his tattoos are different every single time.
1: Oh, really?
3: Yes. So I looked a little closer, and I'm telling you now, he's made the photos using AI to make him look super ripped. So he looks amazing. But I was looking at his arm, and the tattoos are very different every time. So unless it's the most committed tattoo artist, something isn't really adding up there.
1: Tim, have you been retouching your photos again?
0: No, I promise.
1: I actually saw a photo of a woman who we know well posted something, posted a carousel of images on her Instagram over the weekend, and you can tell like it was severely retouched in terms of there are within like the apps like Facetune or whatever, you can just hit a button and it like changes your whole face, which is just terrifying. But this person looked 40 years younger than they are. And it was super odd.
0: Wow.
1: It's getting a bit too much.
0: All right.
1: Like, well, I get it if you want to, you know.
3: It's way too much. And also it's a bit funny when they've got a photo but the next slide's a video and they just look different.
1: Totally different. I feel like you know who I'm talking about.
3: I know exactly who you're talking about because I was thinking about it the other day.
1: But like, you know, if you've got like a big pimple on your cheek or something, you want to get rid of that, cool. But don't change your whole face.
3: No.
1: What are you doing?
3: Because people see you in real life and like, who's that?
1: Yes, yes.
0: Have you got anything else for us, Zara?
3: There's also this Sydney socialite who's been telling everyone she's been sued. So I was like, I did what any nosy person would do, right? And I was like, I went digging because I want to know who's suing her and what's happening.
1: Yes.
3: Right? So I found this person who I have heard is suing her, and I had this whole convo, and they're like, they're not suing her. There's zero lawsuit, no legal drama, nothing. So I'm pretty certain she's made it up for attention. But, like, surely you wouldn't want to tell people you're being sued. That just gives me a lot of anxiety.
1: It's a weird thing to want
0: a weird flex
1: to say to someone,
0: hey,
1: I'm being sued.
0: Yeah.
1: It's very strange.
0: People are
3: very
0: weird.
3: Very bizarre. New levels for attention these days. It's very scary.
0: Thank you, Zara. Zara is in the Daily Telegraph's Confidential section. You can read all about the other stuff. There's some interesting stuff in Messy Monday today as well, if you pick up today's paper.
1: Ooh.
0: Love it, Zara. Chat to you next week. Alicia in Manly, what do you got for us? It's Ricky Lakes.
4: Good morning. So, really high-end eastern suburbs plumbing company. My brother works for them.
1: Yeah.
4: They base their quotes on how big your house is.
1: That's not fair. It's not fair.
4: I know. Like, if you have a pool, if you have a, you know, everything that they have, it all adds up.
0: I kind of get it, though, but yeah.
1: No, I know, but it's just like sometimes if you just need something, just something fixed. You know, I'm not asking you to do the whole,
0: Yeah, they're just having a look around.
1: No, it's not
0: they're
1: fair.
0: They're checking out your watch.
1: I don't like that.
0: Thank you.
1: I don't like it at all.
0: Let's go to Teresa in Campbelltown. What do you got for us? Ricky Lakes this morning.
5: Hey, guys.
1: Hi.
5: So there's a Sydney influencer that I see quite regularly at the gym, at least probably a couple of days a week.
1: Okay.
5: Honestly, she does like maybe 10 minutes. Like, she just walks around with this spray bottle to make it look like she's had a workout. But honestly, she just shows off her spandex, She treats the squat rack like it's a photo studio. Honestly, that's about it.
1: If they've got the skinny mirrors around the squat rack, I'm not anti a photo. But there's nothing worse than people that you can tell are just there to take a photo. Like, or they sit on a machine for ages and play on their phone. I did my whole workout once and someone was sitting on the leg extension machine the whole time.
0: And is the spray bottle just to make it look like they've sweat?
5: Just to make it look like they're sweat. So they just spray themselves.
1: Just a little mist, a little light mist.
5: Yeah, but honestly, it's like 10-minute work and then she's gone. And I'm like, seriously? And you still have a body like that?
1: That's I know. It's
0: unfair.
1: And you
0: wonder why I don't go to the gym ever.
1: Well, I'm going to take you to the gym. I'm so excited.
0: Well, I don't know about that.
1: Yeah, come on. And then we'll go and ruin it afterwards and go and get something. Let's go get noodles or something.
0: If there's lunch afterwards, it's fine.
1: And beers.
0: Thank you to Alicia, Teresa as well, and Zara from the Daily Telegraph. That's Ricky Lake, 16 to 9.
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8: At Strathfield, the car and motorbike crash on Liverpool Road westbound at Wentworth Road. Northmead, there's been a bus and car crash on Windsor Road southbound. It's blocking the left lane just approaching Campbell Street. We have the traffic lights flashing yellow at Penrith, corner Henry Street and Evans Street. And they're flashing at King's Cross as well, Darlinghurst Road, corner Victoria Street. Still a slow run inbound through Moorbank on the M5 motorway. Congested southbound over the Roseville Bridge and the Spit Bridge. And a heavy run north and southbound Concord Road over the Ryde Bridge. Congested roads, overflowing schools and hospitals, zero immigration. Australia needs a new deal. Newdeal.au. 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Sunny today with a top of 19. Right now it's 10 degrees on Sydney's Nova 96.9.
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4: Yeah, 11 to 9, working on a huge music poll for you just after 9 o'clock.
5: So excited. You just threw out a suggestion that made me so excited and so happy because you hate this style of music.
4: I do. Well, we are talking baby names next and we want to go crazy. What have you heard? What have you got? What did you name your kid? What have you heard? Maybe you're a school teacher and there's a certain name in your class.
5: Or do you have a weird name?
4: Okay, good. Just weird names, discuss the 13, 24, 10. Because this one, I think, next takes the cake.

0: to nine, Ricky Lee and Tim on this Monday morning. Matty Rowe in for Meltrasina after nine. Your chance to go see Harry Styles at one of his 30 nights at Madison Square Garden.
1: It would be amazing.
0: Huge. August, September-ish, isn't it, I think?
1: Ish. October. September, October, August, September.
0: I thought it was late August to September into and just
1: between
0: nudging into October.
1: August. To October.
0: Anyway, Lizzie and Maddie Roche will have all the details after 9 o'clock. We're talking names, baby names. Just kids' names, or your name if it's weird.
1: 13, yeah, fun names. I always thought my name was weird growing up, Ricky Lee. I didn't know anyone named Ricky Lee. I felt very odd.
0: Yep.
1: I also felt weird, thought it was like a weird boy name, Ricky.
0: Yeah, true. But then you got the Dash Lee.
1: I got the Dash Lee, so watch out.
0: You're a chick.
1: I'm a chick, watch out. I'm not a man. Surprise, surprise.
0: Some would argue.
1: My entire personality is quite mannish.
0: Yeah.
1: Goes with my name. But this woman from Alabama is kind of a bit angry on social media because she's welcomed her daughter and she deliberately chose an unconventional name to set her child apart from the rest. Okay.
0: You don't want to do that.
1: You don't want to
0: As
1: do that.
0: As a parent of three lovely kids, you want your children to have a nice, safe time at school.
1: Yeah.
0: Because it's going to be hard enough.
1: Yes, it's going to be hard enough. So you don't want to be made fun of. But this kid's name.
0: I just tell my kids, blend in, dudes. Don't be yourself when you leave school.
1: Well, your kids have got very cool names. Bo, Alfie and Artie.
0: Yeah.
1: Like, they're cool names.
0: They're cool names. They're
1: very
0: cool. They're cool kids.
1: This name is a bit fresh. I'm going to try and read this one out. It starts with an X and then an F is after it, and then an R.
0: Didn't Elon Musk do that?
1: Yeah, he had some weird name. I don't know how to say it. I think it's
0: pronounced Alicia.
1: Yep. So this one is pronounced Zvgolsky. So it's XFRGOLSZZZXY. Because that's cool. That's cool.
0: People get asked how do you spell your name all the time.
1: Zvgolsky. So she was upset because the hospital wouldn't let her register that name.
0: That's fair.
1: Totally fair.
0: The hospital is there to protect the children.
1: Because that is a made-up name.
0: Yes.
1: Like, I get it if you want to have weird spelling, but like a weird... Because there are banned baby names.
0: There are.
1: That
0: we
1: you're
0: won't
1: not
0: say
1: allowed
0: them on
1: to,
0: air.
1: No, well, some of them we can. You're not allowed to call your kid king or queen or
0: prince
1: or princess.
0: There's one big one.
1: There's two big ones.
0: Two big ones.
1: You're not allowed to call your kid Pope, God, Devil, Jesus Christ. You can't call it Nutella or Facebook in case you were wanting to.
0: Really?
1: You can't call it Medicare.
0: Elon Musk was XAEA-X and then two lowercase
1: yeah,
0: I's.
1: But how do you say that?
0: Alicia.
1: Obviously. What are you, an idiot?
0: Sarah Embargo, good morning to you.
2: Good morning.
0: All right,
2: morning.
0: You named your son what?
2: Kylan.
1: Kylan?
0: Nice.
2: Yes.
1: How do you spell that?
2: It's K-Y-L-A-N.
1: Oh, that's a beautiful name.
2: I thought so too.
1: Was there a little bit of controversy around it at all? Were anyone in your family or at the hospital, was it weird?
2: Yeah, it was. My husband, I said I wanted that name and he was like, oh, okay. My mother-in-law didn't agree with it at all. And named him something else.
1: Oh my gosh! What did she call him?
2: So we'd been tossing up to call him Liam instead. So she just called him.
0: That's not confusing for him at all.
1: Stop! That's so. That's just come on.
0: Elon's kid's name's X Asher 12.
1: X Asher 12.
0: Obviously.
1: Yeah.
0: Lauren in Parramatta. What do you got for us? You're a teacher.
3: Yeah. Tarzan. The child in one of my classes was Tarzan.
1: Tarzan. I like that. It's cute.
0: Did he swing into class on a vine rope? That's cruel, though.
1: I know, but, you know, people want to get... It's like their way of...
0: Let them be different after school.
1: Yeah.
0: Yeah.
1: Want to have a bit of personality. All Here right. comes Tarzan!
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18: 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At Northmead, a bus and car crash on Windsor Road, southbound at Campbell Street. DY, broken down bus on Pittwater Road, is citybound at Sturdy Parade. King's Cross, the lights are flashing corner Darlinghurst Road and Victoria Street. Lights are flashing at Penrith as well. Henry Street at Evans Street. A heavy run now at Roselle, out of the M4 motorway tunnel, citybound onto the Anzac Bridge. 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Sunny today with a top of 19, right now it's 12 degrees on Sydney's Nova 96.9.
0: Yeah, 9 o'clock, Riley and Tim, Monday morning. Let's go to Doonside real quick. Sienna, hello, we're talking names.
19: How are you?
0: What do you got? How do we spell Sienna?
19: So it's not actually the name itself. So that pronunciation of my name is actually Shauna.
1: Oh,
0: you're Shauna.
1: Shauna, like Sean, S-E-A-N. Shauna. Yeah. I like that.
0: It's like Siobhan. It's a very difficult name to spell with an S-B. You're like, ugh.
1: Yes.
0: Lovely name, but like when you see it written, you're like,
1: I like
0: wow.
1: That. Shauna.
0: Thanks, Shauna.
1: It looks like Sienna. That's so funny.
0: Have a nice morning, Sarah Harris. Ciara, Sanara Harris.
1: Ciara Harris.
20: Sarah with an H. Thanks.
21: Right here, right now, right here, right now.
2: Hey there, Sydney. Sarah Harris with you. Despite heavy rain, the search has resumed to find two more men missing in a flooded cave in central Laos. Five other villagers were rescued over the weekend. They became trapped 10 days ago while searching for gold. One Nation has overtaken Labor as the country's most popular political party. Support for the coalition continues to drop. It now has 20% of the primary vote. House prices have flatlined in May, with higher interest rates and proposed property tax changes driving the trend. Cotality's National Home Value Index shows Sydney is leading the downturn with a drop of nearly 1%. And 25 years after the murder of British backpacker Peter Falconio, his mum Joan has pleaded with Aussies to help her finally lay her son to rest. Bradley Murdoch was jailed for shooting Falconio in the outback before disposing of his body. It was never found. Murdoch died in prison last year, taking the secret to his grave. Updating sport, the Dragons have broken a 15-game losing streak, defeating the Broncos 30-26. The Panthers, meantime, edged out the Warriors in a thriller. The final score, 20 points to 18, and the Raiders were too good for the Cowboys. And in round 12 of the AFL, a huge win for GWS Giants over Melbourne. Stick around, Sydney. I'll let you weather next.
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2: Gorgeous looking day out there, Sydney.
0: Stunning.
2: But I tell you what, you're going to need to rug up. It is cold.
1: It's
2: it must be
1: beautiful.
2: The clovers in the atmosphere. Tops of 19 degrees in the city, 18 in Campbelltown right now, 10 degrees in Sydney, 7 degrees in our west. And before I go, fun fact about my name.
1: Yes.
2: Sarah Harris is actually a phonetic palindrome.
1: What is a phonetic
0: say what?
1: It's palindrome?
2: Say it sounds the same way forwards and
0: as
2: backwards.
0: It does backwards.
2: Sarah Harris, Sarah Harris. And I discovered this.
0: Oh, my God.
2: When I was a junior burger at Channel 7 in Brisbane, an editor was cutting up one of my stories and was, like, reversing the tape. Back in the day we had tape.
0: Yeah.
2: And it was like, you know when you play, like, a Def Leppard record backwards and it's like, or is it Pink Floyd? And he's like, oh. What's you're a witch? Your name is the same
0: and
2: forwards and backwards.
0: That wasn't on purpose from your parents. That was just a discovery
1: That's
0: by chance.
1: That's amazing.
2: Yeah.
0: Sarah Harris.
2: Sarah Harris. Sarah Harris.
1: Sarah Harris. Sarah Harris.
2: Sarah Harris.
1: Okay. There go.
0: That's brilliant.
1: Wow. I love that. The little name facts.
0: I love that. Let's do this.
23: The biggest poll in Sydney.
24: Another one. What am I even hearing?
25: Easy poll, poll, poll, poll.
23: Two artists.
26: Your favourite.
23: Two songs.
26: My favourite.
23: Head to head.
26: Hello.
23: Bigger than the Harbour Bridge. The Opera House. The Ricky Lee and Tim. Huge music poll.
0: All right, all about names, all about baby names. Three big songs in our huge music poll. Kicking off with... I mean, it's no keep checking these chickens, but it'll do. Also... Baby, one more time. And the song I suggested to you that, well.
1: This got me excited because you don't like this kind of music. But
0: no.
27: Ooh, baby, I love your way. I love this song. Yeah, yeah.
0: Big Mountain, is that right?
1: Yep.
0: Okay, so Bieber, Britney, Big Mountain.
27: Yeah, yeah.
0: Okay, 43%. Can't argue with that, Sydney. 43%. You want Biebs. Why
1: fine.
0: Not? Sure. Listen to Big Mountain on the way home.
1: I will.
0: Maddie Rowe coming up next. And then tomorrow on the show, guess what? Jason Momoa.
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5: It felt like, no joke, 5 degrees this morning. You are frozen, Sydney. How you doing? Let's fly you to New York City where the temperatures are a beautiful 30 degrees this week. Are you keen? My name's Maddie Rowe. Your next chance to win your way to New York City to see Harry Styles, 15 away.

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1: I just heard that you are giving away New York trips to see Harry Styles.
0: Yeah, we are. Let's do it.
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4: Harry Styles' ARIA number one record, Kiss All the Time, Disco Occasionally, is out now.
0: All right, you're on the standby list.
1: Yes, please.
0: Let's do it. Done.
1: Thank you.
0: You know you get to take three people with you.
1: Oh, well, it has to be my two kids and my partner.
0: And have you been to New York City before?
1: I actually have. I actually went to see the show Wicked on Broadway. And I was 25 and Hooters was having their 25th birthday and I asked my boyfriend at the time to come with me just because it was both our birthdays and he didn't even want to go to Hooters.
0: What? Oh my God, we have to get you back so you can go again. I've just checked, the last Hooters store closed in February of this year in New York City, so times have changed. Anyway, 13-24-10.
5: Hi, Maddie.
0: Hi.
5: Calling for the Harry competition.
0: You're a big Harry fan.
5: Well, we're already going to see him in the Melbourne concert.
0: Okay.
5: With my husband and two kids. We saw him at the Gold Coast when he came.
0: Okay, you've been all around Australia for this man.
5: We'd love to go to New York to see him, though.
0: Yeah, let's do it. You're on the standby list.
5: Amazing. Thank you.
0: And Ashley.
6: Maddie, get me to Harry.
0: Done. You're on the standby list too. Next chance to win in the next 40 minutes. Keep it locked on Nova to see Harry live at Madison Square Garden. You and three of your best friends. Yep, this prize is epic. Keep it locked on Nova. Troye Sivan now.

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Fresh hits and throwbacks are on here on Sydney's Nova 96.9. It's 12 degrees with a top of 16. Pizza in bed weather. I was listening to Ricky Lee and Tim this morning. I was shocked that Ricky Lee would schlop it up in bed like that. Full chat at the podcast. Taylor Swift now.

0: That song is so good. Teddy Swims, Mr. Know-It-All here on Nova. What are you doing at 20 past 10? Because I would love to hook you up with 1, 2, 3, 4 boarding passes for New York City to see Harry Styles live at Madison Square Garden. Yes, you and 3 friends. Yes, spending money. Yes, accommodation sorted. If you want to win, we are less than 25 away.
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18: 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Sydney Traffic.
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20: 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In Ashfield, a crash. Frederick Street at Henry Street. Traffic slowing both ways. In Mascot, a crash on General Holmes Drive approaching Foreshore Road. That's causing southbound congestion. In Hammondville, some debris on the M5 motorway. Watch out for it if you're heading west. Lanes 2 and 3 affected just past Henry Lawson Drive. And at King's Cross, traffic lights are playing up Darlinghurst Road and Victoria Street. Get caught not wearing a motorcycle helmet this holiday period, and you'll face double the points. With double demerits enforced Friday 5th June till Monday 8th June, you can stop it or cop it. Sunny today, tops of 19 in the city and in the west. Right now it's 14 degrees on Sydney's Nova 96.9.
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0: Maddie Rowe in for Mel Trasina. Monday morning rolls around, it's the same feeling. When can I go home? When can I be back in bed? When can I just hear a song that makes me feel something? Can we teleport back to the 90s for 9 minutes of the 90s with J-Lo in 15? Yes, let's do it.